Well, any man say the Lord is my shepherd, I shall not want to see me, I say. 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
2: 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You don't have to be great to start, but you have to start to be great. 2025 is your year to rise. It's your year to leave behind the mistakes that held you back and embrace the habits that will propel you forward. Don't let fear, negativity, or procrastination rob you of your potential. Take control of your life and let this be the year you rewrite your story. Remember, success is not about being perfect. It's about persistence, purpose, and progress. Mistake one, living without purpose. Let me tell you this, dreams without goals are just dreams. If you're waking up every day without a clear vision of where you want to go, you're setting yourself up for failure. Purpose gives your life direction. It's the reason you get up in the morning. Without it, you're like a ship lost at sea, drifting aimlessly and hoping to reach the shore. Living without purpose leads to frustration, confusion, and a lack of fulfillment. It's easy to fall into the trap of doing what's easy or expected rather than what's meaningful. Spend time reflecting on your passions and values. Define what success means to you and write it down. Break it down into smaller, actionable steps that you can pursue daily. Start each day by reminding yourself of your purpose, whether it's through affirmations, journaling, or quiet reflection. You'll never be satisfied until you chase what truly matters. Mistake two, surrounding yourself with negative influences. The people you surround yourself with have a significant impact on your mindset and progress. Toxic relationships drain your energy, plant seeds of doubt, and hinder your growth. 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Are they encouraging you to grow, or are they holding you back? Are they inspiring you to dream bigger, or are they feeding your fears? 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Avoid these five mistakes and watch your life transform. You have the power to shape your destiny. Step into 2025 with confidence, courage, and a clear vision. The best version of yourself is waiting to emerge. Thank you for being here, for dedicating this time to bettering yourself. As you step into 2025, may every choice you make bring you closer to the extraordinary life you deserve. Remember, the journey ahead is yours to shape, and greatness is within your reach. Thank you.
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3: Is there anybody as great as God?
4: That's a good question. There's none like him, none to compare to him. Listen. There's no one great among us. We are nothing.

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1: Sure. Is there anybody as great as God?
2: That's a good question. There's none like him.
3: None.
2: None to compare to him. Listen. There's no one great among us. We are nothing.

0: Auntie Bernie's been a safe and wadi. All right, baby. I got to see you on Sunday.
1: I imagine the blood.
0: You got sister part something, right? Brother Clifton, good morning to your family. Good morning, good morning, good morning. Servant Math David, good morning, sir.
1: Crimson red.
0: Sister Monica, good morning, good morning, good morning.
1: Eyes.
0: Sister Paula Miller, good morning to you, girl. No, that's 5 o'clock, that.

Barton Simmet, good morning to you. I want somebody to know Neil Carlton. No, Tony. I think better Tony did Neil Carlton.

that's my past testament. See you July 31st, sir. Let us say before that anyway. That day. Yes. Put in the address of your church again one more time for me now. That's the pastor where prayers house is keeping, ladies and gentlemen. July 31st, it's confirmed. It's a done deal. Brother Gary and you.

0: an Eve. Good morning, good morning, good morning, good morning. I am glad. Good morning, Sister Jacqueline. Good morning, Sister Jacqueline Porter. Good morning, JoJo. Good morning to everybody over here on TikTok. Good morning to you. Remember, at 7:30, we head over YouTube. Sister Navlet, thank you for the follow. Thank you for all who press the follow in the early morning. I really appreciate it, you know. Thank you. Auntie Sophia, good morning, girl. How you do this morning? Good morning. Let me keep the music. Don't forget this program is sponsored by our good friends over there at Bio Life Energy System. And remember, if you have a problem with your system, we have a system to fix your problem, to fix your system, which is Bio Life. Good morning. So we'll answer. I told Jacqueline there this morning. Come no sitting cut on me not eat that. Sister Jacqueline, good morning, and Sister Jacqueline, good morning. Sister Jacqueline Porter and Sister Jacqueline Porter. Me now, me could have confused me too, and I confused me this morning. Servant David, good morning, sir. Remember, like, share, and follow. That's how we ask, sir. Like, share, and follow. Giving God one more time, it's Friday. I feel like we have a party this morning. Can I?
1: My Lord, what have I ever done?
0: Evangelist. Hey, then me never see the pull up here. Me never see pull up. But just come back over here.
1: I've
0: go over Brother Rye's side. I go over Brother Rye this morning.
1: Tell me, Lord,
0: Brother Rye, I go over here this morning. Here.
1: What did I ever do? That was worth love.
0: Hey, brother Lied. You all right?

0: All right, me I go over brother Raya this morning, same for come. Right over there, me I go.
1: You know, just play.
0: Let me, Lord. Hello, good morning.
2: Brother Gary Clinton, good morning. How are you, my brother?
0: I am doing great, Evangelist Christ, well understand. How you do this morning? Where's the pull-up by one of you again, sir?
2: Pull up.
0: That one, yeah. Prayer, let's pray.

0: Listen, friends. Once I was going far, far from my home. I met a friend who invited me to the church, which was the church of God. I went, and while I was there, I heard a voice saying, "Young girl, come, let's go working on the building." I listened, but first I thought it was a voice bidding for a man. But when I get to understand, it was the voice of God saying, "Come, let's go working on the building." I'm working on the building. It's a short
1: car number you right now and tell us, brother Gary said, the first 10 people write number one, me a go no a backlog cleanser. The first 10 people write one, me a go no a backlog cleanser right now. The first 10 people write one, me a give no a backlog cleanser right now for the early morningers. Yeah. First 10 people will write number one, me a give no a backlog a cleanser. Try it for 1 month. Try it for 1 month and tell me how nobody a go on. And then no just start by it for yourself. Try it for 1 month. Me a give you no first buckle free, no charge. Everybody will write one right now. Me a go no a buckle for yourself. And let me up, yeah. Me a want to drop in, look why. Me just restart one computer, me and my engineer. So give me a minute and everything is... let me see now. That. HD Gospel. Yeah. All of who write one, let me soon write one. The number one. I mean, I go now back for yourself. If you listen to the radio, text me number one. Yeah. Dial a number. Yeah. Get a pill and go to a number for dial. If you have high blood pressure, high cholesterol, me I guarantee you it a go fix it. Write the number one, the first 10 people. Let me see. All of who write one. But this is a good buckle for me, for yourself. Yeah, put up a number there for me. Richie, write one. Anywhere there, they might go ship it to you. And you have your own thing. And your bossy. Good morning to every single soul. Good morning. Drop the next one here for somebody. Lord, help me, Jesus. I feel like I'm going to pull it up again one more time. See, no, no number, yeah. Write a number. Everybody write the number one right now. Mama Yvette, write one. Mama Yvette, good morning. Sister Yvette Richards. Everybody will want a buckle. Let me see if the YouTube come back up yet. It's okay now, bro. All right. Everything back up? All right. Good morning. They must have pulled up back that tune. Everybody, we write number one. Do me a favor now. All right, me I'll switch him over here, so. Everybody, we write number one. Do me a favor. And HD at work now, right? Yeah.

0: mind. I don't have a foolish. Listen, the first 10 people calling number here right now, tell us about brother, give yourself, give you a buckle cleanser free. And anything else you want, but then give you half price. Any product, any stick you have, just make them give you 844-276-4279. 10 people, me say, no. 844-276-4279. That's my people right there. And more help some people to get better. Hello, good morning.
1: Good morning, Brother Gary. How you do?
0: I am the good. How is you?
1: Lord, me good, man. You know how me want to call you from day to day. Me a listen to the music. Them and them. I'm here rap, here rock in the morning because me the early morning lady. You know? I'm here for here rock, me here for rock, me here round this stove. I'm here for here rock. All since morning, me here rock like crazy.
0: Around this stove, you there?
1: Me round the stove, I look after something, man, and me I tell you, say, me a fear rock.
0: The music, don't.
1: The music, bad, man, and me I tell you, say, you're going good.
0: Thank
1: Brother
0: you.
1: Brother Gary, me, from me see you up a concert, man, me I tell you, say, me rate you good, man.
0: Like gold, don't. You have to tell me, say, me good like gold. Like okay, gold. I just said good.
1: Say hello to Sister Sharon. I'm calling from Clarendon.
0: Clarendon in the Jamaica. Building, DJ Prophet.
1: In Jamaica.
0: Thank you, baby. Thank you. I love you. Thank you. And if you see Uncle Wayne G, kiss him, pan him, fight for me and tell him, say, morning. All right, baby.
1: All right,
0: good morning. Ladies and gentlemen, let me say welcome to DJ Prophet, my general. DJ Prophet, you for tell me when you're ready, you know. Can you have your slot, you know? Just tell me when you're ready, you know, Chargy. Good morning. Yeah, my general, you know. Good morning. One more time. Kojo! John, I'm going to tell you one again, man. Brother Rob, me say me over your yard this morning. And for everybody...
2: Good morning, Brother Gary. Good morning. You're over my side to pull up, pull up, pull up. Lord help me, Jesus.
3: Hello, last room.
0: Make sure everybody will get them Alexa. Make sure you tell me thanks, you know. So Alexa, what's up, name?
3: Through the darkness.
0: Them back to cleanser this morning. Any kind of sick you have, 844-276-4279. 10 people I get a buckle this morning. 10 of my people, them. I have to go wild. I have to wild with squeeze them yesterday and say, yo, no, give me back me sitting there now. The when he used to give me a morning time figure.
3: And he spoke to me so sweet.
0: Hey, DJ Prophet, you know, so me tell myself, say, you me tell myself, say, me now come to England. And if I know you are King Arthur, can I go to England? My name decides, say, me go. A two man can't come to England. I get more than 20 calls if it. Already if you come to England. I'm never ready to go to England. I'm not interested if you go to England because the flight too long. I make up my mind say me think before me dead, me go to England. One day get time. And me just I tell you, me think say King Arthur they don't care me, but King Arthur can live in America now. And I just want to welcome him. I tell him, say, ladies and gentlemen, let me tell you the friend now. Me get a number four. No. Anybody I keep concert, listen me now. One of the greatest gospel artists there. And you know, play out like the rest of them. King Arthur live America now. So if you don't want to book him, me will get a number for him. When you can't book him, he bath there now. He bath Livia, a bay. Prophet, me get the DJ. You can't tell me nothing like it, because I didn't have him. Prophet, me get the DJ. Good morning. King Arthur, anyway, you lie down. Good morning to you. The baddest gospel DJ around town is here. We don't have to pay this big dirty fee for England now. Again, welcome King Arthur. They are putting back. I think we should, you know, we should book him for praise house. You know, we can. Hey, let me go do. I go book him for Mr. Blair December show, you know. You know, call him and book him for now, you know. King Arthur there now. King Arthur live here. Down the road. Why DJ Remina allow me? Have you applied for me? Have my wife in time, you know. When I go to bed at night time, I go to bed and put on my clothes and put on the powder and not no go on. So me have you up. And if you are married, man, you know what kind of have up we are talking about. DJ Ren, me have you up like when my wife, I go to bed, put on my clothes, put on the powder and go in my bed. And by the time I go in my bed, my wife go to sleep. And so me, I me just bex. Can I go to bed and warm up, practice, do everything, do all kind of stretch, put on a little powder and go in my bed. They understand time I go in my bed. Anybody ever know about the have up there? I saw me have up DJ Ren. May I tell you a truth? And you're a married man and you know that we have a wife, and so we have them up. Because, good morning. Why me feel excited? You know me say me take 4 bio cleanse last night before me got my bed. And ladies and gentlemen, you sitting chipping. Early me get up.
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2: And don't touch me.
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0: My girl, for your body, you ever married yet? You don't even know about married life. You ever know about married life? For your body, you don't married. You just did a killis. Man, say more teeth for you to feel something. No, me no hear the man call me.

0: 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The number to call by your life is 844-276-4279. 844-276-4279. Good morning. I don't know about no culture. I want to say good morning to Amy St. Kitts, Shan. Sister Walters, good morning, baby.
1: Thank you, Lord.
0: Hello. Bucky shot a small people. Press 1, 1, 2, 3, 4, 5, 6, 7, 8, 9, 10, 11, 12, 13, 14, 15, 16.
2: Yes, my blinded eyes.
0: Hey, Jabby, good morning, sir. Welcome. If it's your first time here. Jackie Bryce, good morning. Sister Yvonne Powell. DJ East. Man, I'm a charge.
2: And he's phone.
0: DJ East, press follow up on my thing for me. All right, I'm a charge. Welcome here, sir. I like that.

0: Evangelist, morning. We call it, we tell the morning, you call the radio and sit down in the
1: Hello,
0: song.
1: Good morning. Good morning, Brother Gary.
0: Good morning.
1: If I walk with Jesus, sir, to God be the glory, great things they have done, sir. Caribbean radio is coming over loud and clear the neck of the road. And I'm so happy for you, sir. You are building, building a building. And we are climbing on that building, sir.
0: Thank
1: it
0: you,
1: sounds so good.
2: So
1: it's
2: now
1: so nice. Think of them all the Caribbean radio.
2: We cry.
1: Each and every one that take part.
0: Thank you, Evangelist. Keep it locked, sir. Tell Evangelist, Margaret, I'm going to say morning.
2: You

want to say good morning to everybody over here at YouTube. Good morning, and that's where the show is today. Good morning. Let me drop one more, Brother Wester, man. Brother Wester, man. Let me drop one more, Brother Wester. You wake up this morning, you feel down. Can I say good morning to you?

Remember, if you're watching the show and you see that QR code, take your phone. If you have, make sure if you have a second phone, scan the QR code for me now. And that will give you all the link, that will give you the app, the website, everything you want.

0: Let me do this and come right back and talk to my sponsor and see what I can get for this morning and make me see what I can do for everybody. Let me do it. Let me see what them have, you know, this something. Yeah. Good morning. Good morning. I'll be telling everybody this morning, make sure you get to the back of the cleanser, you know. Just try the cleanser for me. Try the cleanser and you will see the difference. And this morning, anybody out there have any farmer issue going, me I go out 1 month. Try the cleanser for 1 month and just clean your system. If your system clean, your body will fix. Good morning, good morning, good morning to every single one of you. Good morning, wherever you are.
1: Well, I just want to say that I am on the BioLife. I started using it last November. I don't have it anymore. I had high blood pressure. And after I used the BioLife for like 2 months, I decided to try, see if I could get off the pills. And I started gradually just taking the pill like twice a week. And right now, all I'm using is the Cleanse, the BioLife, and the high blood pressure that I bought. I'm not using any blood pressure pills anymore. My blood pressure is normal all the time. I have no problem with it anymore. So I just want you guys to know how wonderful the product is. You guys keep up the good work.
0: And that's where we're going this morning. Hello, good morning.
2: Good morning, Brother Gary. How are you this morning?
0: Man, I wake up with a piece of energy. Me take before I got my bed yesterday, last night, I got my bed 8:54. And me take four. Before me eat some Sunday rice and peas, I'm going to take four cleanser just because of that. Mr. Telechu.
2: Sunday rice and peas.
0: Yeah,
2: me find say about eating the rice and peas right over the leftovers.
0: That's Jamaica. Good. You cannot fix that. You cannot change that. We going dead trying it. We going dead trying it. But I think I have my bio cleanser. I feel like I can't do anything.
2: Well, the bio cleanse is great. Make you feel better, clean out the coral and all of that stuff. But not because, you know.
0: Because you
2: need to just cut out the leftover food, man.
0: Brother, it's hard enough in here. Look at rice and peas, warm up. It's hard. I tell you the truth.
2: Yeah, so, it's hard, but you want me to. It's a play a thing by your belly now. You know that.
0: Make your belly get big?
2: Make your belly get big, and it's also poisonous.
0: Oh. All right, I promise you, starting August, me not eating no more.
2: Starting August?
0: Yeah.
2: Good morning.
0: Anyway,
2: after
0: my birthday, because me I got turn 61, so that is when the thing turn. I want to ask you a question about a product. This right. Product we sell, do we have to seek for take them, or we should take them before? Because other people we talk about them. Somebody asked.
2: Let me answer
0: that person. How much is the for? May I get the cleanse free this morning for 10 people? I mean, if squeeze or give it none, but he will tell you later. So call the number and tell us your brother Gates if he give you. I'll have to pay for the shipping. Yeah, go ahead and answer that question for me.
2: All right. So, ladies and gentlemen, my name is David Aneke. I am of BioLife Health and Wellness. I'm a licensed and certified nutritionist, and I'm speaking with everyone this morning about your health. All right. One, don't follow Brother Gary. I eat no leftover rice. It was slow poison. You know, a lot of people don't know that. Two, you need to take the BioCleanse every day. 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You will live longer. You will feel better. No matter what, you take the cleanse every single day. Now, we do give away the cleanse. We give away the sample. If you ask nicely, we give you a full-blown bottle. That's one. Two, you don't have to be sick to take any of the BioLife products, Brother Gary. If you have diabetes, blood pressure, cholesterol, joint health, circulation, all of these issues, take the products. If you're on metformin, if you have blood sugar problem, take the blood sugar support. Blood pressure support, we have that too. We have the cholesterol. We have the giant, we have the eye. The eye is now the biggest selling product because a lot of people are realizing that the eye formula work wonders. I say it all the time, if you take the eye formula, you know, get improvements, will come off of the radio. So I want everybody to just get them there. Now, yeah, the products some cost up, right? They're very pricey. But because I'm on the radio right here with Brother Gary, I'm willing to do something for everybody this morning. One, I am going to give you the BioCleanse absolutely 100% free. Two, if you have any other kind of ailments, no matter what it is, nerve problem, okay, any problem, blood sugar, like I said before, I will give you 50% off the additional product. As a matter of fact, you know what? I'm going to give you two products free this morning. I am going to give you two products free this morning. Give me a call. I'll give you two products 100% free. What do you want that, brother Gary? Should I do that?
0: No, you're the primary road. A walk and a talk. So you say, can they get, and ladies and gentlemen, let me say this to everybody. This morning, me I do it because for those who are on their way in to work, and if you even not going to work, get the two product. Please. What's the number, sir?
2: All right. So listen up, ladies and gentlemen. Right now, I would like for you to give me a call. My favorite trivia, I'm going to ask it, okay? What is the capital of Jamaica? Is it Kingston? Is it Montego Bay? Is it Spanish Town? What is the capital of Jamaica? Give me a call now, the number here. And you get two products free now. 844-276-4279. That's 844-276-4279. 844-276-4279. Let me note the number one more time quickly. You're getting two BioLife products free. You pick the two. It's 844-BRO-GARY. That is 844-276. And the last four digits, 4279. You must call me within the next 5 minutes to take advantage of this. Don't call me after 5 minutes. Brother Gary, if I give it a two products free, I'm giving it to you free, no matter what going on with your health. 844-276. And the last four digits is 4279. Thank you so much, brother Gary.
0: Thank you, man. I appreciate you for getting up early. And let's do this together every morning right here. And that's my sponsor. And remember, they are the sponsor of the news right here. And they are not just a sponsor of the news. They are, if you give them product, they cost money, you know. Anyway, the 844-276-4279. What's up with them, radio? I don't know if you pin the number. That's right, the number, man. 844-276-4279. How do I pin the number? Write up a number for me, sister lady. Me say me know if you pin the number. I don't know if you pin it now. I mean, I pin the number because we're not too slow. 844-276-4279. I got a guest coming in the studio later on around 9 o'clock. And we'll be talking about Teen Jammer. What is something name again? Teen Juneteenth. And don't forget, tomorrow, it's the walk. I'm going to be there. Cabin Ready is going to be there. Tonight, we're going to have Fort Lauderdale. Broward something. We'll tell you about that later on. And it's a... pin the number. Thank you. Something there. What about thyroid issue? Call them. Of course, them have over 400 products. Good morning. I'm Mr. Ladies and Gentlemen, good morning to everybody. And if it's your first time here, hey, listen. So yesterday, me and the engineer, we do a little adjustment. We do a little fixing on the equipment. From 4 o'clock, from 4 p.m. yesterday, don't know something that work good. Ask your mother, the Shanty Love. From 4 p.m. yesterday, everything's supposed to work good. Which I know, because I have it around my yard. I have no issue. I say everything I work good from my side. Yeah, from 4 p.m. yesterday, everything was running great. And everything, yeah, if you download the Caribbean Radio app yet, you need to have it. And the best thing for having it on. Yeah, if you download the app yet. Everybody here have it up? I don't think so. Yeah, it's chipping out, stop. Thank you, Shanty Love. Yeah, I just... Engineer have worked on the thing yesterday and them work on it and everything up. First time, Sister Real Marie, where are you listening from, baby? Where are you listening from? Your man or your woman, by the way. Where are you listening from? Yeah, download the app for me today, no? I go for the news right now.
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8: Good morning. It is Friday, the 12th of June, 2026. I'm Paula Ann Porter-Jones, and these are the latest stories, courtesy of Quartz, bringing value home. There is growing concern among members of the Jamaica Constabulary Force's rank and file following the promotion of Jamaica Police Federation Chairman Arlene McBean to the rank of Assistant Superintendent of Police. The promotion means ASP McBean must immediately demit office as Chairman of the Federation, as only members holding the rank of Inspector and below are eligible for membership in the organization that represents rank and file police personnel. Prince Moore has details.
9: The development comes at a critical time, with the Federation currently engaged in wage negotiations with the government on behalf of its members. Some rank-and-file officers have expressed concern that the change in leadership could disrupt or delay the talks, which are said to be at a critical stage. In a statement yesterday, the Police Federation congratulated ASP McBean on her promotion, describing it as a well-deserved achievement. The Federation has not yet indicated who will assume the chairmanship following ASP McBean's departure from the post. The government and the Federation have been engaged in discussions on a new compensation package for rank-and-file police personnel. Prince Moore, Radio Jamaica News.
8: Thank you, Prince. 28-year-old Kemar Mitchell, the man charged in connection with the stabbing death of 13-year-old Excelsior High School student Camelia Paul, is scheduled to appear before the Kingston and St. Andrew Parish Court on July 17 to answer a murder charge. Mr. Mitchell, a carpenter of Harbor Heights, Harborview in St. Andrew, was formally charged with murder on Wednesday, one day after Camelia died in hospital from injuries she sustained during an incident at her home on May 9. According to the police, Mr. Mitchell went to the child's home on Everest Drive, Harborview, where an argument developed between him and a relative of the child. Investigators say the dispute escalated into a physical confrontation and Camelia intervened. Police allege that Mr. Mitchell then used a knife to stab the teenager in the stomach before leaving the premises. Camelia was rushed to hospital, where she remained for weeks in critical condition, including a period in a coma.

0: A nation that prayed and hoped for her recovery is now mourning her loss, as the Jamaica Umbrella Group of Churches calls for Camelia Paul's death to serve as a turning point in the fight against violence. More in this report from Kemen White.
1: The church group is paying tribute to 13-year-old Camelia Paul of Excelsior High School, whose death has sparked renewed calls for peace, stronger families, and the protection of children. Camelia captured the hearts of Jamaicans across the island as many followed her courageous fight for her life after she was injured while attempting to intervene in a conflict. Camelia's mother described her as loving, kind, and full of life, and says no parent should have to endure the pain of losing a child.
2: If I show myself my daughter face on the picture of them take her body for same for you know for my baby. I know my doesn't know so she really gone for up to if be myself to myself so she not gone. They might save back her aunt again like how them do the other time she did in the place. They might save her again. God said no, I just hurt. Then feel my baby. And Kemar Mitchell at the heart.
1: Camelia Paul's mother. Meanwhile, in a statement, the Jamaica Umbrella Groups of Churches, JUGC, described her as a young peacemaker whose courage and compassion must not be forgotten. The group says her death is a painful reminder of the devastating impact violence continues to have on children, families, and communities across the country. The JUGC is calling on churches to observe a Camelia Peace Call during worship services this weekend, dedicating time to prayer, repentance, and a renewed commitment to peace. It is also encouraging schools to hold similar observances on Monday. The church group is also urging greater investment in violence prevention programs, conflict resolution education, parenting support initiatives, and stronger partnerships with organizations working to reduce violence. It is also renewing calls for 2027 to be declared the Year of the Family, saying the initiative could help strengthen parenting, protect children, and promote peace in homes and communities. The JUGC says Camelia's death must not become another tragedy that fades from memory, but should instead inspire national commitment to building a safer and more peaceful Jamaica. Kemen White, Radio Jamaica News.
0: Thank you, Kemen. Some residents of Old Road, Danvers Pen in St. Thomas, are voicing strong objections to the proposed sand mining project in the Negro River. The river runs parallel to their community, and residents say they depend on it for domestic use. The residents told Radio Jamaica News that while landowners on the opposite bank have been consulted by persons linked to the mining company, they have not been consulted. They believe that they will be most affected by the sand mining and that the project appears to be moving ahead as a roadway to the proposed site is already being cleared. They pointed to the Johnson River, where sand mining left communities like Hillside and Seaforth unable to use the river. The Old Road residents are appealing to the mining ministry to ensure that if the operation proceeds, it will be done under strict mining regulations. A St. Anne man was killed in a workplace accident at a quarry in Brownstown Wednesday afternoon. Dead is 57-year-old Dave Benane, a welder and mechanic of Homecastle District near Brownstown. According to the police, Mr. Benane was among a team of five workers carrying out repairs to a stone crusher machine at the retirement quarry between midday and 3 o'clock Wednesday afternoon. Investigators say that during the repair work, a component of the machine became dislodged and struck Mr. Benane in the head. He reportedly fell to the ground and died at the scene. The Brownstown Criminal Investigation Branch is probing the circumstances surrounding the incident. The United States government yesterday announced sanctions against Cuba's state-owned oil and gas company in a move some experts say will only deepen the island's crises and hit vulnerable Cubans the hardest. U.S. Secretary of State Marco Rubio asserted that key assets of the company known as CUPET were unlawfully expropriated from American owners years ago. He also accused Cuba's government of weaponizing energy. In a statement, Secretary Rubio said, "While the Cuban people have suffered fuel shortages and blackouts because of decades of underinvestment in critical infrastructure, Cuba's communist leaders have diverted energy resources to line their own pockets." He noted, without providing evidence, that Cuban officials resell countless barrels of scarce energy on the secondary market, hoarding energy supplies for its military, intelligence, and repressive forces, and rationing energy as a tool of social control. William Leo Grand, an expert on Cuba at the American University in the United States, said the latest U.S. measure seems like an effort to block any major oil shipments. And now to end this newscast, the main points. Growing concern among JCF's rank-and-file membership about wage negotiations following the promotion of Jamaica Police Federation Chairman Arlene McBean to the rank of Assistant Superintendent of Police. Man charged in Camellia Paul killing due in court July 17. Old Road and Danvers Pen residents in St. Thomas Parish oppose proposed sand mining on the Negro River. U.S. sanctioned Cuban oil and gas company as tensions rise. No, that should be sanctions Cuban oil and gas company as tensions rise. That's the 6 o'clock news brought to you by Quartz, bringing value home. It's now 10 minutes after 6. News next at 7.
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3: Brother Clifton, good morning, sir. How are you?
4: Morning, Brother Gay. The Lord bless you, sir.
3: All right. Go ahead, boss.
4: Thank you. Family, let us pray. Our God and our Father, Lord Jesus, the true and living God, the righteous one, the one that said, let there be light, and there was light. Lord, you are the same one that walk on water. You are the same one, Lord Jesus, that walk, your voice walk, O God, in the Garden of Eden. You are the same God then. Lord, you are the same God now. And this morning, as we come before you, Holy Father, the true God, the living God, Lord, you are real. You are not a fake God, but you are real. Lord Jesus, you wake us up this morning. Before you wake us up, Lord, you watch over us through the night. You protect us, Lord Jesus, from all harms and danger. And today, as we come before you, Lord Jesus, you pronounce today will be a blessed day for us, for healing, for your presence to be with us. Father, and at this moment, as we come before you, another time today, Jesus. Lord, we ask you now to protect Brother Gary. Lead him, guide him, direct his path. Oh, God, my Savior, protect him from all harms and danger. Build a shield, oh, God, and strengthen the shield that you protect around him. Oh, God, let nothing creep in, oh, God, unaware. Oh, God, but let your presence be linger around him day and night. Protect him, my Father. For your name's sake, Lord, protect him. Oh, God, this morning as we come before you, Lord, we know that you are real. We know that you, God, whatever we ask in your name, you will do it. Because you said so, Lord. Lord, so this day we ask you, Lord Jesus, that it be a shield around Caribbean Radio. Oh, God, protect those, oh, God, link up radio. This station, oh, God. Remember that the prince of the power of the air would like to see everything crash. But in the name of Jesus Christ, Father, this is what you build. This is like what you said upon this rock you build a church, and the gates of hell shall not prevail against it. So, Lord Jesus, even now, Lord Jesus, remember those that are grieving, those that are mourning, those that have a broken heart, oh God, because of losing someone. Lord Jesus, remember those that are in prison, those that are in jail, those that are held captive by the enemy, Jesus. Oh, God, we pray for healing today. And we pray that you will release them. Father, we look to you today. We have no other one to look to, Lord Jesus, but you, oh, God, because you said, look unto you and we will live. Lord Jesus, today we ask this blessing and this mercy and this protection, oh, God, in your holy name. Father, for this and other mercy, we ask it done in the name of Jesus. Amen and amen. Thank you, Brother Gary.

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I want to say good morning, good morning, good morning, good morning. It's Friday, and if it's Friday, it's a fun day. Today, the day, Dr. Wayne G, big up yourself and I'm a charge. Good morning to Central. Good morning to Daddy Styles. Good morning to the whole family. What a joy. When you wake up and you feel good. Good morning, Servant David, my general. Good morning, Auntie Norma. Don't forget this Sunday. We invite everybody around our Central Church of God. Sister Pat went away party. Yeah, me I invite to know this Sunday. Me I go there. And then we are telling about some more thing. We are telling about good morning to everybody. And tonight we are going to Lauder Hill Performing Arts. Our player, where Reverend sent to our host. And we'll be there getting everybody download our new app. As they walk in, and then today, what going on today now? Oh, today are the event there. Tomorrow, 6 a.m., we are going to be at Clover Park for the big walk and run. Remember to go. We are going there from me. I did it from 5 a.m. Where was Jesus in slavery? How old this man? One Kevin, big up a seven number charge. Good morning. Good morning. And everything if you read in the brother gave us look past some things and go like you know see it. Old man, good morning. Welcome, sir. Welcome yourself, old man. Big up yourself. And this is where people come hang out or hear real word. And that's how we do though. So everybody minister telling you if you tap the screen for me. And welcome today. And what we use TikTok to do is to promote our radio station. And we have a radio, go over YouTube. We like have TikTok at 7:30. And good morning. And this morning, I just want to play two songs for you, get you ready for your day. And just encourage you. Because let me say this to you. Let me take out that song. I want to play that song this morning. I want to play it for my general one Kevin that song and fear, let me charge you. One Kevin that song and fear. Anyway, light on this morning. Anyway, there. Ask God for just cover you and do what you do. Because you boy do your thing out the road. And yeah. 1, 2, 3. Number 4. Number 4 upon the album. Me jack a song, you know. Again. Everybody. Hey. Good morning. If it's your first time here, my name is Brother Gary. And I promise you know. 103.1 HD3. In Florida. Good morning. Woolip. Let me say this to you. God, I do some new thing in our Caribbean radio life. Yo, hey, give me. I don't know why that girl look at me. Sister, my cousin named Sandy Barnes. That girl when he beauty Shana. Something good morning. One Kevin that tune your fear, yes, sir. Anyway, sit down this morning, me charge it.

on faith and gasoline. Are you driving to work? Are you coming home from work? Are you driving to do something? Are you dropping the kid to school or coming from school? Are you a kid and go somewhere? Are you a kid and go a fun day? Spinning on a thin black sheet of glass. Why not your window? I saw both the lives flash before her. I'm going to sing that song this morning. Didn't even have time to cry. She was so scared. Everybody, everybody. Her hands up in the air. What we do? Yeah.

0: Black Prince said, Brother Gary, I just got a kidney transplant yesterday. God is good. Jesus did. Good morning, Black Princess. Welcome, girl. Jesus, take the wheel. That is not waiting. I'm just a keep on playing the one. Friday morning, you know. Friday morning, this is a good morning, family. Welcome if it's your first time every morning from 6 to 10. And if you're in Jamaica, you can check out us at with upon 2 Radio Company.
1: There will be mountains.
0: Hey.

Hey, Sister Rose, good morning to you over there in Vera Beach. Good morning, Vera Beach. Good morning. 103.1 HD3, good morning. Hey, hey. Nobody, nobody. You know what I'm saying?

0: That poor looking radio coming like a sister Ruth husband, sister Rose husband. This. She a can't go everywhere she a go. I like me a tell, and the black too. You know, hear me say. Nobody told me. Good morning.
1: Good morning, good morning. Nobody not tell me nothing. You know, I forgot to taste the water for myself.
0: And feel it and drink it.
1: How you doing?
0: You know, I get up this morning and I wake up and I just feel excited. And I just happy because I have to worry with the whole engineering team yesterday. I say, I went out though. Mr. Right now.
1: You know, she said, we're big, you know.
0: Yo, I said to the man, say, yo, no, see, we are example. Everybody listen to we, you know.
1: Let me tell you, say, you know, I know, say, we overload too. Because every minute the Alexa drop.
0: I know, not now drop, Brother don't. G. Not now drop, don't.
1: Brother G. Well, all right, when you fix it? You fix it again last night?
0: 4 p.m. yesterday.
1: 4 p.m. yesterday. Oh, because about 10,000 people get the link yesterday, you know, so you know, say, so don't ride over again.
0: No, we don't want thing where it we are got we change something and we trip if we not have we just triple up. We put up we just do the highest thing where everything's supposed to be comfortable now. And trust me, me I listen for yesterday, I mean hear nothing drop. Me no hear nothing move, me no hear it's just a blessing. I mean happy.
1: Right, listen.
0: Them are underestimate.
1: Pull up that song again for me. Pull up that song again for me, boss.
0: Yeah, because when you come number 9, give you a listen. I say, listen, when you reach certain age and you have money, they will take you back out in the hospital money. Don't.
1: Me, you want song one day. I say, my knee, my neck, my back, everything pop. When I get up your head, you pop your head, neck.
0: Good morning. I love you, baby. One more time for you again. Good morning.
2: There will be mountains.
0: Hey, sister Paula, may I invite you Sunday? No? We are going to Central Church of God this Sunday, and February. Let me get the money. No?
3: Brother Gary tells Steve, "Say the longer the rice in the fridge, it less starch it up, so it's more healthier than when it just cooked."
0: Ladies and gentlemen, please don't listen to those old people when I have nothing to say to them and chat crap. Don't listen to those old people. Then just there they are so long they have nothing to say to them. Of course, you have to come Sunday.

0: never said. If me not tired, nothing me tired of this.
1: Let me tell you, it's a blessing. I'm listening to you. This is Melinda from Miami. I had ordered the BioCleanse and the BioLife.
0: I'm tired of that, yeah, man. I'm going to talk to Squeeze and come back. Yo, I don't know about nobody, but I'm tired of this. And I know me powerful more than this. Tired of this every day, the same friggin'. Can I say friggin' and just upset? I'm tired.
2: Why tired?
0: The same. Me and you better than that. Good morning.
2: Morning, sir.
0: Good morning. How are you, by the way? I'm tired of the.
2: I'm good. I'm great. Tired. I'm wonderful. I'm here.
0: Good morning.
2: You know, hey, and it's Friday.
0: It's a Friday morning, 7:31, and I want to say this publicly. Big up my friend, where did I go? She, before she, part of her testimony, let me look for your testimony. That me not tired of. That me not tired of. But me tired of the same one them. And we have, man, you don't have so much testimony, new one, negative idea.
2: Well, you talk to me, talk to Brian.
0: Okay, I'll talk to Brian.
2: I'm
0: busy
2: building a radio station like somebody we know.
0: This radio been around, this BioLife been around over 25 years. How long you been around now?
2: Me? 1 year.
0: No, BioLife.
2: BioLife been around close to 30, come September, going to be 30 years.
0: Can you do me a favor and break down, how do you know that you have, because you are the nutritionist, how do you know you have nerves problem?
2: Very good one, and I notice you're really passionate about the nerve issues. All right, first things first. If you start feeling a pain around your waist, going down your leg, that's called the sciatica nerve problem. That's a very painful one, and it gets worse as you don't take care of it. It's caused mostly by blood sugar problem. Then you have another one, if your eye jump, if your lip jump, if you feel numbness in your body, shocking sensation, your muscles them stiffing up, all right, like your foot stiff up and can't move, you sit down on the bed and can't move, you stand up and you feel yourself off balance, all right, like you've got to fall over or sometimes you drop. These are all nerve issues, okay? And as your nerves get damaged, you know, it's extremely hard for you to do certain things, move, walk, even talk. And that is the reason why people with stroke and all these things, we always suggest that they get the nerve formula that we have. It's called NeuroPrime. NeuroPrime. We have three different nerve formulas. The one I want people to get is the one that's called NeuroPrime. All right? So those are some of the symptoms that you have when you have nerve issues, even stomach problems, nerve issues. You ever realize some people have problems, and as soon as they have problems, they belly at them.
0: Oh.
2: Nerve issues.
0: I think I mean that. So let me ask you a question. Is it something we can take without having the problem that it can correct it before it occur? What age group can take it?
2: As a matter of fact, as long as you're over 12 years old, I would recommend the product. And yes, you should be taking the product even if nothing is wrong with you, because it helps to fight you having the nerve issues. But a lot of people take our products once them get sick. If them not sick, them not take the product. And that's not a good thing. And then they call and complain, you know? Big up Ina, who I just spoke with, okay? She just called and got the Alpha Plus screens and the blood pressure support for her pressure. All right? She listens to you all the time, brother Gary. So, yes, they should definitely be taking the products, even if nothing is wrong with them. The other one I want to talk about, brother Gary, is the eye formula. People with glaucoma, cataracts, okay, blurry vision, watery eyes, pressure in the eyes, please get the eye formula, all right? It is, the price on it is going up because the manufacturer realized that we are selling a lot of them. It's going up, but this morning I'm going to extend to you, if you want it, one free, if they want it.
0: Nice.
2: The one I'm hearing to talk about a lot is the giant formula. Your wife stopped taking it, and you stopped taking it.
0: No, we live on that. We don't know where you go.
2: Oh, you live on it.
0: I don't know where you go.
2: Now, the reason why the giant formula is important, there's a nutrient called glucosamine. The body stops making it after a certain age, and that is what actually makes the liquid between the joint and also, of course, your cartilage. So if the body stops making it, the bone will erupt on bone. All right? But you can't go to the pharmacy and buy it. It's a cheap glucosamine without doing it for you. We have the special one. And that's it, Brother Gary. Blood sugar, blood pressure, cholesterol, joint health, eye health. You hear me talk about it all the time. Memory, Parkinson, people with all fibroids, lupus, cancer, sexual issues. We have products for all of them there.
0: What?
2: But this morning,
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0: 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You nearly answer now.
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0: Yeah, Kwashi, you're right. Kwaku. Kwashi. 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
2: 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All right? 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The number to call is 844-276-4279. 844-BRO-GARY. That's 844-276-4279. Call me right this second, right this minute, right this hour, and you will get two products absolutely free. If you want more than that, it's 50% off the additional ones. But please stock up quick because I'm a plan for raise the prices them. So call us now. 844-276 and the last four digits is 4279. And it says if you can't catch Kwashi, you catch him.
0: I don't know if it's Kwashi. Ladies and gentlemen, call Squeeze me and tell me how. And tell him how. And get that special day. Repeat the number again one more time.
2: 844-276 and the last four digits 4279. Two products free.
0: Okay. Wow, thank you very much. 844-276-4279. 844-276-4279. Good morning. I want to say happy birthday to Auntie Blunty. May the Lord bless you, guide you. Auntie Blunty, want to your friend? Or she aim him again? In Gambakwam, me miss Pasha Gambaka Jamaica. Me miss Ricky in Gambaka Jamaica. Me miss Sister Brown, she Gambaka Jamaica. I'm the Fabulous. A Fabulous in him? Auntie Blunty, where my name? Where name again? Fabulous. Hello, good morning.
3: Turn up quick.
0: Good morning. Anyway, which one is it? A Fabulous in him? I'm a Virginia. A Fabulous? Me ask Blunty. When him? When him, Blunty? Ooh. A tall man. When him again from... And... When him again, man? Jesus, in tall. And he live up so. When him again? A Fabulous? Remember when him? Jump. Happy birthday, in a girl. May the Lord bless you and guide you. May you live till you're old. May your husband, when you get one, if you not get none yet, dead before you get the insurance and you take it and do it, will make sense. Fabulous. Yeah, Fabulous, me attack. Hello, good morning.
4: Brother Gary.
0: Good morning.
4: If you can't catch Kwaku, you catch in short. Oh, Jesus. Kwaku.
0: Did I give a question, ma'am? Hang up on it. Press on the hang up button. Just press on the hang up button.

0: Hey, good morning.
1: Good morning, Brother Gary.
0: Good morning.
1: How you doing?
0: I am doing great. I wake up this morning and I'm in a mood where I want the weekend to come and done. And the month mm-hmm. after done, I'm ready for next month.
1: Yeah, a couple more weeks for the month for done.
0: Oh. Good morning. How are you doing?
1: Oh, yeah. I'm doing fine. I get up this morning doing my exercise.
0: What kind of exercise you do? By yourself?
1: Yeah.
0: Husband going to work?
1: I'm on
0: the treadmill. Husband going to work?
1: 5 minutes. Yes, I'm going to work. Mm-hmm. It was awesome.
0: Let me ask you a question.
1: Yeah.
0: Hold on, let me go in and text you. Let me take me care and ask you. Ladies and gentlemen, what time is it? 7:41. Let's see how me a twang, because me have twanging people are listening. Hold on there, let me look for that text here. All right.
1: Sit down, feet.
0: Sit down.
1: Mm-hmm.
0: So, this lady sent me a text yesterday. Minister Angela, good morning to you. I want to tell you something. I want to tell you this morning, Minister Angela. Anyway, I think you wake up late. She said her sister
1: mm-hmm.
0: getting married to her husband's brother, and she's so upset and turn off on both of them because they both live into their house.
1: What? What kind of mix up this ceremony? So fear husband, brother, I'm married to fear sister.
0: Yeah.
1: Lord Jesus, Brother Gary.
0: And she's so turned off.
1: Where are turned off to?
0: For real?
1: Because I'm an in-law already.
0: So, that can't happen?
1: No, Brother Gary.
0: Why? Because I ask her, I say to her, my girl, if my wife did have a little time in a book, huh? 1/2 hour, 1 hour, give I make it, I'm pay feet for you talk to my wife. But I as a man, I don't take nothing wrong with that.
1: Two brother married to two same sister and a family. No, but I get it. Would have said, in a Jamaica, would have said incest, but because they're not incest, because they're not blood related, but they're in-law related.
0: I don't think that's a problem, though. That's my opinion. I tell myself, hold on, let me see if I shoot this a car.
1: No, don't do that.
0: Hold on there. No, hold on there, girl. Can you call me? Hello? Can somebody call me and tell me, is that a problem? Is that a problem? I don't think. I tell her, I don't think it's a problem. Hello, good morning. Hello, good morning. Hold on. No, ma'am, hold on. Hello? Yeah, I don't know. Somebody call me and let me know now. And I, Brother Gary, I'm listening to you. I don't think you understand how this hurt me. I am so, I don't. Somebody can, do you think it, all right, the lady, husband, brother, I got married to fear sister. And it's a real life, I don't know, issue. I don't think it's a problem. In my opinion, 305-654-7944. I don't think they are family. I was talking to the both of them yesterday, and she didn't want to talk to my wife, but my wife independent, they have a different something to go on. And I don't think it's a problem, in my opinion. 305-654-7944. Hey, turn on your something, please. Hello, good morning.
2: Good morning, Brother Gary.
0: Good morning, young lady. How you doing?
2: I'm good. Brother Gary, me not think it's a problem. Me can look for Mary.
0: Who name so?
2: Both of them married. It's same thing, too.
0: Who name so?
2: You know, Mary was saying, it's two sisters, them.
0: Oh, they might. Me not know about them. They're sitting there, baby. I think Jamaica people just look a bit different. And more are here for Uno this morning. 305-305-6494. That's my WhatsApp for those who are in Jamaica. One on a girl, may I come to you? May I have one line leave from the Brother Gary radio phone? And ladies and gentlemen, let me say this to you. Me no know. So you tell me, say, if my brother's single and he come here And my wife have one short, boring sister. We couldn't hook them up. I don't know about that. Hello, good morning. Yes, ma'am. Good morning.
3: Good morning, Brother Gary.
0: All right. So somebody said, repeat it, okay. So my friend called me and she said yesterday, call me dying, bawling. And Mr. My girl, what am I to you? And oh, she a ball. And when your picnic get pregnant and the picnic a teenager. Lord, Brother Gary, this is going to kill me. Lord, Brother Gary, only alone can help me. Mr. Mama, what happened? Our husband, they married for 18 years. And the husband, brother, is 32 and I'm married to fear sister. And the sister are 40 and him are 32. Me I say, near me food, yes?
3: Simple.
0: So what you think, babe? You think that a problem?
3: No, sir, because I'm married to my husband and my sister married to my husband brother.
0: Thank you, baby, and
3: I've
0: Jesus.
3: That happened over and over.
0: Yes!
3: I wanted a husband and that gentleman wanted
0: you hook up the brother.
3: Wife.
0: You hook up the brother. Your sister, we are talking about.
3: I feel anyway.
0: Anywhere we go, we in Jamaica have a little sitting if you say, you don't have any brother or any sister. And so we ask the people them.
3: Yeah.
0: Thank you. Yeah. So, me don't know what you're talking about, Jella. Hello, good morning.
4: Good morning, sir.
0: Good morning, Brother Shaw. Lord Jesus, so that one I got over here. Brother Shaw, Brother Shaw, hold on there. That one I come over here this morning, man. Like,
4: sir.
0: Yeah.
4: You don't want to know what I say. Papi mother is Auntie Jenny.
0: Mm-hmm. Tori, no.
4: Auntie Jenny and Yellow Belly are sister.
0: Yeah.
4: And Papi father and Amichibu father. A two brother.
0: Tori, come
4: to. Two brother. I pick the two sister.
0: Then let's beat the two sister. Me don't think nothing wrong with that.
4: Nothing wrong with that.
0: There's
4: no cross-contamination.
0: There's no family attachment. So my brother come here now and my brother say, yo, me I look at now. So my brother divorcing wife, okay, man. And he come back and live. And if he divorcing wife, me I say, boy, you can't divorce you. How much time you divorce now? That's how my brother say, come in the business. And me I say, yo, my wife, I was nice to her sister. She all right. I think she's just think. She all right. Cute little girl, short. She only short. And me I say, yo, Charlie. Draw for that one then. I mean, that's nothing wrong.
4: Nothing wrong with that. Nothing wrong with that, man. In no way, shape, nor form.
0: Yes. Good morning, sir. Hello, good morning. Hello, good morning. Let me go to our next line. Good morning.
5: Good morning.
0: Good morning, ma'am.
5: Brother Gary, I don't see nothing wrong with that because there's no bloodline.
0: That means I said don't. Zella said that her incest. She going to say she's so holy. Yeah, she going to say she's just virgin, not virgin. Can you have two pennies on a virgin? Where is something again? She going to say she's this perfect Christian Sabbath woman. Go along, Zella. All you have is past tense Christian. You are not a present Christian. You are past tense Christian, Zella. Past tense Christian. You just live off of the old Portland Christianity where you have. Hello, good morning. Back foot. Nah, it is incest and incest. Hello, good morning.
6: Morning, Brother G.
0: Brother King, the one you pull your out this morning.
6: So, yeah, Brother G.
0: Yeah.
6: So that means that it should be no problem that it's near your friend and memory to your daughter. That near your friend.
0: No.
6: What is it? That's so close.
0: You can't. You no couldn't. Problem. Brother King, better fight you. Brother King.
6: Are you better married to your wife?
0: Yeah.
6: It should be no problem.
0: What you say?
6: What if you and your wife divorce and your brother want to marry your wife?
7: Legal!
0: I'm not better, King. I'm not.
7: Legal!
0: I got him on the man. I'm not better, King.
7: Legal!
0: Brother King, I'm not.
7: Legal! Legal!
0: What do you mean about this?
7: Legal!
0: How would that OBI two of them? I would have obeyed two of them. I swear to God, I have seen where one man get children with two sisters. Kaka. Yeah. You know me, I go do. Brother King just shook me wrong, look wild. Me and Sharon divorce. And when my brother married to Sharon, I am obeyed. Jesus, now nothing to do with this. Me, I obeyed two of them. Me a good on a Clarendon, a St. Thomas. And you must be mad. Not under my dead body.
8: I signed up with them in March. Oh, my credit was shot. Oh, it was real bad, real bad. I got so much things on it. Yeah, I couldn't get nothing. It was in the four. I have the money, but I wasn't getting no credit. That was the big problem. I really appreciate what Sasha does for me, man. She's a good worker. I think I'm in the sevens.
9: My name is Tanisha. I live in Maryland now, and I didn't have the money at that time, but they were nice enough to work with me and lock me into a deal that was affordable. And, you know, he gave me his word that they were going to do their best, and he told me it was going to take 9 months. But I was shocked when I got the letters the other day, and two of those were deleted, so I couldn't believe it. Like, I'm still in disbelief.
10: I just want to thank you. I just want to thank you that you're doing so much for the little people out here, helping us move ahead and get our credit straight. You know what I mean?
11: Yeah,
10: so all praise to you, man. I'm so much appreciative of what you're doing for me and what I hear you're doing for others out there. It's a wonderful thing that you're doing. So I just want you to keep it up and keep being mine.
11: Yes, sir.
0: Hello, good morning.
11: Good morning again, Brother Gary.
0: Good morning.
11: All right, 7:52 in the morning here. How are you feeling at this time of the morning? What do you have planned for the weekend, by the way?
0: Tonight I'm going to Broward Performing Arts Center. They're having a major gospel play, and they invite us to come.
11: Broward Performing Center. Why? Put on your tuxedo?
0: No, I work. We are gonna do a live broadcast with the first hour, and then.
11: I thought you were bringing out Sister Sharon.
0: Who?
11: I thought you were taking Sister Sharon out on a date.
0: No, that's not the reason for that right now.
11: Watch me start some trouble now. When was the last time you take Sister Sharon out on a date? Your tonight business.
0: My birthday week. No, Memorial weekend, the 20-something weekend. We went away for the weekend.
11: Oh, yeah. My name for shut up.
0: When was the last time you take a date out?
11: I don't have the time. I just thought I'm not married.
0: I want everybody in my house to listen right now.
11: I'm going to put my foot in my mouth.
0: Yo, do me a favor. Give me something for credit. You always start. Yeah, do me something for credit. Take up. Go ahead.
11: Angle. 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But anyway, listen, you have a call, so we explain it to you. It only takes 2 minutes to explain it to you. Now, what am I offering this morning? Every single person that is listening to Brother Gary, no matter how many negative items is on your credit, I am going to let USA Credit Repair dispute every single negative item on your credit, believe it or not, for only $99. Something that would have cost you $3,000, because you listen to the Brother Gary show and you listen to Squeeze and Brother Gary, it's costing you only $99 if you call within the next 15 minutes, okay, and answer this question, all right? People are saying, and Brother Gary, correct me here, it's from WAPI or WAPU, it's from WAPU kill who? Finish the statement. From WAPU kill who? You understand what I'm talking about, Brother Gary?
0: I know this specific. And
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11: It's WUPI, right?
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11: 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I'm there too. So link up. Brother Gary, back to you.

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0: Good friend Mr. Adam Anley in around 2 minutes. Keep it locked now. As we transfer to the next hour. Good morning, welcome.
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want to say welcome to everybody on TikTok. Remember to head over YouTube now. Bro Gary Radio on YouTube. That's where the show is going to be in around 2 minutes. Everybody go over YouTube. Me have a video for showing. Where the video? Where I'm looking for that video. Yeah.

Yes, I do. Welcome, welcome. Good morning. Good morning. Hello, good morning.

0: Good morning. How are you, by the way? Good morning. Why I'm not hearing you? Check your microphone for me, please. Check your microphone.
1: How about now? Check me out.
0: Yes, I am hearing you loud and clear.
1: Oh, good.
0: How are you, by the way?
1: I am great. I don't know if you realize it or not, but I didn't get to do the show yesterday. Why did I not get to do the show yesterday? Well, yesterday was Thursday, and the night before, Wednesday, the case handler finally made it to the Knicks game. And I was there, and I saw exactly what happened. History went down, and we'll circle back to that theme in a second. But you know what? God is good. And you know, there's like that circle and flow of the universe, because if you remember, I had the tickets for Monday night, which
0: They lost.
1: First of all, it fell through. My brother wound up going with my brother-in-law. I was disappointed, but the Knicks lost. And then the universe, the cosmic energy of the universe got me tickets Wednesday. My cousin calls me and said he had an extra ticket. And within a few hours, I was in New York City, ready to go. And I saw the greatest comeback in NBA Finals history. So all is now right, right? All is now right in the world. So for those people that don't believe that good things happen to good people, and if you're just patient, and it all comes back to you. It's the cosmic energy. So that said, I was in no shape to do anything yesterday morning because I think I drank way too much beer.
0: Wow. But let me give you a good news. I'm happy because you were so disappointed on Monday, but God was working something bigger for you.
1: Absolutely. I'm telling you, like, yes, you understand what I'm saying. It was, and I remember when I handled it, I said, no, you take my brother. Selfishly, I said, no, you take Ian. And it came back to me. So, ladies and gentlemen, the theme of today, and we'll tie it in, is you never know what's going to happen. You have to expect that things are going to occur that you would never imagine happening. For me, that was getting invited last minute to the game on Wednesday. But it also applies to accidents. You just never know what the morning's going to bring, right? I didn't in a million years think my cousin Justin was going to call me and say, hey, you want to go to the game? No. Just like never in a million years did anybody think they'd be driving to work and another vehicle would run a stoplight or a stop sign, or you'd be on the job site and somebody working, you know, two levels above you would drop all their tools and it lands on you. I mean, these are cases that I've worked on, you know, or that you're in the produce aisle of a supermarket and you slip and fall and break your leg because the air conditioning in the ceiling is dripping water on the floor. Another case that we've handled. So you have to expect the unexpected. You never know what's going to happen. And good things happen to good people, but bad things happen to good people, ladies and gentlemen. As long as you know that I'm out there, as long as you know the case handler is ready to snap into action and help you and your family get money for your medical bills, your time out of work, and your pain and suffering, everything's going to be okay. That's the message for today. Expect the unexpected. You never know what the day is going to bring, whether it's good or whether it's bad. My name is Adam Handler, and that's why they call me the case handler.
0: 855-232-6108. If you are anywhere in New Jersey or Connecticut or New York and anything happened to you unexpectedly, didn't understand it, now is your day to get yourself ready. Again, write it down, ladies and gentlemen. This is what we do, and he's here to protect you from anywhere anything happened where you didn't plan for. And don't just assume it's not a case. A simple case can become a big case. A simple car accident, a simple damage on the job. 855-232-6108. 855-232-6108. I'm not the lawyer, but I can answer for him. You don't need to pay him any money up front. he take care of it before until you win the case. Am I wrong? All right.
1: 100%. The phone call is free. The consultation is free. If nothing comes out of the case, you owe me nothing. But if we win the case, I earn my fee. It's as simple as that. We are on the same team from start to finish. We want to get you money. We want to get you as much money as possible. And then you move on with your life.
0: And one thing I like about what you do is that I'm looking at what somebody sent me. One thing I like about what Adam do, Brother Gary, they follow up with you at least every week. And that's major.
1: Yeah. Listen, I mean, admittedly, if there's nothing to report, you know, cases can take months, if not years. And if there's nothing to report, I'm not just calling the client just to say, you know, good morning. I mean, I do sometimes, but, you know, the clients are always free. I always say, you're always free to contact me. If there's anything going on, you'll know right away. And if there's anything going on with you, I need to know right away. But I was saying to my team yesterday, actually, you know, one of the many things we pride ourselves upon is communication, right? No client ever in the 22 plus years of my practice, no client has ever said, I have no idea what's going on. I cannot get in touch with the case handler. It's never, ever happened. Maybe a day, maybe two at most. I'm on vacation. I'm on trial. I don't know. But that's even unacceptable, right? I'm telling you, ladies and gentlemen, and for my client, my current clients listening right now, they know within hours of you reaching out to my office, you're going to hear back. It's just the way we roll. I mean, that's just as simple as that. For you not to be, if you have a case, you know, I've said this before. If you have a case with another attorney right now, number one, you got the wrong attorney. But number two, if you have a case with another attorney and you don't know what's going on and you can't get in touch with them or you've never met them, something is terribly, terribly wrong. And that should raise a red flag. And you should give us a call and see if perhaps we can help you. We don't always take cases that are already ongoing. But if you cannot get in touch with your lawyer, that is shameful. Give us a call and we'll discuss it with you.
0: And the phone number to give us a call?
1: Yeah, it's 855-232-6108. 855-232-6108. 855-232-6108. Do you mind if I play one quick testimony?
0: Of course. We'll bounce off? I'd love to hear testimony.
1: Okay. Wonderful. Yeah, okay. I love this one. This is a newer one.
2: My name is Patrice, and I must say I'm incredibly grateful to my attorney, Adam Handler, whose dedication, expertise, and persistence made what's felt impossible become a reality. I'm also deeply thankful to God for guiding the process and giving me the strength and faith to keep believing when path seems uncertain. Along the way, the support and hard work of the case handler also meant so much to me, helping move everything forward with care and commitment. Together, their efforts, guidance, and belief in my case help open doors that once felt closed. Because of Adam and his team, and through faith, and what once seemed impossible became possible. And for that, I will always be truthful and thankful to Adam. That's my attorney. Thank you.
0: That's major. That's
1: major. Yeah, that's big. That's big. That's one of the best ones anybody's ever done for me. And I have a lot of them, but she, you know, stuck with it. You know, the case had bumps and bruises. The insurance company filed for bankruptcy. So we had it was just, you know, things out of her control. And I don't want to get into specifics, but she's pretty much has nothing to worry about for the rest of her life with respect to finance.
0: Wow. I like that. You are so accurate in everything that you do, and I'm happy I'm a part of you and you're a part of we. Again, if you're in New York, New Jersey, or Connecticut, put this number in your phone, please, and tell them Brother Gary give it to you. And any damage to your body, it doesn't matter how big it is, it doesn't matter how small, so long as it's a damage, call the number right now. And let's do the number before you do anything else. 844 844-
1: Nope. It's 855. But let's. I'll start, and then you will flip, right?
0: I just want to know that you are listening and you're in. Yeah,
1: I'm listening. This is my show, man.
0: Let me tell you why. I think you are all over this Knicks win. I don't know if you're comfort. You're settled down as yet.
1: I haven't settled down yet. I'm not hungover anymore, but I have settled down.
0: I know you all. All right, let's do it. 855.
1: 855.
0: 232.
1: 232.
0: 61.
1: 61.
0: 08.
1: 08. All right, my turn. 855.
0: 855.
1: 232.
0: 232.
1: 6108.
0: 6108. And before you do anything, can I have the social media where they can go and see all these testimony?
1: Easy. The Case Handler. Three words. The Case Handler. When you type in The Case Handler, you'll get my Instagram, The Case Handler. Facebook, The Case Handler. TikTok, The Case Handler. YouTube, The Case Handler. Website, The Case Handler. Google reviews, The Case Handler. It's all there for you to see with your own very eyes. Check out the exceptional legal work I've done for this community and beyond.
0: Thank you very much. You have a great weekend, and you get tickets for the game this weekend?
1: No. Come on, listen. I think I've used up all my cosmic magic. I'll be watching on my couch. But that's okay.
0: I think by you not going to the game Monday, you felt the best comeback in all of your somebody giving you something is the best comeback. This right?
1: It was unbelievable.
0: Well, thank you. Thank you,
1: brother.
0: All right, we go have a great. Ladies and gentlemen, that was Mr. Adam Handler, and that's what he do. It's 8:50. Not going to the game Monday. You felt the best comeback in all of your. Somebody giving you something is the best comeback. This right?
1: It was unbelievable.

0: and you have any damage, please support our people. I was talking to Squeezes and I was talking about this. Support our sponsors, man, because guess what? You are supporting we. Let me do this and come right back. Scarlet Boy, good morning. Good morning. Good morning. I wake up this morning and I say, I call my spirit. Hello, good morning.
1: Good morning, Brother Gary. Did you ask me my opinion? So how you go cost me? I never said that I incest. We say if then that blood related, then would that be incest? Oh. Listen before you talk.
0: And this sound like you're the it come from down in your belly.
1: Yes, sir.
0: Deep.
1: You cost me all the
0: good morning.
1: Christian. I come from Portland.
0: Good morning. Big up the Portland. Hey, Jason Royalty, good morning to you. Hey, ladies and gentlemen, if you're St. Mary, may I invite you to go on concert? Give me a minute now. You tell your kid the concert, I mean, like him thing. Yeah, everybody, do me a favor now. If you live in a Saint Jamaica, one concert I keep, I'm going to invite you now. A concert, yeah, we believe it, them have the man, I can't pronounce his name, John Mark Wiggin. Them have Jabez, them have Prodigal Son, and them have Prince Sarge, and them have Gina Lloyd, and what are you for people? Music by DJ Chinny, and hosted by Nadine Blair, and one whole heap more. It's going to be at Turtle River Park, Main Street, that's in Ocherios. I'm not going to support the youth there. I like what the youth are doing. We believe him growing and support people. In one thing like a mama. Auntie Dana used to do. In going and support people and his time, I like him. I like him. Coca-Cola. Maybe you're Coca-Cola, I say. Una realize it not chip out again. Radio good again. Caribbean radio. We was just overloading and the new direction. Jesus. On go on, sir, Rasta. All the people them go on, sir. Ladies and gentlemen, the engineer said my youth in one day. You have over 100,000. First now in history. In one day, we have over 100,000 people listen to the radio. In one day. We and G, big up on yourself. All on the way, I promote that something here. Yo. Ladies and gentlemen, the man say, yo. Coca-Cola, good morning, sir.
2: Good morning.
0: Well, you say, not chip out again.
2: Not chip out again.
0: No, man. I sit in there. I band with you now. He's sitting on the stone of my whole place here, sir. God just show me a sign and say, yo, Brother G, I'm going to show you all the gospel thing go. Show say nobody. What happened now? The engineer said, Brother G, back in the days, people used to come on for the morning show, and then gone. Then now move again.
2: Yeah.
0: Nobody now move, Rasta. And I just want to get the people, them. Yeah, man, say my youth. What happened now up on the radio? The people them used to listen to the morning show, and then gone. But now they're not moving. The man said, man, you don't see numbers. The numbers don't move. It just go up every day. Good morning.
3: Morning, Brother Good.
0: Good morning, young lady. How are you?
3: I'm blessing you.
0: Auntie Velma?
3: Yes, sir.
0: How are you, the baby?
3: I'm blessed. I'm still in bed listening to Caribbean radio.
0: Yeah, good morning to you. And nothing not cheap out, don't. Nothing. Nothing.
3: No. Because every minute me a fear Charlie girl and I said do this.
0: No, you're clean this morning.
3: It's always active. Brother Gary, I hear you ask a question.
0: Yes, ma'am.
3: For me, I wouldn't do it, but to each its own, because the children them are gonna be auntie and uncle from both sides. But to each its own.
0: All right, hold on there. Pastor, good morning, sir. How are you?
4: I'm wonderful, doing great.
0: All right, you ready?
4: Yes. Ready like Freddy.
0: All right, go on until 8:30. It's all yours. Go ahead, sir. And do me a favor now. Everybody will listen. Send me a text and get the link for the app right now. Please, send me a text. Pound. I'll just scan the QR code in front of you now. Do me a beg now. All out upon TikTok, send me a code, a text. 305-305-6494. Send me a text. And just get the new app. 305-305-6494. Go ahead, sir.
4: Yes. Pleasant good morning to everyone out there in

0: Radio Lab, listening to this great network, wherever you are. It's a joy to be with you by way of this network. I want you to do me a favor. You know someone that need a miracle, someone that need to go beyond their current position. Please call them, let them tune into the network you are listening to. Because what I have to say, faith will come, and when faith comes, divine possibility remove earthly impossibility. So call them right now and tell them tune in. I've been speaking for the last 2 days on mysterious operation. I said the Bible that you read or heard of is a book of mysteries, many secrets, all in Timothy 1:16 says, great is the mystery of godliness. God was made manifest in the flesh. So there's a mystery to godliness. Paul said, behold, I show you a mystery. We all shall not sleep, but the trumpet of God shall sound. The dead in Christ shall rise, and we will be transformed in a twinkling of an eye and be caught up to meet the Lord at his coming in the air. So the resurrection and the rapture of the saints is a mystery. Jesus told the disciples, it is given to you to know the mysteries of the kingdom of God. So the kingdom of God consists of mysteries. King Nebuchadnezzar had a dream that he forgot and wanted to know the dream and the interpretation thereof. And no one could have told him the dream, much more for the interpretation. But Daniel was able to, because God have given Daniel the spirit of wisdom and interpretation of dreams and mysteries. So Daniel dealt with mysteries. He told the king the dream and exactly what it meant, and it came to pass. The songwriter said, even God work in mysterious ways his wonders to perform. I was praying for a woman in Bridgeport, Connecticut. As a result of this program, I kept a meeting in Connecticut, and this woman was confirmed to be pregnant 3 times, 4 months plus pregnant. And within 4 to 5 months in the pregnancy, 3 times, the fetus disappeared. How can you explain that? Confirmed to be pregnant. Her belly is already protruding. The pregnancy is obvious. But after 4 months, there is a mysterious disappearance of the pregnancy. Plus, she sat an exam twice to become a certified nurse. She was working as a nurse's assistant. Plus, her husband walked out the home, the marital house, the week before I met her. But while I was praying for her, something manifest and spoke and said, I am the father village idol from Africa. The father have covenant with me, made a covenant with me, and promised me babies, and died and never kept the promise. So I took 3 babies from her womb. She had nothing to do with the covenant her father had made. Her father did that in Africa, but here is in Connecticut, poor Connecticut. And the demon didn't need a visa, access her to distress her and disadvantage all the way in Connecticut. And the spirit said she would never pass the exam. I used confusion and I drove the husband out of the house. Well, God used me, woman. She have another child. While after she passed the exam and the husband came back to the home, what is saying no to you? And you should hear yes. What is blocking you from breaking through? What is bringing sickness to you when you should be healthy, when you should be happy? Something is bringing sorrow to you, and you have done all that you can to be happy, to go forward, but yet the opposite keep coming. It is a mysterious operation. God sent me to bring solution to you. I said, because every time the people of God cry, God always raise a man. He told Moses, I've heard the cry of my people. I've come down to deliver them. I'm sending you. God was the one delivering them, but he sent Moses. And I, somebody here been crying. Somebody here been looking for solution, and God sent me on this radio to be a voice and to be help to somebody. Now let us hear. For those of you that need prayer, need the help, I want you to call this number, 718-873-5070. 718-873-5070. For the last time, 718-873-5070. That's the number to call. I'm willing to pray with you, to counsel you, amen, and reveal the mystery behind your trouble. This is Bishop L.L. Spencer saying, I love you, but I got to leave you. I'm looking forward to hear back to you, Brother Gary.
1: Morning, good morning. Thank you very much, Pastor. Thank you very much. And what, give the number again one more time, please.
0: Yes, the number is 718-873-5070. That's the number.
1: Thank you very much, sir. Bless you. And
0: welcome.
1: Good morning, ladies and gentlemen. Good morning, good morning. I got to drop some music in. We can't have a long time we don't want praise us, don't. A long time we don't want praise us online. A long time we don't want praise us online, Rasta. Anybody, if somebody finds squeeze to me, you know, I got to beg squeeze his pants and praise us online, you know. I put him on his spot this morning, and him now style me and give me no argument. Now with that, Fabulous! Fabulous, give me a call after we don't talk to squeeze. I lie, see me general, yeah. See Fabulous, yeah, Rasta. And then me I got beg squeeze his pants and praise us online, you know. Long time you don't want praise us online. Don't. Long time you don't want praise us. Me think me can do one of them weekend, yeah. Me think me I go want to praise us online. And make sure everybody Hey, man, no fine squeeze to me there. Well, I'm going to say, me can't. Let me put in this and find him right now. Hold on there. Let me say, me can't find him.
2: I'm calling. I want to give my testimony. The last time I went to the doctor, my A1C was 10. And I called and, you know, squeeze told me to start on the diabetic support and the berry, whatever the name. But anyway, I am so excited. If I had won $1 million, I wouldn't be that excited. Today, my doctor called me as I went yesterday. My A1C is 7.3. I can't believe. Because they've been doing so much things. Because she threatened me and say, if my A1C don't go down, I have to go. She got to put me on insulin and this and I didn't want to. And when she called me and said my A1C was 7.3, I tell you, I was so excited. So I just called Chris to say thank you. You know, for his product, they're really working for me, and thanks for his advice.
1: That was easy. Let me see if I'm fine. Mr. Anarchy, good morning, sir. How are you?
3: I am wonderful, sir. I was listening at the radio. The latest A1C got on to 7.3. Let me just say something, brother. That is nothing to celebrate about.
1: For real?
3: She's happy, but that is nothing to celebrate. I mean, she's happy because it's coming from 10. But you need to get down another fives.
1: Oh, so what she have to do now? What she have to do?
3: What she needs to do is continue taking the blood sugar support, the berberine.
1: Is it this one?
3: Three, those my three products.
1: You know, so every day I come, ladies and gentlemen, you see this? Every day I take me coffee, because my coffee having little sugar-ish. So every day I drink the coffee, I take three of this every morning before I left.
3: But I don't want the coffee alone have the sugar, brother.
1: I never asked you all that. I didn't ask. Hey, I never asked you all that.
3: All right.
1: Yo, look at that kid here by the head, so man.
3: This is the reason why I'm here for company radio.
1: No.
3: Because I'm going to name up the whole of your time.
1: No. I think you just overdo me sometimes. Squeeze. I take this blood sugar support every day. I mean, I just feel say me have too much sugar. Me have sugar in my system.
3: Yeah, man, it will get rid of it, man, by the later day.
1: Thank you. And that mean I try if you say. It's all yours, all right, sir. Go ahead.
3: All right. See, man, I'm trying to override a bit of people.
1: Can I beg you something?
3: Year, see a month.
1: If me let me, I beg you something. Yeah. Would you give me?
3: That sound too shit.
1: If I ask you to do a special right now, just until 8:45.
3: Challenge me.
1: Let me tell you.
3: Me
1: I beg you the next special. Because you're New York. My youth, you're New Yorker. Squeeze. You
3: the next special.
1: The next.
3: $29 special, bro, Gary. Come
1: the
3: on,
1: next.
3: Man. That was for yesterday.
1: No, but I just say, Mr. Fabulous just come. I know some people just come. For third, all right. I put my life panic. That's 50 people.
3: The only way I'll do it for the 50 people, ladies and gentlemen, Brother Gary's talking about giving you a product for $29. A product that costs $100, and I'm going to give it to you for $29. The only way I'm going to do it is if you name the products and that you want me to give them for $29.
1: All right. The I formula.
3: Boom.
1: The blood sugar.
3: Done.
1: And the nerves formula. We all need that.
3: All right. So blood sugar, I formula, nerve formula. I'm going to do one better. I'll do the berberine. I'll do the cholesterol formula. You said giant formula already. I formula already. Any one I do is, Brother Gary. I will do it. $29.
1: 50
3: even
1: people.
3: Vitamin D3, even a magnesium. $29.
1: 50 people. Say that number there. That one for you. If you don't say me, me think, you have to tell them say, when they call, say, it done. 50 people.
3: 50 people. 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The blood sugar, blood pressure, cholesterol, all of that. Brother Gary, 50 people only. That's all I'm doing. No more. 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No mas. All right,
1: 50 people
3: that's
1: only.
3: Much, but no more.
1: Come on, ladies and gentlemen. 50 people right now. Get any product for $29. And remember, the second one, I'm going to be... just buy any three. The man say you can't get any. But can you buy it for me until I come next week? I am tired of asking my daughter to call, but she always busy at work and don't. I owe that. Good morning. So I wake up this morning, I'm coming to studio this morning, and for everybody that looks at Brother Joe have some local technical problem, and I think he bought his mixer, and mixer went bad, so he'll be back on the air on Monday. Wednesday, and good morning. So, a song was on my mind this morning. This morning, I come here to show a song. Listen to a song. 844-276-4279. Make a song, call, and come back. It's Caribbean Gospel. That's part of our life.

0: propagate. One more time.
1: Legal.
0: Only Jesus.
1: Legal.
0: Only Jesus.
1: Legal.
0: Only Jesus. Hey, Alicia. I ask if it, something you see that I'm going to see your answer now. And the Bex on the Bex. Where's the Mitchell? Mitchell, are you DJ? Hey, good morning.
2: Morning, Brother Gary. How are you doing today, sir?
0: Good morning. Are you twanging that me here somewhere? Are you up on vacation?
2: No, sir, I'm not on vacation. I'm not twang. I just, that's just the speech.
0: Oh, good morning. Why you just drop me, sir? What me do?
2: I'm gonna drop you.
0: Drop me, charge man. Hold on, man. Let me answer the phone. Hello, good morning. Charge you, drop me, Rasta. Me nah lie.
2: No, man.
0: So I'm not saying no, I'm not here, I'm not, what?
2: No, man, listen, man, me just, you know, truth, I can't really touch the phone sometimes. Me listen, me can't.
0: So 20, listen, my youth, I bet you not have the new app. I bet you not have the new app.
2: Of course I do.
0: You have a new app or you're up to date? Yeah.
2: I'm up to date today, not there.
0: You're all right then. Okay, that means I check. Man. So I go on, brother.
2: But it has some glitch tonight still, you know?
0: No. Try it now. We fixed it yesterday.
2: Okay.
0: Yeah, we have so, my youth. We change the radio. You say, yes, we are 24 hours after now. You're here?
2: Yeah, me here. But the other is a station, then we have.
0: My youth,
2: listen, man, pay attention.
0: I got to do it tonight. We just elevate yourself, you know, and come from nothing to try to reach somewhere, you know.
2: At the ultimate leader, that's the number now.
0: And we have to do everything for make our life. But so you know, so I love any youth. And at much event pass, I may not see, I may say, come like it.
2: No,
0: come.
2: Yes, sir. Never pop up at account. Can't remember, say, birthday, I come up in my house.
0: No, I mean, I had no birthday this year.
2: Where are you?
0: But me have too much, we have some station I want to promote them full this year. And if we never either get Gams Morgan for my birthday, me have, we still got to ask him again. If me no get Gams Morgan, me not on a birthday because I'm alone. Me want. What you think? In a Florida?
2: Pray upon it, brother.
0: Right, you sound like you get baptized after from what you saw.
2: Pray upon it. Hey, let me tell you something. Nothing can be praying. Pray upon it.
0: Me like this. Fabulous. So I go on. Upper Texas, they go on.
2: Boy, I'm going to tell you. Me say yesterday, coming like them, turn on the heat up in there yesterday. Hot.
0: Glad. Man, you to me hear you, me feel. Come here, say. Me ask me no hear from what
2: day.
0: No
2: man, the minute I say me at least man, I do sometimes me just say.
0: Man, you to throw a blunty birthday. I throw a blunty birthday. Make you pull up. That me a tell.
2: No
0: I saw
2: man,
0: I saw me feel charging.
2: The other day me come and me say me I type something in. When me say no, you know me don't know what I am to me thing. I would put the text wouldn't go through. So me link and me say.
0: Well, I the website change. And the website change, man. Your website change. That's why. At the website chain. But yo, I'm glad for you, brother. And the heart, I love you.
2: Yeah, man. Bless.
0: And big up yourself and don't stop being fabulous. And just stay up there and hold it. Man, you need some yard people up there to get the flyer, you know.
2: All right. You know, I'm going to send on the flyer to my WhatsApp and I'm going to start posting it again. Because I have a new thing I'm going to share out on an event thing.
0: Yeah.
2: So send it to me and I'm going to share it. And then I get to see the response. Because May I TikTok there, and I don't know if you can go on panel, but my TikTok there, I go on bad in a mess. But my dear, I look on a thing, I'm a post on it up, so I have 23.9k for views.
0: All right, see that one. All right, so let me send the comic and put it up for me, but I'm glad for you, Charlie. I'm glad for you, brother.
2: Yeah, man.
0: So, Mr. Christian, if you're married, because we are street people. And you have a catty. So you're married to who you're married to? You must have a catty. I hear that, my brother.
2: Gabby, fire. Gabby, nothing else.
0: Fire for your brother. Gabby. Fire for you. And your argument. Fire for you. Love child. Come over here, sir. Love child. Brother Gabby, go over there, sir. Fire for you, brother Gabby. And the Christian man, that. Go over there, sir, man. Oh, you fear, say that. Fire for you.
2: So where I said,
0: yeah, no, you're married now, and your wife have a hot sister. And we, you better care married to her.
2: In our sight, I got it.
0: My youth, oh yeah, hey, fabulous, I want you, man, fabulous. Lord, you got an argument, no, man. It's a God. Lord, you got an argument, Rasta. That's about you, fabulous. Sure.
2: Well, me can't if them bound in a relation, if them both of them see them each other and them connect, there's nothing I can do to stop that, because if you see something I go right, you know, it's best you just make it flow. Because if you stop it, that means say you stop a blessing when I come, we're gonna come your way and feed them way.
0: So if you see one of your dog, where you know say a gallis, one married to Blunty, would you make Blunty married to him?
2: Why not? As long as he might go do right by her.
0: Okay.
2: I shall do right by him.
0: Me gone. Good morning. Drop that tune again, the brother G. Drop that tune. All I tell Blunty, man, is a inner God. Galang, fabulous. All of a sudden, not more, you must book up on woman and human, I believe it, and you want Jesus. I saw the man in one and book up on woman and human, I said Jesus in there. Everything God. Good morning. If I God, what a policy you come from? Oh, you must say I got a quote. I never got a quote, I straight Jesus. Come like Mikey Sterling. Good morning.

0: Hello, but,
1: what you say? Pull it up again for you one more time, Charlie.
0: I got to see this
1: pull up. Pull up one more time again for me, daddy. What you mean? Evangelist Morgan, good morning. Evangelist, good morning.
2: Good morning, brother Gary.
1: Morning, my father. What are you going?
2: A God we say. No brother, no there with the other sister. No family. A tie, we are tie up. We no want that. No, if your brother, no the brother, no there with the other brother. His sister, no there with the other sister.
1: What you say that? Can't go on. Can't go on.

0: Hey, pretty eyes, good morning, girl. I know you're rocking this morning, don't.
1: Or even take advantage of you. But I know.
0: Let me jump on more song pan with him, yeah? Anybody see Servant David anyway? Oh, we're not talking about, man. Mm-hmm. Why, Mr. Mark Myrie? In the secular world,

0: again. Let me say this to you about Jesus. How would that Sergeant Green, good man? Hold on there.
1: Brother Garrett, you are the gospel station for steroid. Is steroid legal? When you are run and they find steroid in your blood, they don't disqualify you.
0: I'm not going to leave, brother. Sad.
1: Good morning,
0: baby. What do you mean?

0: Hello, good morning.
1: Brother girl, real and come again. Pull up
0: the truth. Pull it up again Friday. On the Friday, man. Friday, what I want to know? Hey, Zella, the one I fear, Zella. Zella, I said, the one I fear, Zella. Sometimes wake up and we don't even realize what I want. Give God peace.

0: The thing about music, ladies and gentlemen, we have to understand what the music is saying. If you don't know what the music is saying, I'm at the center, play it. Straight. And sometimes we wake up in our life and we believe in a Jesus Christ, all the way Jesus. But sometimes you want to hear some song. One different kind of blessing. One different kind of, there's a different energy. Anybody see Sergeant Green anywhere? Anybody see Sergeant Green? Somebody call Sergeant Green for me and tell her, I say, if you go to the door for me, I'm bust something panda one here. Just bust something panda one here. Tell her me, I beg her if you bust something panda one here. Where she there? Yeah, man, tell her, Mr. Was go to do a film and bust a song panda one here. That one here is Sergeant Green. Anyway, the only real police officer them who take the job serious. If you don't know Jesus,
1: do you know him?
0: Me say you have to know Jesus.
1: Know him.
0: Oh.
1: Reach not to all the youths, they get to youths, all the thugs.
0: All
1: the
0: who know, say.
1: Change the ways, hear me, I tell you.
0: Hey!

0: It's time to fly. Hello, good morning.
1: Good morning, sir.
0: Good morning, sir. How are you?
1: I'm all right. I was going to call an answer to pull up Cage Bird again, but I think I'm too late, eh?
0: I think you're the way behind somewhere or something. Yeah. And you just over on that side. Good morning. Well, I think I'm going to, I think I can pull it up for you.
1: No, man, because I know people don't realize, you know, that a song like that has a spiritual implication. Because if we don't understand what Bourgeois say, have you ever heard a cage bird sing? What he's playing off the concept of a cage bird is somebody's trap.
0: Wow.
1: Spiritually under the rest.
0: That's how we're
1: there. And them still at sea.
0: Right, that's how we're there.
1: So that's the message for this morning, you know?
0: Right, that's how we're there. Thank you for the message. Good morning, sir.
1: All right, brother.
0: Yeah, man. And ladies and gentlemen, let me say this to you, man. We hear this word of a gospel station, and we don't know what it bring. We don't know what to say. But me, I got teaching what to say this morning. What it really mean, like. You understand what I mean? Let me tell you if somebody and come back now. Let me talk to one of somebody and come back now. Hold on, let me talk to one and come back. That one, yeah. Let me talk to one and come back now. Good morning. Let me talk to one and come back now. Let me talk to one and come back.

0: Good morning, good morning. How you do? 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
1: Mighty God. No, sir. No, but I don't like it. I beg you, please, I don't want to hear the pull up. I ask you kindly, respectfully, and peacefully. I have 30 days left as a police. 30 days I have left you, stop crying, Sarge. 30 days. Pull up on this.
0: Hey, me, I beg you, you can, like how you're a Sarge, you can't bust one of the ear right now. Just, I'm a bit of illegal.
1: Let me bust one for you for myself.
0: Hold on. Let me bust one for you. Hold on there. Hold on.

0: ladies and gentlemen, good morning, good morning. I am blessed. Dedamos.
1: I am blessed.
0: Dedamos.
1: Every day of my life.
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0: Let's go.
4: This is not

0: She's going crazy. Good morning, good morning. Tell me the angel is retiring from the... Yes, she retired from police. And New Mexico America Canton second police. Good morning. A job will never finish as a police. As a police, you always been a, you're always going to be a police.
1: Father God blessing. Well, more blessing.
0: I want to say good morning to Royal Palm Beach.
1: Sing.
0: Hey, do you know, I was here yesterday, and this is when a city respect you. I was here yesterday driving, going about my business. And I think either they call me from Royal Palm Beach Community Center. And they said to me, Brother Gary, do you know, next year is not, I noticed you book your date for the 22nd for Memorial Weekend next year. But I did not know that Memorial Weekend does not fall on the 22nd. She said, I noticed you book for next year for the 22nd, but it's going to be the 29th or the 31st. I didn't know that. He said to me, if you wasn't a good person, we'd have keep it there. And you'll be messed up. He said, you keep your concert for the past 15 years, the last Saturday of every year of Memorial Weekend. And I noticed you booked the 22nd, but I'm going to go ahead and fix it for you because I know you did not know. He said, Memorial Weekend next year fall on the 31st. So I got to change my travel because I normally leave the Monday every year. Wow, good morning. Something good. For those who travel, including my wife, you need to fix that next year, girl, because I noticed you're booking hotel for the 20-something of next, for May next year. So it's going to be, we leave in June instead of, because the Saturday is the concert and the Sunday is the barbecue. So we're going to leave June next year. But I have two beautiful young ladies in my office. And when you know who you is, you have the most early morning. When you get two young ladies in the office on an early morning in the month of June, they cannot talk about nothing else more than Juneteenth.
2: Mm-hmm.
0: Good morning, ladies. Good morning. How are you?
2: I'm doing fine. How are you?
0: I am. You look different from when I saw you last week.
2: Really?
0: You look more shorter. You look more younger.
2: Uh-huh.
0: What you do different?
2: Well, you know, I like to switch it up.
0: Do you think the more days go by, the younger you're getting?
2: It's possible.
0: I think so. Mrs. Brown, good morning.
3: Good morning.
0: Draw the microphone to you like you're drawing your husband. Look, like I said, come up closer to me.
3: Good morning.
0: It's called mic. You legal. Men can't touch it, but ladies can draw it close to you.
3: Good morning.
0: Hug it up.
3: Good morning, Brother Gary.
0: Like it's Mr. Brown.
3: All right.
0: Good morning. How are you?
3: Doing well. Girl,
0: you look different.
3: You say that every time. Last time I looked like Mr. Brown.
0: I'm coming to that part where you look like But let me say this to you. I don't think nobody's excited like me. In all my life been in America. I have never been a part of a Juneteenth.
3: Mm-hmm. Wow.
0: I know it happened when I'm in New York. Mm-hmm. It represented highly in New York,
3: mm-hmm.
0: Boston, Hartford, mm-hmm. Jersey. Mm-hmm. I used to go to play at different events.
3: Yes. Mm-hmm.
0: But I've been in Florida full time for the past 4 years, and I have not seen it.
3: Mm-hmm.
0: It's about. I know it's about.
3: Right.
2: Mm-hmm.
0: But I've never participated in one.
3: Okay.
2: Mm-hmm.
0: So now I feel like I'm a part of something.
3: History.
0: Yeah. That's the word.
3: History.
2: Yes.
0: I'm a part of history. I'm a part of Jamaican history where every time hurricane season come, I remember Bully Beef and Dirty Gal.
3: Yes.
2: Mm-hmm.
0: I know this is going past you right now. Because I know you don't know what is a Dirty Gal.
2: Maybe. You never know.
0: Don't mess me up. I know woman, no boy. I'm not going to, listen, because I don't want to lose, I'm not going to ask you. I'm not going to ask you. But ladies and gentlemen, tell my people who you are. Go ahead.
2: Well, good morning to everyone. My name is Salome Ann Grant. I am with the City of Port St. Lucie, Special Events. I am the project manager over at the Special Events Department, and I am actually one of the organizers for the city's Juneteenth event.
0: Wow,
2: mm-hmm.
0: wow. And let me tell you, you guys are on video in 1 minute.
2: Okay.
0: All right. I just want to make sure. And let me say good morning to everybody who is listening. And she's not just here because I'm in the studio. She's here because this week, this month of June is a national month. Mm-hmm. It's a month where I think we go, we look forward to this month. It's called Juneteenth.
2: Yes.
0: And there's a whole heap of event going on.
2: Yes.
0: I'm participating one tomorrow, the run, the 5K run.
2: Yes.
0: I'm running this. I have this guy who work on the station.
2: Okay.
0: He's like this. I'm not going to say it. So if he's not running, I'm not going. I have to meet him.
2: Okay.
0: His name is Reverend St. Hope. I know those. Yeah. I'm competing against him. I buy a shirt yesterday. My wife said it's too short.
2: Well, it's hot outside.
0: Okay. So. Yeah. All right. So, baby, I can wear the shorts. It gets me right up here. And she said, where are you going? Are you going to have a shower? So I choose my own shorts because I cannot make the Reverend St. Hope beat me.
2: Okay.
4: Okay.
0: And his stomach is like this.
2: Yeah.
0: And I promise if he beat me, I am quitting.
2: Don't underestimate anyone.
0: But I already have a plan.
2: Okay.
0: I'm going to put his wife where he can see because that's the only way he can beat me if she at the front. But tomorrow, ladies and gentlemen, make sure you come out. Let's talk about June 19th.
2: Yes.
0: This is a special moment in Port St. Lucie at the Mid-Florida Event Center.
2: Yes.
0: And tell me, I'm excited.
2: Okay.
0: So give me a couple of rundown what's going to be happening that day. And I know it's from 5 p.m. to 7:30 p.m.
2: Yes.
0: Give me a rundown what's going to happen.
2: Yes. Well, as you said, June 19th, on Juneteenth, the day itself, from 5 p.m. to 7:30 at Mid-Florida Event Center. I want to kind of preface this because how this Juneteenth thing came about was from people in the community and who had reached out to our council and said, we would like a Juneteenth event. And like you were saying, as to you've seen it up in New York and you've seen it in other places, well, this is our second annual Juneteenth event. So I want to let people know that these events were community-designed events. Mm-hmm. So when the members of the community, and there were specific gentlemen called from the Brotherhood, they reached out and they said, we want to have a Juneteenth event in the city. And this led to actually a series of meetings that we met with community partners, individuals, and we came together to brainstorm how we could celebrate Juneteenth in the city. Mm-hmm. And as a result, three events actually came out of it.
0: Wow.
2: So one, this one, the city's event, is an educational one because the city's position, and I think which is very important for everyone to understand what Juneteenth is, because I myself, growing up, really didn't have that understanding. I am a Caribbean girl too, but it is something that I think a lot of people still are trying to wrap their heads to understand what Juneteenth is. So our event is mostly focused on the educational piece, not to say there won't be entertainment in it. But for this year, we're trying to highlight, and this is why there's a session for the tribute to Opal Lee, who is considered the grandmother of Juneteenth, because she is the one who actually, through her efforts, made Juneteenth a holiday. So, yeah.
0: Hold on, ladies and gentlemen, get yourself ready. 5 p.m. to 7:30.
2: Yes.
0: My wife is excited to hear she.
2: Yes.
0: Opal Lee, and I don't know, because I'm from Jamaica, I don't know about no Juneteenth.
2: Absolutely. Yeah. It's amazing. I've talked to
4: people,
2: and we said, oh, we're going to be doing a tribute to Opal Lee this year. And they're like, oh, who is this?
0: Yes.
2: Well, then that's why you need to come to the event and learn. so I will tell you that she is nationally known. So she won't actually, let me, disclaimer here, she's not going to be actually at our event, but we are going to praise her because this year is going to be her 100th birthday.
3: Yes.
0: Wow.
2: So this will be an occasion for people to understand her work, who she is, and we're also going to have an activity with the audience in order to celebrate her birthday. Because this year is a year of milestones. Mm. The city turned 65th.
0: Wow.
2: 65 years old this
0: wow.
2: year.
0: Yeah. Wow.
2: It's America's 250th anniversary this year. And it's Opalie's 100th birthday this year. Mm-hmm. And of course, a little bit, and it's a touching note, but even 9/11, this is the 25th year anniversary of that. So this year is a significant year of big milestones. So our event will have that piece. It will have other speakers to talk about the local history. We have a lady from the Lincoln Park Main Street to talk about a little bit of the history around St. Lucie County, specifically Fort Pierce, which has a lot of landmarks. And people that grew up there, that is important to the Black history. And we will have another speaker. Her name is Pat Mullen. She is a Fort Pierce native. She's very passionate about talking about Fort Pierce, but she's actually going to be speaking on behalf of Derek Hankerson, who is a historian. He's very extremely, extremely knowledgeable about certain battles in Florida that kind of led to Juneteenth. So the talk about Seminole War, the Sherman's March to announce, you know, that the slavery is ended. So she's actually going to be doing the presentation on his behalf at our Juneteenth. So this is going to be full of information for people who want to understand not only Juneteenth history, but local history around us. And we will also have entertainment and things for everybody.
0: Ladies and gentlemen, I have good news. Caribbean Radio is going to be there. We're going to broadcast it live. So it doesn't matter where in the world you are, you can have our app, download it, Caribbean Radio HD, and it's from 5 p.m. to 7:30 p.m. at the Mid-Florida Event Center. Good news, it's free.
2: Yes.
0: Somebody just texted me and said, can you please put this on her plate for next year? And he said, let you know it's also her month and my month. It's Caribbean month.
2: Ah, okay. Yes.
3: Yes.
0: I just realized that the month of June is Caribbean month.
2: Yes, well, June is a popular month because June is also Black Music Month.
0: Uh-oh.
2: And that is something that we are also going to touch upon at our event. So we are going to have different types of music. Mm-hmm. And so, yeah, June is a happening month.
0: Well, I can't tell if I'm not. Put it on the calendar for next year. We need something for Caribbean celebration.
2: A Caribbean celebration.
0: Yeah, because I remember I went to one I played at one 2 years ago in Palm Bay.
3: Okay.
2: Mm-hmm.
0: They have over 6,000 people.
3: Really?
0: They kept it 3 years in a row. And the reason why I didn't go back, they want me to play last every year.
2: Mm-hmm.
0: Oh. And I think I'm the only gospel DJ. I don't think. And I was mad because everybody have to wait. And I decided if I can't play in the middle, I'm not going.
3: Right.
0: But they said, Brother Gary, if you play first, everybody's going to leave. Mm. Yeah, and I didn't want to go back. But,
2: I can understand.
0: But ladies and gentlemen, it's next week.
2: Yes.
0: Next week, Friday. I am excited to participate in this event because this is a blessing. Mm-hmm. And it's so much. And one thing I want to ask you about this event is most of it is going to be history and Juneteenth.
2: Mm-hmm.
0: Most of it is going to be mostly history. So those who love history, love their culture, I think this event is for them.
2: It is. Mm-hmm. It is. Because, again, going back to the education piece, we want people to come out of it with something they didn't know. And so, and whether it's history, and I should also say, too, that we are going to have an area of community outreaches, meaning that there are certain organizations and groups that are going to be out there as well to talk about what they do and in the community as well. So this is an, it's not only just education, it's engagement as well, which is meaning that there are certain organizations and groups that are going to be out there as well to talk about what they do and in the community.

0: the city's event, and then there's two other events that the city sponsors. So the 5K, which you mentioned that you're going to with your short shorts tomorrow. Yes. And June 20th is the Boys and Girls Club event that is also happening. That's happening at Tradition Square. So all of those three events is on the city's website, www.cityofpsl.com.
1: City, and let me say a big up to our city, because they are doing things for everybody.
0: Mm-hmm.
1: And I love this, and I must tell you publicly that you guys keep a lot of event.
0: Mm-hmm.
1: So I know you know the one we're always working hard. Every time I look, the city is keeping a lot of event.
2: Yeah.
1: So now I know. Who is behind it?
0: Well, yes. Well, it takes a team.
1: A team, of course.
0: It takes a team and also the support of our mayor and our council. So, you know, without them to be able to encourage us and to give us the go-ahead and say, hey, we need to do these things, that's what makes it possible. So,
1: Can I say, ip uwe to my mayor then, Ms. Shannon Martin?
2: Yes.
1: That means she believe in what you are doing. She believe, and ladies and gentlemen, let me say this to you again, put it on your calendar. And for the parents, it's good to bring out the young people,
0: mm-hmm,
1: to let them learn the history.
0: Yes.
1: History is foundation.
0: Mm-hmm.
1: Let me be honest with you, and a lot of our young people don't know history.
0: Mm-hmm.
1: So bring them out tomorrow, next week, the 19th, and at 5 p.m. to 7:30 at the Mid Florida Event Center. And let me go over it one more time again to make sure that everybody get it. It's free.
0: Mm-hmm.
1: Come out. Are we going to have food trucks?
0: We won't have food trucks, but we will have food, because this is all indoors. This is, I have to make that clear. This is an indoor event, so there's no excuse about, oh, it's raining and I can't get there, okay? It's going to be inside.
1: Yeah, it's going to be indoor.
0: Mm-hmm.
1: So come on out, have a good time, come and learn,
0: mm-hmm,
1: and that's what it's about. You know what I want to say? Kudos to the city,
0: mm-hmm,
1: for doing a learning event.
2: Yes.
1: That's major.
0: Yes.
1: Your team and the mayor, you guys thinking, let's teach our community.
0: Absolutely.
1: That's major.
0: Absolutely. Yes.
2: And Mayor Shannon, she did do a proclamation last year for the first year of Port St. Lucie for Juneteenth, which was a major history
1: day. I'm loving her for that.
0: Yeah,
1: tell her I said thank you.
0: Yeah.
1: And I noticed you said something about the Boys and Girls Club.
0: Yes.
1: Can we say a little more about that?
0: So the Boys and Girls Club, their event is on June 20th, so the Saturday, the day right after our event, and it's going to be at Tradition Square from 6 p.m. to 9 p.m. It's more, it's music, mm-hmm, arts, crafts, things of that nature. So more information, again, on the City of Port St. Lucie website, but I think these events... And we hope you come to the June 19th one. But wherever you are, please tell your friends, tell your neighbors. This is one of those events that, you know, we put a lot of work into it. But it really is a reflection of what the community asked for. So, like I said, this was designed and we brought people together and said, how can we celebrate these events? And this is what the community came up with. Okay.
1: Wow. Yeah. Wow. Well, I can tell you from now, I'm going to start knocking somebody's door next year. We have a Caribbean celebration somewhere in June.
2: Yes.
1: If it's even the last part, okay, I'll take it.
2: Okay.
1: But this weekend, ladies and gentlemen, starting tomorrow is our 5K run,
0: mm-hmm,
1: from 6 a.m. That means all of us are afraid of sun at. When you come out early, I'm going to be there from 5 a.m. Mm. From 5 a.m., the only bad thing, I'm scared of frog, and I hope the frog go heal early.
0: I don't think you're going to have that problem over there.
1: No, me. Every morning I wake up to come to work, I have to be running them. They're out at my driveway. And one specially, I think he just prepared himself to just say, "What? I'm not moving."
0: Yeah, they do have a bit of an attitude. Yes! True.
1: This one, every day,
0: mm-hmm,
1: I go out, he's just like...
0: Yes.
2: To greet you.
1: I walk to the other door. Mm-hmm. I leave him.
0: Mm-hmm.
1: But start...

0: starting tomorrow is the 5K run at Clover Park, and then June 19th is our educational Juneteenth, and then the Saturday from 6 to 9 p.m. at Tradition Square is Freedom Forward Juneteenth celebration. Mm-hmm. I love it.
1: Yes.
0: Juneteenth is represented in Port St. Lucie. Thank you to the whole team mm-hmm. of PSL. You guys did it this year.
2: Oh, thank you.
0: You guys did it. There's nothing else we can ask for. And it's only going to get bigger.
1: Yes.
2: We hope so. Absolutely.
0: I am putting my life that I am going to be all over it next, starting early, so mm-hmm. we can okay. get involved and advertise them early.
1: Okay.
0: That nobody leave. We just prepare ourselves for this one. And thank you very much again one more time. And again, the website they can go on to find out when all the events.
2: www.cityofpsl.com.
0: Thank you so much. Mm-hmm. And Miss Brown, thank you for yeah. everything where you want to see, and you're out there pushing. And I'm big up the whole staff at PSL. You guys are awesome.
2: Thank you.
0: Thank you. Sometimes I look and I said, yo, this team is together. And the reason why you are winning, because you are together.
1: Mm-hmm.
0: Because no eyes in team and no eye. I try to find it and I can't find it.
2: Well, we have to say thank you to you as well, because yes. you have been very supportive, and you've been very present and engaging. So I think the work also goes to the people like you who
0: thank
2: actually
0: you.
2: Is able to spread the word.
0: I saw it, and my wife is one of them persons. She said, listen, let's get on this bandwagon, help mm-hmm. to celebrate Juneteenth. It's a national thing. And not just Juneteenth. Anything this city is keeping, I'm yeah. a part of it. And so please,
1: you
0: have a place where you can send the information early. As you plan them, send them to us.
2: Okay.
0: We'll get them to these Caribbean people, because let me be honest with you.
2: All right.
0: Most of them only listen radio.
2: Yeah.
0: Okay. Especially them Jamaicans.
2: Mm-hmm.
0: We were brought up. Thank you very much. Ladies and gentlemen, keep it locked right here. Again, go on cityofpsl.com, and you can see every event. I don't think any city in Florida keep event like us. In your face, Mima. I don't think no city in Florida keep event like us here in Port St. Lucie. In your face, Fort Lauderdale. In your face, Tamarack. So we are here. City of PSL. Every week they have something going on. Thank you, ladies. Let's do this. I'll be right back after this. Keep it locked to Caribbean Radio 97, 103.3 HD3 and 97.9 HD4. We'll be right back. God bless.

0: God straight. Hello, good morning.
1: Straight, Brother Gary.
0: Straight. Praise God straight.
1: Good morning, everybody.
0: Good morning, young. Yes, ma'am.
1: May I have your Zelle, please? Oh, you told me that it's changed, but you didn't tell me the thing.
0: I'll text it to you.
1: Okie dokie.
0: Text me on WhatsApp right now. Let me text it to you.
1: All right, no problem.
0: All right. All right. Good morning to everybody wherever you are this morning. Good morning, 9:05. Oh, I forgot. Let me say good morning as I do this. Good morning. What a morning. And it's all about what we do. We last, ladies and gentlemen. Hey, I am blessed.
2: I was taking the bio cleanse for 1 month, 2 months, but I decided to constantly take in the bio cleanse, and I'm taking it for 5 months now, and it's working. So when you take in this product, don't take it 1 week, 1 month, 2 months. Please buy the product for 4 to 6 months, and then you'll see a big result. I'm telling you, the cleanse, it makes your skin clean. It even make you lose weight. I'm telling you, the cleanse is the best thing that I have ever taken. Thank you.
0: No, nobody can tell me nothing. I'm my product. I'm the president for the cleanse. Hello, good morning.
3: Good morning, sir. Wagwan.
0: Boy, I'm there, a president, the cleanse, and good morning. I have two questions to ask you. And let me tell you this publicly, man. I appreciate you for stopping by this morning and filling in for Father Zenmar as he travel. Thank you. Thank you so much. Because me alone couldn't do that work here. Me alone couldn't do it. And me know when they call and they can't get Brian, they say, nobody not answer the phone, Brother Gary, and then not answer. What's your name not answering? But good morning. Thank you.
3: Well, you know, in reality, as a nutritionist now, when them get the calls, even if I'm not around, they transfer the calls to my cell phone and they're seeing that I'm the licensed nutritionist.
0: Yeah, but you know? But you're not the only one there. Remember, we have doctors too over there.
3: That is true. Dr. Tamara Edwards, David, who just moved to California. By the way, the engagement party is next week. Shoot.
0: I like that.
3: Can I get married before me?
0: I think you have a problem. Yeah. Let me tell you something. When you have a business, the best thing for you to do to let the business successful is married.
3: You know who is my wife? My wife are the customers.
0: What are you talking about?
3: I'm talking about that's my business. It's my wife. No. And my business is the customers. Not literally.
0: So at night time, when you want to lie down and put your foot past somebody.
3: Watch it. Here's in my yellow from the Zoom thing on my app.
0: No, it is impossible. But before you go, and Bidoswa, you take a moment and explain to my people. You know, there's something they do where we explain to the people what does the bio cleanse do? Because I think everybody who is listening, the new people, you might not hear me talk about it for you. Because we have not talked about bio cleanse for around 3-4 months. Right?
3: That is absolutely true.
0: What is the bio cleanse?
3: My ambassador, fire me.
0: No, I just get a break, but now we have thousands of new people. Someone know what is the bio cleanse.
3: All right. The bio cleanse is a daily detox, ladies and gentlemen. Follow my instructions. It's something that you take every day before your last meal. Brother Gary take it all different times because it won't hold up energy, you know? But it is something that cleans out what Brother Gary call it. Me call it fecal matter. I call it coro. So your large intestines, okay, ladies and gentlemen, have a whole heap of fecal matter in it. Whole heap of doo-doo, poo-poo, all of that. And that comes from all of the food where we eat, Brother Gary, with Niam. When it's put in the body, it sticks on the side of your tripe, your large intestinal tract, okay? And a lot of us eat all kinds of crap that does not come out of your body easily. The BioCleanse dig it off and excretes it. The other thing that the BioCleanse does, it clean your blood, not just your colon. It clean your blood. Now, when you clean your blood, clean your colon, get rid of the toxins, you have a lot more energy. It helps with your blood sugar, your blood pressure, your cholesterol, helps with your brain health, helps with your weight, helps with everything. You feel better. That's the reason why people say them feel like they want to paint the house, mow the lawn, mow the neighbor lawn, mow the next neighborhood lawn. That is what the BioCleanse does. Now, listen up. It's not like any other cleanse that you can find in the United States. It's made from exclusive ingredients that's put together by our biochemists. All right? And that is what the BioCleanse is all about, Brother Gary. What else do you want to know?
0: And what I want to know, is it something you can just take normally or you have to wait? You have to seek to take it?
3: No. As a matter of fact, personally, I take the BioCleanse every day before my last meal because I don't like the idea of getting sick. You ever notice whenever I have cold or flu or any cardiac problems, eh? I don't have it because I take
0: You have to seek to take it?
3: No. As a matter of fact, personally, I take the BioCleanse every day before my last meal because I don't like the idea of getting sick. You ever notice whenever I have cold or flu or any cardiac problems, eh? I don't have it because I take the daily detox, a.k.a. the BioCleanse. I would suggest that everybody take the BioCleanse. And don't, you know, the problem with our Jamaican people, our Caribbean people, we're treating the cleanse like back home, like they might take a washout. No, this one is one we take every day. We have the washout one, you know, which is called the BioCleanse Plus. When you take that, within 1 to 2 hours, you're a king or a queen because you're going to be on the throne with your little phone, a skim through social media or a magazine because you're going to be there for a minute because that's sending you out of the bathroom right away, Brother. But that one is not free.
0: Wow. And the next thing I want to talk to you about is the one that we just, you have to take it every day so long as you have an eye, the eye formula.
3: Yeah, the eye formula is made primarily from a herb that is called eye bright. Now, the reason why we win every time is because of where we get our eye bright formula herb from. All right? The herb, I'm not going to tell you where we get it from. Because everybody got to run, go to get it and try much better. But, Brother Gary, we have the most potent eye bright herb formula in our eye product. It is unbelievable. I guarantee blurry vision slowly but surely goes away. Glaucoma, cataract. People, have you ever heard the testimony of them? Them go back at them doctor and doctor wonder why go on with them, go on, take away, take blah, blah, blah. And let me just say something. I am not your doctor. Talk to your doctor, yes. But things that you're dropping in your eye can never, ever fix your eye. All right? It give you relief, but it not fix your eye. I am suggesting that you try the eye formula. What else, Brother Gary?
0: And the last one, the last one is the blood sugar support. We need that.
3: Blood sugar support, everybody needs it. But the people who need it more than others are people who are borderline diabetic, are people who are diabetic. The blood sugar support fixes the blood sugar problem. The blood sugar maintenance maintain your blood sugar level. Yes, those are great products. And anyone who is on metformin or sugar medication by a doctor, once again, yes, listen to your doctor, adhere to your doctor. However, you can also take our natural organic herbal product.
0: I like it. And this morning, Minister, I beg you, one top of the middle, something this morning. What you can do for me in at this moment?
3: Top of the middle?
0: Top of the middle.
3: Yeah, give me a hint for a trivia. All right, what can I do for you? Here's what.
0: Yeah.
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0: Yeah.
3: 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We have a product. 844-276-4279. But you must answer the question. Hella top, hella bottom, hallelujah, and in the middle. What is Squeeze speaking about? What is the nutritionist speaking about? All right, 844-276, and the last four digits is 4279. Thank you so much, Brother Gary. Let me go grab these calls, all right?
0: Thank you very much, sir. 844. Mayo, three product for $199. Who can't beat that? Nobody can beat that. 844-276-4279. I told you I'm going to push a little eat out of road this morning because me know say it going to be like this. 844-276-4279. 844-276-4279. Good morning.
4: Well, this one is called I Am Blessed.

0: legal.
1: Well, them say pull it up again.
0: Legal.
1: Them say pull it up again.
2: This one is
1: sexy, Jammy. Good morning, family. It's a Friday edition of the Brother Gay Morning Show right here.
2: Let's do it.

0: Thank you.
1: Why them say pull up back the figure, say again one more time. Pull it up again one more time. Good morning, good morning, good morning, good morning, good morning. Them say pull it up again. Sit ya, sit ya.
0: Well, this one is called I Am Blessed. Let me know if y'all ready for this one. Let's do this.
1: Let me put on Mr. Andre, because I know I see he's ready. So let me get him ready. And then we go drop two more songs and me come back. Good morning to every single soul, wherever you are. I see that he's ready. So if he's ready, let me drop him right there, sir. Mr. Andre, good morning, sir. How are you?
2: Morning, brother Gary. Elaine, it's Friday, man. Friday is when my work week really starts, you know.
1: All right. Well, it's all yours, sir. Go ahead. It's all yours.
2: Good morning, everyone listening on Caribbean Radio HD4. Everyone that's on Brother Gary's show, thank you. I appreciate everyone. I want to give a special shout-out before I go into my segment to Claudette and Christopher, who closed on the house yesterday near Tampa. I just call it near Tampa. It's a little city called Brandon. Nice deal. And what I think I've noticed is that whenever I have clients, the ones that stick to the team, so we have our own team, right? People that we recommend to do certain things, they always see better results, right? So anyways, big up to them. They're resilient. Them tax man mess it up, but a good thing, so I may have local tax knowledge. I may save it. So with that said, my name is Andre Reed. I cover real estate in all 50 United States and also in Jamaica. So if you're looking to buy, sell, rent, build, or renovate, doesn't matter, anywhere in the US, wherever it is in Jamaica, I am able to take that on for you, take the stress off you, and ensure that you have professional representation. Today, I'm showcasing a house in Palm Bay. So for everyone who want to come to Palm Bay, want to come to Florida, right? I want to know Port St. Lucie is a hot spot. 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If you're priced out of that and you want to spend something like $290,000, take a look at this. 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That's correct. Less than $300,000. What I mean out of your pocket, less than $12,000 out of your pocket. Think about that. Think about you spending $12,000 to get a house where the mortgage is going to be less than $2,300 a month. You can't beat that. That's a two-bedroom. So listen, if you want this, wherever you are, if you're in New York, Boston, wherever you are, if this is not for you and you want something where you live, we will find it for you. Reach out to me. 772-577-2353. You leave me a message there or you send me a voice message. 772-577-2353. One more time. 772-577-2353. That number, you can call it, you can text it, you can leave a message. And someone from my team or myself will reach out to you and ensure that, you know, we get you going on your real estate journey. Brother G, where you have sizzling? I know you're always up to something, you know. Where you have sizzling this Friday?
1: Repeat that.
2: I said, where you have sizzling this Friday? I know you're always up to something.
1: You know what? I'm going to the... I'm going to an event this evening in something there. But my like that house here.
2: Yeah. $289,000.
1: One thing with you, you know, I don't know if you find any of them from all the while, but you go search... And you just say, you know what? Me know that community are too much. Me know what them are going to want, you know. Yeah. Me know what them are going to want.
2: Affordability, man. And right now, everybody trying to stretch them dollar, Brother G. And this was, to me, this is a nice deal. It's not a brand new house. It was recently built, though, but it's spacious. Spacious, and it was well kept, upkept, painted. Everything is good in this house. So I highly recommend it.
1: And I tell people every day, we need three things for buy if we get the good house. Mm-hmm. One, the credit, may have them come up in 2 minutes. Two is a great realtor. We can talk for you.
2: Yes.
1: And the next thing, Andre has the bank, and the bank. That's what he do. But the greatest thing you need are the realtor. If you have a realtor in your palm, you can't get a one a bank, you know. But if you have your realtor, he may tell you where to get. Wrong or right?
2: That is true, Brother Gary. And like I was saying earlier too, having a realtor that's knowledgeable, you know what I mean, Brother Gary, I'm knowledgeable about the banking, I'm knowledgeable about the credit, I'm knowledgeable about taxes. So when I see something wrong, even if you bring your own people, I point it out. Like I said earlier, Christopher and Claude, the tax man, filed them tax today when we're supposed to close.
1: Wow. Wow.
2: And if I wasn't who I am, Brother G, that the dealer dead, the money gone on the drain. Tell me, I tell you that.
1: Listen.
2: If it was the average man, them book out on Google, them Google somebody. Dog, name them suppers here, that's it.
1: Dead. Do me a favor. Give me the number one more time before you go.
2: 772-577-2353.
1: 772-577-2353. Thank you very much, sir. And that is my good friend, Andre. Ladies and gentlemen, let me go talk to my good friend. Give me a minute. Let me drop you some song and I'll come right back. And then we go talk to my friend. Let me find the credit company because right now I owe you a sale.

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1: and we remember Zion.
0: Friday radio.

0: And BioLife Energy System 2-in-1, one team, one Caribbean, one USA credit repair. Good morning.
1: Boy, you could make the music play, man.
0: You know what? I think talking about credit at the right time when the horseman just come. So I think at the best time. Good morning.
1: Me believe that the people have been want that music if you run a little bit
0: longer. Sometimes I run a little bit longer.
1: Sometimes I'm going to go, not because your sponsors them come on, and sometimes you have to put them pampas sometimes,
0: no.
1: Especially when the vibe goes.
0: My wife will get mad at me. And this is what she said.
1: You're not being professional and following the
0: Why would you not put in, if Queen's supposed to call on at 50, why is he on hold for 5 minutes when he could be talking to customers? I don't know why you're out. I swear.
1: Well, look at that. That's not bad.
0: By the
1: rivers of Bob.
0: Squeeze, David.
1: Many rivers to cross. If you could have played that.
0: No, it's not. I can't mix that. I'm not good for mixing.
1: I
0: cannot mix.
1: But anyway, it's the way Andre that talked about.
0: Yeah.
1: I like that cat, man. I like that cat. You know where you can tell when somebody know what they're talking about?
0: No, Andre. Let me tell you something.
1: Yeah.
0: Andre. I called Andre a couple of days ago. I said, Andre, me get something I'm in need, an investor. He said, how much? And I said to him, say, what you are doing with the house? I need you to be with me for the next year with me, and you become a millionaire after me get this. He said, where you want me to do better again? I said, I'm waiting for you to do this. And he just do it. He never had an itch. He's a blessing.
1: Send him down to Orlando, man. Send him down to Orlando.
0: No, see, that talks up will make sense. Just I realize that. Yeah.
1: Exactly. And,
0: but
1: I want
0: no, I know. No, me know. My yo, mama say when I put the thing on paper and done and put everything I know and you tell me say, brother G,
1: one order.
0: It make only percent. It make my youth, when you keep a gospel concert at Orlando, that me I tell you right now. So
1: I mean when brother guy is gonna keep one down there and we use the platform?
0: Of course. But let's have a meeting over the weekend and let's talk. But right now, let me ask a question. So me have 680, I'm going to go 780, 750. Do you have anything?
1: Trade line.
0: Yeah, you couldn't even finish the question. Oh, yes, accurate.
1: No, trade line.
0: I see you good.
1: We can add trade lines and jump them credit immediately. I'll let you know about that. We add a trade line to your credit, it jump the credit score quickly. We do a complete analysis of your credit. We take a good look on it and we'll make sure we do the right thing.
0: That's supposed to be expensive.
1: Trade line. Boom. Credit jump immediately.
0: How long it take for jump? Like around 2 months, 3 months?
1: No, man. Within a week, 2 weeks, it's on its credit.
0: Anybody will buy a house, go buy a step up. If you not buy a car, get a trade line. I don't know how much it is. Yeah. I think everybody should get a trade line.
1: Score. It's called rapid score.
0: Why am I like that?
1: But you're what? Yeah, man, rapid score. I mean, you jump your score quickly.
0: Wow. I like it.
1: Because when I buy the house, Andre would tell you, when I buy the house, the middle score them use. You know?
0: Oh.
1: So it's extremely important that you jump your score them. Yeah, the middle score them use. Not the low one, not the high one, the middle one. So that's the reason why you have to take care of all three.
0: All right.
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0: Hey, make a something before you go. 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
1: 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Thank you so much, Brother G.
0: Thank you.
1: Great program.
0: We're leaving Babylon. Morning. And we're going to Zion. 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

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Lord, I want to please you. 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Look into Psalms 91. But I said, Lord, I know Psalms 91. I know it from my heart. And he said, no, look into it one more time. Psalms 91 said that he that dwelleth in the secret place of the Most High shall abide underneath the shadows of the Almighty. I said, yes, Lord, I know. But then I look at it again. And he said, the word shadow, what does that mean? I said, Lord, a shadow is a reflection. Then it hit me. Just realizing that all God wants us to do is to stay in his presence. That when others look at us, they can see his reflection and not ours. I said, Lord, this is what you want. You want us to put you first. You want us to be your reflection. Lord, then I ask you to wash me.

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Already. Happy Friday. No, man, don't be sound so. Me not sound too happy at all. Don't be sound so. Happy Friday. TGIF, thank God it's Friday. All right, so it's another Friday morning, and it is Central Energy Tower. Also, it is, what you call it again? Central High Tension. I wonder if I can go high tension today. Well, it is Central High Tension Friday inside Central Energy Tower. What a combination of the two. All right, so the name is The Essence. Let me quickly say good morning to you. Good morning to you, to you, to you, and you. Goodbye, we'll be here just. It is Central 96.3 FM Jamaica coming at you in fine style. So let me say good morning to the Central 96.3 FM Jamaica family. 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International Bread of Life Ministries. Church Without Walls Global. Good morning to you. Good morning to you, Uncle Wayne G. Good morning to you, Servant Lido. Great tracks playing, interesting talks. It's where the good morning to you, Evangelist Car Lady Maxwell. Good morning. Souls reaching right into our hearts. Let me also say good morning to the Central 96.3 FM Jamaica team members.

So you want to know why we go all the way up until 2 in the afternoon? Much to get done today. So coming up in a few, we're going to be focusing on, you know, the, what do you call it, initiative, spiritual initiative, yes. Don't stray away, connections. 10:30, it will be with every sound, the weather report. At 11, is to know, is to know. Each Monday starts. Then at 12, we have Jam in 5. 1:15, your food, your health. Let the rhythm make you rise. Oh, oh. Then, of course, in between all of that, we interact, we talk, we play music, we laugh, we chat, right? Yeah.

right, so let's get started. We're going to kickstart our Friday spiritual initiative by taking a quiet moment to reflect, release, and recharge. Use this day to reset your mind. Express gratitude for surviving the week and set peaceful intentions. It is the perfect time to build emotional resilience and strengthen your faith before the week end. So we're going to look at our spiritual reset plan. A highly effective weekly initiative doesn't have to take hours. Follow this quick 4-step framework to center your spirit. And number one, yes, reflect on gratitude. That's number one. And we emphasize, and we cannot less than emphasize this much, that we reflect on gratitude. Is it gratitude, being grateful? Yes. Lord, I thank you. I am grateful for this day. We gotta be grateful. We give thanks. We say, Lord, you know, it could have been different. It could have been worse. Our story would have been different. But we are absolutely grateful that we are here alive and well. We may be having a little pains. We may be having a little bit of issues. We may not have any money in the pocket. We may not see food right now. But we are grateful because we are alive. And the thing is, once there is life, there are great opportunity, possibilities that lies ahead. So we express gratitude. So one of the things we can do is also to think of three things you are deeply thankful for from this past week. Gratitude shifts your mindset from what you lack to what you have already. Then we release the weight. Write down any lingering anxiety or frustration from the past few days. Write them down. Then symbolically let them go. Whatever that is causing you to be anxious, whatever is causing you to be a little edgy, or whatever is causing you to be frustrated, write them down. And symbolically, meaning that if you have to even use something to represent that, yeah, just let it go. So you shift your spiritual energy, all right? Number three, set a weekend intention. Decide how you want to show up for yourself over the next 2 days. How you want to show up for yourself? What is it that you want to do for yourself that you've not done in quite a while? How are you going to show up for you? Because remember, you matters, you know. How are you going to show up for you? Plan it, think it out, think on it. And not just think on it, but act on it. Show up for yourself this time, okay? For the next 2 days coming up this weekend. So tomorrow into Sunday, show up for yourself, okay? And then, of course, we speak positive affirmations. Speak life into your day. Remind yourself, the hard days this week were building something stronger inside of me. I am ready to rise. Can we do that again? The hard days this week were building something stronger inside of me. I am now ready to rise. Powerful affirmation.

That is where I will leave it for you today. I feel like I want to say that affirmation again. The hard days this week were building something stronger inside of me. I am ready to rise. And I'm rising with a strength. I'm rising with resilience. I'm rising with power. I'm rising with all the exuberance that I can possess. I am rising stronger than before. Powerful indeed. As we leave you with that for today, as we kickstart our Friday, and as usual, I know, again, you know, coming in at 10, so, you know, you have already started your morning. Some of us start their morning from about, like me, I am up and out from 3:45 or from 4. You're up already, but just in case you didn't get to set your focus, this is a good time to just, recalibrate yourself, center yourself in moving forward for the rest of the day. All right, so as we continue this morning, again, saying good morning to you. Good morning if you're just joining in. It's Central Energy Tower. Again, the name is The Essence. And I do believe that let me see here. Okay, so as we get started with today, of course, today is what? Yeah, Central Energy Tower. No, Central High Tension Friday. What am I saying? Central High Tension Friday. Okay, so this is how I'm gonna start it. Are you ready to dance? Tell your neighbor, tell somebody, turn the radio up, turn your radio on, turn your radio loud, because we are getting ready to dance, to praise God in a very, very, very, very, very energetic way today. Can I tell you? So if you're ready, let's go. Are you ready? Are you ready? Are you ready? I am ready. I'm ready. Okay, we're ready. Let's do this.

0: It is now 10:30. You brought me. So we are on that time when we get the weather in. I tell you, I don't know. I'm already dancing and enjoying myself. I don't know about you. I tell you, today would be the day when you would be dancing, all right? All right, so it's 10:30. Let's get with the weather update. It's Friday, June 12, 2026. A ridge across the Western Caribbean. The ridge is forecast to remain throughout today, with a tropical wave then expected to move across the island tonight into Saturday morning. The ridge is expected to rebuild by Sunday, accompanied by a low-level jet stream. 24-hour forecast this morning, partly cloudy. This afternoon, isolated showers and thunderstorms across western parishes and hilly areas elsewhere. Otherwise, partly cloudy. Tonight, becoming mostly cloudy across eastern parishes with isolated thunderstorms, likely partly cloudy elsewhere. Maximum temperature expected for Kingston today, 34 degrees Celsius. Maximum temperature expected for Montego Bay, 33 degrees Celsius. Maximum temperature expected for Maypen Clarendon is 32 degrees Celsius. Maximum temperature expected for Mandeville is 30 degrees Celsius. 3 days of forecast starting tomorrow. Saturday, morning showers and thunderstorms across eastern Morning showers and thunderstorms across eastern. Otherwise, mainly cloudy or mostly cloudy. Scattered afternoon showers and thunderstorms across central and western parishes. Becoming windy across southern parishes. Sunday and Monday, partly cloudy days. Windy across southern parishes. Other current regional weather feature. A pair of tropical waves across the central and eastern Caribbean, respectfully. And that is your weather update right here on Central 96.3 FM, Jamaica. You shall
1: rise again. 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
1: How are you, ma'am?
0: I'm doing fine. How are you doing?
1: I am good.
0: This sound like God of grace.
1: I mean, this sound like God of grace.
0: This is one God of grace, don't you? So you finally find me. You finally found me, man. You found me.
1: You know me.
0: No, me not on TikTok yet. Me not go over there yet. I will be doing it shortly. Go again.
1: Oh, me gonna pick you up right now.
0: Well, you'd have to, when we go up on TikTok, the information will just come over to you. You'd have to find me, D Essence. It's the same D _ Essence.
1: Hold on, 96.3, don't?
0: Yes, 96.3 is the channel that you use. All right. So, when you have good.
1: What?
0: All right, so what you'd have to do is, because where you are again?
1: Repeat that.
0: What's your location again?
1: My location now, where am I now?
0: Yeah, where are you?
1: Me there at Anatobe, me there right at Anatobe High School.
0: Anatobe, you're in Anatobe area. All right, so what you're going to do, All right, let me talk to you off air. Yeah? Stay on the line.

For the sound of Busy Signal, I tell you. But I know, you know, I'm gonna pray for these people. They need to get saved, man. Come on, man. Come on, man. Come on, man. Singing it, but you're not living it. Come on now, Busy. Come on, Busy. Come on now.

0: I do believe that we need to pray for them. Listen, we really, really, really, really, really need to pray for them that they could actually, they will actually turn to the Lord. You know, singing these songs, yes, is good. Yeah, you're singing a gospel song or a Christian song, but that's not enough. We need them to turn to the Lord, you know, give unto God what is due unto him. You know, the first part of the song he sang, he said, I say yes, Lord, to your will and to your way. But it's just words, you know, and a lot of us are caught up with just words in the kingdom. We are saying it with our mouth, but our heart is not there. It's so far from that truth. So I pray, we need to pray. There's a lot of us saying, I say, yes, Lord, yes, but we are so far. It's not true. Because if his will and his way says, look, turn to me, come and serve me, and you're still doing otherwise, you're lying. It's not the truth. And if we're lying, that means that Satan has become our father. And why I say that is because the Bible tells us that Satan is the father of lies. And if he's the father of lies and you lie, we lie, he becomes our daddy. Yeah, you're gonna say, oh, essence, why would you say something like that? But it's the truth. So when we stuck up on lying, we know who our daddy is. Yeah? Yep. Already, it is now 11 o'clock.
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2: Okay, so it is 11 o'clock. Oh, it's 11:01 now. All right. So it is time for to know is to know. Now, in my little research, I found that there is a church right here in Clarendon that is the oldest church in the West Indies. I would have thrown that out as a question. And you know, before I even say it, I want to see how quick you are on the draw. 347-4201. I want to see how quick you are. And please don't go Google it. Just text it in. Text it in and tell me. There's a church that is in Clarendon that is the oldest church in the West Indies. Text me if you know the answer. 347-4201. Please, again, do not go to Google. If you ever go to Google, you see, do not Google it. If you know the answer, just come on in with your answer right away and let's get that together. Before I jump in and give you the details, which church is the oldest church in the West Indies? And that church is located in Clarendon. What church is that? What church is that? Let me see. Oh, go Google. Me not playing with the name, you know. Me not playing. Okay. So let me see here. Now go out on the self. It's an Anglican church. It's an Anglican church. So it's an Anglican. All right, Sim Simmer, you're quick on the draw door. Everybody else, they're coming after Sim Simmer. You're late. Sim Simmer said it. It is the Anglican church. All right. So here we go with this. St. Peter's Church, that is in Ali. In Ali. You know where Ali is? St. Peter's Church in Ali. That is called the Ali Church, located right in Clarendon. It is the oldest Anglican church in the West Indies. Founded in 1671. It features an organ from 1847 and a bell cast at the same foundry as London's Big Ben. All right. So again, St. Peter's Church, or called otherwise called Ali Church, located right here in Clarendon. This is one of the oldest Anglican churches in the West Indies, founded in 1671. It features an organ from 1847 and a bell cast at the same foundry as London's Ben. All right. Do you want more? I can give you another one, you know. So here's this one that I'm going to give you, and then I'm going to wrap it up for to know is to know. St. Andrew Parish Church, which is located in Halfway Tree, Kingston. This congregation is technically the island's oldest, having been established in 1664, just 4 years after the British captured the island. Yay! So that is to know is to know. Listen, knowledge is power. All right? So that is that right here on Central 96.3 FM, Jamaica.
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And it's High Tension Friday. 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

0: Good morning, Evangelist.
1: Good morning, Sister Isaiah.
0: How are you, sir?
1: I love that spirit that is in you, man. And everything that you touch bring power. What a wonderful God. Yes, yes, ma'am. I want to say greetings to Central Family, each and everyone. Big up yourself, Simsima. Because she educated us a while ago. Very well. Knowing that Clarendon is very big, you know. And nice. But what I want to say, big up, servant leader. Big up yourself, ma'am. Evangelist Carson Maxwell, Brother Edwards, Sir Edwards. And each and everyone that listens Central Radio. Brother Gary. And Sister Sharon. And all the family, all the radios. Dennis String Gospel Tree and each and everyone. I'm happy for you guys. Because we mean heaven. And you say something that will lay on top of me. No, we take gospel music for granted, you know, to satisfy our greed. That's what is going on in the world today. So a man do not repent, but he's going to sing a gospel tune to bring him up out of certain poverty. So let me go. He's going to go and sing a song. But I'm not going to sing a secular song. I'm going to sing a gospel song. Because I know I have two sides to support me with that music. Because the people is a... Nobody afraid of outrageous music like Jamaican. Jamaican love gospel music. And it is very bad to know that we are just using the music to clear ourselves from certain disaster. It is not good. So when I hear you say this morning, I say, thank God for Sysen. Sysen bring some. We need to pray for these people that are in authority. They can't able to go and use a studio and beg God to give them the right mind that they will produce the things that benefit God. Because if you give your body to burn and have not Christ within you, you're not doing anything. So I am here listening, and I know that God is using you, ma'am. Today, and this environment that we are into, we need to find Jesus. Because we cannot play tune to reach at a spot that we should be. We cannot play songs to reach there. But the fear of God is the beginning of wisdom. And the only reason why we are playing this tune is just because we are a fear of God. But some people take it out of measures. Some people is using it for their convenient. Because I want to tell you something, Mr. Saint. We are at a spot right now where we have to be careful. Because Satan know our mind power. I know our plans. I know what we are after. And he's using us against our one another. Our own people. Satan is using the church against the church. Satan is using the people when we say it's to upliftment, it's to condemn. Because if you are in church, if you are in the church, and if you are listening to Satan is going to tell you to sing gospel tune. Satan is going to tell you to use a gospel tune, play a gospel tune. But deep down, Satan know that we do not have a heart for it. So we are condemning the anointing of God. Yes, ma'am. You are doing very well.
0: Okay, okay, sir.
1: I know I am the only person that will come on the radio and talk like this. And it sounds funny. But it is truth. We are using gospel music nowadays to cover up our nakedness, to cover up our foolishness. Mm-hmm. We are singing some gospel tune, and we sing the gospel tune and think it can defend us. It cannot, because it's not coming from a sanctified heart. It's not coming from a sanctified mind. It is coming from the flesh, and the flesh is here to exalt it and to perform and use the people. So we are at a spot globally, not only Jamaica, global, over the world. People use the name of Jesus, but it's for granted. People use the name of Jesus only to satisfy the lust of the flesh and the pride of their mind.
0: Thank you, sir.
1: Not for Jesus and not for God.
0: Thank you, Evangelist Morgan.
1: So what you say this morning, ma'am?
0: Thank you.
1: You say something good, and we are going to pray for these guys, because mm-hmm. they had a good mind, but Satan mixed within it. And when Satan mixed, Satan is going to use them. Satan wanted to use them both sides.
0: Mm-hmm. All right. We pray. We pray and God delivers.
1: Big up yourself.
0: All right, Evangelist. We pray and God delivers,
1: yes,
0: sir.
1: Ma'am.
0: All right. Keeping it going for you right here on Central 96.3 FM Jamaica. It is High Tension Friday. No name. The name is The Essence. We go all the way up until 2. Reminding you, coming up at 12, it will be Jam in 5.
2: Let's go.
0: Oh, by the way, let me say happy birthday to Charm, Lady Charm, Mama Charm. Happy birthday to you over there in Mineralites. Is it Mineralites? You're more over, I think that is over. You are over where Versailles Hotel is. So that is over. Where for yesterday again?
2: With me.
0: Over Long Bridge. I almost say Flat Bridge. Over Long Bridge. So happy birthday to you. Coming to you from your daughter and family and friends. Ebony Evans McCall. Happy birthday to you. Also saying happy birthday to Leopold Hamilton. Celebrating his birthday today. Happy birthday to you, sir. Coming to you from your sons, your children, your family, everybody, your wife. Everybody saying happy birthday to you, Rev. And of course, I must say early birthday greetings to my dad.
2: Anybody over?
0: Tomorrow is his birthday. So happy birthday when it comes, Daddy. That is no other than the one, Bishop Valmore Dawkins. Pan the app. You know I get this app thing from Uncle Wingy, right? So Bishop Valmore Dawkins, happy birthday to you, sir. Yeah, go on with yourself tomorrow when it comes, huh?
2: Somebody throw your hands up. Say blessed Jesus.
0: And it's coming to you from all your children and your wife and your church family. Everybody wishing you a happy birthday.

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even if y'all want to take a little rest now. If you want me to calm it down, let me know if you want me to calm things down a little. If you want to take a little bit of breather. Well, guess what? We'll be doing that in a little while. Yes, we will be doing it in a little while. Because, you know, Jamming 5 coming up, you can always take a water break. As we get on with the worship. Say good afternoon. Well, it is afternoon yet? No, all right. So good morning, if you're just joining in. To all the silent listeners. I know y'all enjoying yourselves, but you keep silent. No problem. As long as you're here, that's what matters. Let me just say good morning to you.

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good afternoon and welcome to Jam in 5. Jamaica launches ambitious movement to become sports capital of the Global South. Leaders from sport, business, tourism, government, investment, media, technology, education and athlete development will gather in Jamaica later this month for the inaugural Made for Gold Jamaica Global Sports Summit. The two-day event, which will be held at the University of the Technology, Jamaica on June 29 and 30, is aimed at exploring how Jamaica can move beyond producing world-class athletics to building a world-class sports industry. In a release, organizers said the summit is being positioned as one of the most ambitious sports industry gatherings ever staged in Jamaica and forms part of a wider push to establish the country as the sports capital of the Global South. Also coming up, what are Jamaica's foreign reserves and why do they matter now? The US dollar buffer helping BOJ manage oil prices, imports, and pressure on the Jamaican dollar. Jamaica's dollar has held steady through an oil shock and a hurricane. This is not an accident. It is, in large part, the result of a financial cushion most Jamaicans rarely think about until pressure builds the country's foreign reserves. With inflation expected to rise further and the economy still recovering from Hurricane Melissa, the reserves have become more than a central bank number. They help determine how much room the Bank of Jamaica, BOJ, has to smooth the pressure in the foreign exchange market, supply U.S. dollars and demand spikes, and prevent sharper movements in the Jamaican dollar. Also coming up, plea talks collapse. Leota Bradshaw to stand trial for the killing of Philip Paulswell's daughter and her mother. A disagreement on a Thursday between the Crown and the legal team for Leota Bradshaw over her alleged involvement in the 2023 abduction and murder of parliamentarian Philip Paulswell's 10-month-old daughter, Siraya, and the child's mother, 27-year-old Tashaya Patterson, saw Director of Public Prosecution DPP Claudette Thompson declaring, "We are going to trial." Bradshaw, who has been in custody since October 2023, was expected to have a plea and a case management hearing later this month, but ended up in the Supreme Court for a hearing before Chief Justice Brian Skies after the defense asked for the matter to be brought forward. And that wraps it up for Jam in 5 right here on Central 96.3 FM Jamaica. 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

0: tell me a secret. 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

0: 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Where are you heading to now?
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0: Church Without Walls? 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
0: Well, I think I might take that opportunity and listen to Church Without Walls this Sunday. 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
1: 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That's an invitation I'm extending to each and every one. See you there!

Hey, shout out going to KD and coming to you from Warren Campbell. Hoping you're having a great day. Coming from your husband, let me put that there. Coming from your husband, Mr. Warren Campbell. Big up yourself, KD. Hey, 16 minutes after 12.

0: Good afternoon.
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0: They roll it, no man. 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
1: Okay, here.
0: Yes, sir. 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
1: All right.

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Listen, no man.

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0: All right. Lively up yourself, the sound here of Jai Kingston. Okay, coming up soon is our 15 minutes going up to 1 o'clock. There was, let me not put it that way. Let me see. There's a question that I want to throw out today. You know, it's High Tension Friday. High tension come with high tension questions and high tension vibes and high tension music and you know the drill. So there's a question that I want to put out. And I want to be careful. I want to be very, very careful because a big people something. So I was trying to reach out to my boss before. Well, let me see if I call him one more time. If anybody can help me reach Uncle VNG, because, you know, I like to run things by him before. You know, if I should. You know, it's a big people thing. Big people something, as I said before. Big people something. So I don't want to, you know, I've got to tread very, very, very carefully on this one. But based on a discussion last week, something was said, and it intrigued me a bit. So I kind of want to say it, and I don't want to say it yet. All right, tell you what I'm going to do. Let me play some music here. Let me see if I can reach. I want to make sure that I can get the permission to do so before I do so. You understand? That's not what I want. I don't know where you come from. Hello, not you. This one. Here we go.
1: No room for the devil tonight.
0: Because let me go check it out before I... Let me check it out before I throw it out, okay?
1: Yeah!

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right, so coming up at it is now 8 minutes after one. Coming up at 1:15, your food, your health, and your food, your health. We're gonna be dealing with the health benefits of avocado, aka pear.

So, all right. So here we go. This is what I'm going to put out there for you to answer. I need to know if this is a true saying. Oftentimes, I would come across some people and they would be like, me who stay home is more saved than those that are going into the sanctuary. Meaning that they stay home and they serve God and they do their own service and they do whatever. They are more saved than those who enters the sanctuary. What is your take on that? Is that your opinion? Do you think that is true? 347-4201, text or call. Let's chat on that a little bit. After your food, your health, okay? So let me put it out there again. Those who say that staying home and doing church or serving the Lord is more saved than those going into the sanctuary. What is your take? Do you share the same opinion?

0: breaking the law.
1: And why is that? Why is that so?
0: After a while, after a while, after a while, glory is waiting.
1: So after, oh my God, I almost say jamming five. After your food, your health, let's talk a little, okay?

right, so it's 1:15. All right, so we are ready. Here we go, here we go, here we go. 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

0: 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The healthy monounsaturated fats in avocado make them perfect for salads, as they help your body absorb fat-soluble vitamins A, D, E, and K from other vegetables. Practice moderation. While incredibly beneficial, avocados are relatively high in calories, around 320 calories per large fruit. Because of this, enjoying about half to a whole avocado daily is a great sweet spot for most. Okay? So, those are the health benefits there for avocado. You can, you know, do a dive or a deep search on it if you want to know more. But that's what I have to give today on avocado. And of course, that's one of my, as I said before, it's one of my favorite fruit. I love avocado. But of course, while I love it, I'm learning now that it carries heavy cholesterol in it, or around 320 calories per large fruit. And I don't like my avocado small, and I'm half a beginner, brother. And listen, I'm the kind of person that I will have one, and I mean an older one. Like, I will just cut them, and it's just all of it in my plate at once. That's me. Yep. So I gotta know, watch that for myself. Okay, so we just see, we try to learn as much as we can while we are on here. All right, so that is your food, your health. And don't tell me, see, I can't have avocado juice. I don't want to hear that. I am hopeful, because everything people take make juice, you know. I don't even know if they do have avocado juice. I am hoping for some reason. In the back of my head, I am saying, no avocado juice around here. But, or porridge, or anything of that sort. Well, you can let me know if that is so. Okay, we are getting into some more music, but just before we do that, let us do this.
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0: That's some serious faith walking, you know, man. 130.
1: Broke again. So you now broke again.
0: So, all right, I asked a question and I'm just going to talk on it a little bit. So, based on the conversation or the argument, people who, I was asking if people who stay home

Okay, let's get that out the way again. All right, so for people who stay home, they believe that they're more saved than people who goes to the sanctuary. Simsima, what is your take on that? May I call it out in a Simsima?

Sim Sima texted and said, nope, I don't believe that's true. Well, the question will be then, what really determines one being saved?

0: I will tell them.
1: Okay, so this one says they just feel that because they are not in direct face of certain temptation, that's why they can say they feel saved or safer. Is that what you're trying to say? Most times when you invite people to church, they'll be like, me more safe than them we are going to church. You know that little talk there? You know that little talk there, Simsima? You know that little talk there? Me more safe than who are going to church. Mm-hmm. So, based on that, I'm asking the people who go into the sanctuary. But I mean, it is something that we can't even weigh in truth and in fact. If we should just look at it. Because what determines one being saved? That's the other question. If we should look at it in that light, to say, boy, oh, going into the sanctuary. Because as much as one goes into the sanctuary, and if they don't have a heart for God, and if they are not seriously converted, you know, they are just as the person who decides that they're not going to church. No, sir. And that's how you go. And if the person will decide that they're not going into church because they are more, they're more saved, if they have not repented and their heart in turned to God, it's 6 or 1/2 dozen. And the other, that's what I believe. Well, that more make logical sense to me. Yeah? That's what I believe.

Okay, yes, my daughter just said. Say the same thing like what me I said. It really don't make no difference. I mean, it is something that we've often, and I do believe I'm not the only person. There are people who hear this thing over and over and over, and even say themselves. Right now, sometimes I prefer to stay in my yard and don't go to church because I feel like I'm more safe than them when I go to church. It's not so much as the building. What we need to understand and remember, yes, the Bible says that we ought not to forsake the gathering of ourselves with the saints. There's a reason for that, the reason of coming together. You understand? Because iron sharpens iron, or sharpeneth iron. So when you come together, we strengthen each other, we encourage each other. But it's not so much as to the location that you're actually going, but more of, you know, centering your heart and your mind on God in a true way. Because many of us, we will go into the house, but we are not centered. Our minds, our heart aren't centered. We just go because it's a Sunday or it's a Sabbath. But we are far, well, you know, far from God. Far from God, right?

people or sinners look at the way, attitude of the Christian, and they see how harsh, they will say that they are better than going to church because they expect the Christian to behave softer than sinner. I'm not sure if my understanding.

Is it that the church behave a little bit more than like they are better than the sinner? That's what you're trying to say, and they deal with the sinners more harshly than I'm trying to get that understanding.

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1: Good day, sisters. I hear you. Agreed. The 96.3 family, in mighty name of Jesus, I'm hearing your message, Kirtan. Sometimes you go to church and as brethren are member and the body is in the church, but they are at home. And go back again, you know, you just sit there. Some go and revive, and some go, and the same way how they go, same way they come back.
0: Interesting.
2: Jordan, roll.
3: Me say feel Jordan, roll Jordan, roll.
0: Interesting. All right, so.
3: When I die, you roll Jordan, roll. That is the Jordan, roll. Sister, me say roll.
0: All right, so this one says, the church behave harsh, period, towards the sinners and even towards Christian. You would expect sinners to behave harsh, not Christian. So when sinners see that behaviors, they say it's best to stay away from the church. Okay.
3: Roll it over, my list will not be waste. Roll it over.
0: All right, so there are a whole lot of, yes, sir, Evangelist Morgan. Yes, sir.
4: Hey.
0: Lord Jesus, you know.
4: You know.
0: Yes, Evangelist.
4: God can use you.
0: Yes, sir. Me there right here, sir. Listening, sir.
4: God can use you, you see. Thank God.
0: You know,
4: the first place. The first place that abused me at church.
0: Wow.
4: Run me out.
0: What you saying?
4: You know when somebody run out somebody.
0: What you saying?
4: In a whole time, this is not my days based on my age. They put you a back bench. They didn't put me a back bench.
0: What?
4: You know what they do with me? No. They not put me a back bench. Everybody come together. And after they come together, they say, we can't keep this brother in our church. Must be in this talk and we no love in talk.
0: What
4: so here what they do? They call a members meeting. Middle day, you know. And when they call the members meeting, the pastor can't read. Not near reading. He don't know A from D. So, yes, so why we have to eat things we love. So hear what happened now. He's the one. The secretary can read good, and the secretary she's the one that handled the book. So what happened? The secretary have the book, and they make a mark for my name. So listen to pastor. Listen to the pastor man now. Brother Morgan, we don't like you in that church no more, so you can't stay in that church.
0: Oh, wow.
4: You have to come out that church.
0: Oh, wow.
4: So, Sister Essent, let me tell you something. After the secretary said, looking at the book, any name where you see me mark with right round it, cross it right round and his name, Brother Morgan. All time days me talk about, you know. The pastor man look and when he look, he say, all right, Brother Morgan, you have to come out to the church.
0: Wow.
4: So me say, I turn to them and I say, can you guys put me a back bench here a while? They say, no, leave now.
0: Wow.
4: Oh Jesus, I shame your sister. Then.
0: Wow.
4: I feel it to my heart.
0: Wow.
4: Anyhow, me step down and me go through the door. And when I was going to through the door, more than 15 people come behind me. Some you know deserve it. Mm-mm. Anyhow, I come out of the church on the same night. I leave and go keep a night service. And it, actually the whole church come and meet me night service at the key.
0: Wow.
4: Yes, ma'am. God showed them. So what you are saying there, big up Simsima. Me love Simsima and speak truth. What happened? We have to be careful. We as Christian, we are the one that keep back a lot of sinners from the institution. And you have to be, you have to be God and a man pleaser. You have to be true. It must either truth and right or lie. Lie.
0: But what I'm saying, evangelist, what I'm saying, we get that. It's something that we preach it daily. But what I'm saying is that there are people who, and I'm not just saying sinners, you do have people who are a part of the kingdom or a part of the church that rather staying home than going into the sanctuary because they feel that they are more saved that way than when they go into the sanctuary. Right?
4: Yes.
0: Whatever the reason or the cause is regarding the sanctuary, we don't know. But there are people who always would say that I feel safe, I am more saved than those that are going into the sanctuary. Is that something that, you know, is that really a true saying? Is that anything, you know? Because I mean, there are people who, evangelists, I understand that within the kingdom or within the church, we got our little fair share of, you know, foolishness, right? But to say that, you know, they are more saved because they separate themselves from the foolishness, they are more saved than those that are at the church. No, the question I'm asking you, do you believe that to be true?
4: Well, don't care what they are going to say. If you are not in Christ Jesus, you are a fooler. You're just wasting time. Whether, you know, don't care what it is. If you are not, if you do not wash by the blood of the Lamb, you are a fool. The Bible says you're a fool. But we have to understand that there is some protocol to follow in the church. And if we follow some of these protocol and leave out the presence of God, we shall surely perish. And there is some people that is in the church today, Sister Esen. They only come to destroy the church, because the reason why they are so active in the church is just because the devil is using them, and they are the one that are in authority. I was telling you about the individual in the church is a pastor, but he is spoiling the flock.
0: All right,
4: people in the church do follow him.
0: All right, so I'm gonna go over to Auntie, and there's a message. I wanna take that message. So what you're saying, that either way, based on what I was saying earlier, either way, whether you want to be home or in the sanctuary, it doesn't really matter. It's all about being saved, right? That's what you're saying. Really knowing the Lord,
4: no,
0: really
4: I'm
0: being
4: not
0: saved.
4: That. We should go to church. Okay. Cheers, not what. We should assemble ourselves together in the house of the Lord.
0: All right.
4: But there is some barriers there, and we have to be careful because it's spreading global.
0: All right.
4: All over.
0: Thank you.
4: If the man or the woman is in the church and you find out that he's a fifth columnist, not serving God straight, we are not here to follow him. We are here to set the path straight.
0: Okay.
4: Because remember, Jesus said we use his house as a den of robber.
0: All right,
4: robber.
0: Sir.
4: That's the Bible,
0: all right.
4: Not me.
0: All right, let's hear this other one. Thank you. Thank you.

0: Let's hear what this voice note is saying.
1: Good afternoon, Auntie Decent. How are you?
0: I am well.
1: I hear you from morning, but may I tell you the truth? I'm not 100 today.
0: Aww.
1: I'm not 100 today.
0: Auntie John.
1: From yesterday, I feel a little way, but I'm a force it and go travel on it. And I just feel mashed up, you know? Just feel mashed up. So go on with your things, and because you have about 16 or 15 minutes leave. So go on with your things, man. Go on with your things. And me like it. Me like it, you know? Yeah. Uncle, brother Gary, mash it down. And you come and mash it up. I'm going to say Uncle Roberta go mash it up.
0: Yes,
1: I'm Uncle Wayne G. So go on with the thing me there. I listen, man. Me no forget to know. Yes. Me no forget to know at all. All
0: right, Auntie Jess.
1: Auntie, we must yes, assembly together on Auntie Decent, but it was there from the beginning. A lot of hypocrite was walking with Jesus same way. The guy who denied Jesus and the guy who betrayed Jesus. And plenty more was there. Right? So we can't watch that and say, boy, we are go sit down our yard, or we are go woodland, or we are go this, or we are go this. Because somehow we don't want to take, we don't want to take cash, and we don't want to take the Bible said, I hear the Bible said, we must God chastise, yes, God chastise the person or the one that he loved. So we must learn to take chastisement. If somebody coming to preach and him say, boy, no, if we stop go or no go, if me no say me no go, which part me no if we go, me no trouble it. Me make it turn. Bongo we are not for me make it turn way there, right? Sometimes me say me a drive from church because the people are mad. Where in the world you go where you no go see hypocrite in there? Hypocrite from pastor down to the pew. Hypocrite is there.
0: Interesting. All right, Auntie Jess.

Alright, so you know I have only 9 minutes before DJ Robert comes. And as Auntie just said, broke it down, mash it up, tear it down, and then Uncle Wayne G comes on next.

0: Sister Hess, I agree with this listener. What she remarks this afternoon.
1: Mm.

So unanimously we are saying it is we are saying that to say that you are staying away from the assembly makes you more saved. It than going into the sanctuary is not factual. And as I said it earlier, going into the sanctuary and not having the mind for Christ and staying home or staying away and still not having the mind of Christ or the mind for Christ, a six of one half does not the other. So you stay in your yard now, go make you see it. It's all about having the like-mindedness. It's all about having that centered mind on God to say, you know what, this is what I am going to do. I'm going to serve the Lord. So if John Tom, Sister Sue in a church and them not serve God and them this and them that, that not nothing to do with you, you know. That not have a thing to do with you. And whilst it not have anything to do with you, it has something to do with you. Why did I say that? Because the Bible said, then how can the eye say they have no need for the mouth? And how can the head say they have no need for the eye? And so everybody, there's a joint thing. Everybody come together, work. You ever feel one pain in your head at every part of your heart, you see what I mean? Yeah. So then we have to reprove and rebuke with our long suffering. We have to entreat. We have to talk. And we have to say, hey, look here, fix up yourself. This not look straight, you know. This not look right, you know. You get it together. But to each their own in turn, because you can't preach from now till tomorrow morning. Remember we thought that already? You can't preach from now till tomorrow morning and tell someone if you repent and if they choose not to. You can't beat it in a day. So whether you go into the sanctuary or stay home, if you do not, under any circumstances, say, boy, you know, I'm going to make sure that I serve the Lord with gladness and be true to the cause of God. Six of one of those, not the other. All right, so 5 minutes going up to the hour. DJ Robert comes up next. And of course, he's in the building, ready and rearing to go. It is Central Attention Friday, closing off the Central Energy Tower.

We'll join up again. We'll meet up again come Monday, God's willing. 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Have a good weekend. Enjoy yourselves. Remember, put you. 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

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Young tourists, yeah? 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Hey, I'm getting out of here, guys. I'm not going to give no trouble today, I promise. No trouble whatsoever. No trouble whatsoever. DJ Rubber comes like, look here. Wanna walk good? Have a good weekend. Walk good.

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0: Wolande, oh, you ain't so much, yes. Boy, shine bass, me can't tap your nose, you know, sir. Me in a yes, we go listen DJ Robert play the good gospel and make people feel their 19 pan the radio. Me gone, your master, me can't tap DJ Robert, too sweet, man.
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0: This is the day that the Lord has made. Let us rejoice and be glad in it.
1: Oh, yeah,
0: I want to say good afternoon, good afternoon, good afternoon.
1: When I sing, oh Lord, remember me. When you go into that place.
0: I want to take the time out to say good afternoon to Uncle Wayne G.
1: In paradise, Jesus set me free.
0: That's the CEO, of course. Good afternoon to you, sir. I want to say good afternoon to servant leader Reverend Melva Carty. Good afternoon to you, ma'am. I want to say good afternoon to International Bread of Life Ministry. I want to say good afternoon to Church Without Walls Global. I want to say good afternoon to Adoration Gospel FM New York.
1: The truth and the life, no man come to the Father but by me.
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0: 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I want to say good afternoon to the staff of Central 96.3 FM. The Ascents just left the room, of course. She was on from 10. Then she handed it over to me, alright? And I will be taking it up until 4. That's 4 p.m. here in Jamaica.
1: I am the way, the truth, and the life.
0: Then I will be handed it over to Uncle Wayne G, of course. I want to say good afternoon to Miss Crossley.
1: What you say now, Jesus,
0: Lexi Queen B, good afternoon to you.
1: Sing, oh Lord, to sing, that's by your side.
0: Monique Shanique,
1: right.
0: Good afternoon.
1: In the middle, save me. Oh, what you say? You save me. Whoa, whoa, whoa. You save me.
0: And I can tell you, I'm just gonna do it like how we normally do it here on the Big Central.
1: Yeah, yeah.
0: We'll be keeping you moving up until 4 o'clock, of course.
1: Yeah.
0: On a Friday afternoon like this. It's the voice of Jai Kinston on this one. Let's go to the phone line. Hello, good afternoon. You're live.
2: Yeah.
0: Wagwan.
2: Wonderful ending and brilliant start, my brother. Little more.
0: Yeah, man. All right. Now say a word, yeah?
2: Good.
0: All right.
1: Yeah, yeah. It's your boy.
0: I can tell you that is Bones, of course. Want to say good afternoon to all our radio family that locked in right here on the Big Central 96.3 FM and Adoration Gospel FM New York.

0: say good afternoon to all the bus drivers, all the taxi operators. Good afternoon to you. The business owners, good afternoon.
1: What you say now, Jesus in the middle, save me. Oh, yeah, yeah, just sing this by your side. I was a one-on-one.
0: I want to say good afternoon to all the police officers, the securities,
1: remember me,
0: the nurses, doctors.
1: Remember
0: good afternoon.
1: Me.

I want to say good afternoon to Sister Terrian. Sister Gertrude Harvey, good afternoon. I was the one on the right. Sister Calvinet, good afternoon to you. Auntie Peggy, Lord, Auntie Jazz, Auntie Chung, Auntie Bev Kiara, good afternoon. Evangelist Morgan, good afternoon to you, sir. Want to say good afternoon to Rose. Marie, good afternoon. All our radio family over there in Effort, Cementville. Over there in Iron Gate, John Zola, Sister Patsy, good afternoon to you. Nordia, good afternoon. Freedom.

I want to say good afternoon to Shireen. Sister Maxwell. Auntie Carr. Good afternoon.

0: I can tell ya. What a Friday, what a Friday. And we're talking about Attention Friday. That central Attention Friday. I'm gonna nail some revival on you this afternoon, of course. I'm gonna keep you moving right up until 4 p.m. of course. I don't know what mood I'm in, but I will be playing some revival song.
1: Yes, sir. All right.
0: This one is from Brother Andre. There are thorns. And we're gonna look out again some thorns, you know. All right.
2: To overcome.
0: Because here what we are gonna say.
2: You know.

0: any thorns in your flesh.
1: I can see
0: to overcome. I'm begging you, Lord, please remove this thorn. I can bet when Brother Andre
1: in my flesh, Lord,
0: write this song, yes? It must be a reason why. And he's not talking about the literal thorns, yes?

0: As I said, yes, he wasn't talking about literal thorns, yes?
1: I can see it's enough to overcome.
0: I can bet he was talking about sickness.

0: let's go to the phone line. Hello, good afternoon. You're live. You're live.
1: DJ Robert.
0: How you do?
1: Good evening.
0: Good evening.
1: I am giving God thanks.
0: Yes.
1: Can you rewind that song for me, please?
0: Of course. Of course.
1: Thank you very much.
0: Not a problem.
1: Yeah.
0: All right.
1: All right. One more time.
0: Yeah, yeah? Man. Yeah, man. Cool.
1: All right.
0: Yes.
1: Yeah, cool.
0: When music nice.

0: Hello, good afternoon. You're live.
1: Brother Robert.
0: Yes, sir. Good afternoon.
1: You're coming with power today.
0: Well, I mean, the grace of God, you know, we just go and cut and go through, you know. You know?
1: But from you, from Sister Hayden, come see me, you come, the power of God a control station.
0: Yeah, man, but most. That's what we wanted to do, you know?
1: What a loving God.
0: Yes.
1: I do despite everything, you still remember we.
0: Yes.
1: The thorn is there to protect us, you know?
0: Yes.
1: And bring us to protection.
0: Yeah, man.
1: So the thorn is good, you know?
0: Yes.
1: The thorn is a very good thing, but we look at it and say it's the worst. Thorn help us, and then you break it down and let us calm a bad mind.
0: Yes.
1: Thorn, we make me feel like we're better than the other person.
0: Yes.
1: So, your word is a lamp unto our feet and a light unto our path today.
0: Yeah, man.
1: I can't keep up it.
0: That's
1: but
0: right.
1: But the word that you are using, sir.
0: Yes.
1: It is power.
0: Yes.
1: And you let me feel good.
0: Thank you so much.
1: I'm here and I'm listening. And I said, wow. From Sister Hessengan, then you come.
0: Yes.
1: And you take it up.
0: Yeah,
1: the
0: man.
1: Thorn. Make we love thorn, no man. Me don't know why make we hate thorn, so each trial make you stronger.
0: Yes.
1: And we not preach at the part in our Bible.
0: Mm-mm.
1: We pray that at the part. Each trial make us stronger.
0: Yes.
1: Big up yourself, Brother Robert.
0: All right. Yeah, man. Right. Blessing. I tell you, that was Evangelist Morgan, of course, and I will be taking this back.
2: No. Yes, sir. All right, no.
0: Hello, good afternoon. You're live.
3: Hello, Uncle Robert.
0: How you doing?
3: How are you today?
0: Well, I'm blessed. I'm giving God thanks.
3: I want you to roll it back again, man.
0: All right.
3: There's so many times.
0: Yes. Yes.
3: God, me no wanna get our young uncle
0: Uncle Wendy.
3: Yes. Uncle Wendy, I wanna get them advice from. I wanna get them your son from. My God,
0: you know,
3: me tell you bless people, man.
0: Yes, you know best of the best gonna play right here on the Big Central,
3: come
0: right?
3: Come on, Uncle Wendy.
0: All right. Keep it locked, all right? Yeah, man. All right. I can tell you, the phone line just ringing off the hook, man. In my flesh, Lord.
2: I can see
0: wanna say good afternoon to Sim Simmer. All right.

0: Hello, good afternoon, you're live.
1: Good afternoon, Brother Robert.
0: Good afternoon.
1: And how are you doing today?
0: Well, I'm giving God thanks.
1: I am giving God thanks too. I'm calling from the Northern Clarendon, Cartagena.
0: Yes.
1: Sister Janet.
0: Sister Janet.
1: You know, yes, I just listening to, oh God Almighty, these songs, and I keep in rocking.
0: Yes.
1: I just want to thank God for you.
0: Thank you.
1: Praise God. I just want to thank God, and I just want to big up this radio station.
0: Yes.
1: Because sometimes when I'm down,
0: yeah,
1: I turn it on, it make I feel like I want to fly. God bless you, my brother.
0: Thank you so much.
1: Keep on rocking music, man.
0: All right.
1: Music is life.
0: All right. Thank you so much. All right.

0: Good afternoon. You're live.
1: Good afternoon, Uncle Robert.
0: Good afternoon. How are you doing?
1: Yes, from Edon Carlin.
0: Yes.
1: Just bless you up.
0: Nice.
1: And bless up the center. Just come off and Uncle Wingy and Reverend Melva Carty.
0: Yes.
1: Sister Bell, Sister Chang, Akibod,
0: mm-hmm.
1: Bones, Mr. Morgan and Sister Morgan.
0: Yes.
1: And my family.
0: Yes.
1: Bless up each and everyone. Hope them having a blessed day and I'm here listening.
0: Alright. Alright, Auntie Peggy, keep it locked, alright?
1: Bless up.
0: Alright. I can tell you, I tell you. 28 minutes on the downside of 2 o'clock. Right here on the Big Central 96.3 FM, Jamaica.

0: Hello, good afternoon. You're live.
1: Hey, look here, man.
0: Yes. Me a look.
1: Me side a hot me, yeah. Me a beg you.
0: Me
1: in
0: a look.
1: In the name of Jesus.
0: Yes.
1: Me a beg you. No mash me up no more.
0: All right, Auntie.
1: You hear me say?
0: All right, Auntie Jess.
1: Take your time, man.
0: All right, Auntie
1: Jess. Oh, go on with your thing, yeah, boy.
0: All right. That was Auntie Jess, of course.

0: Hello, good afternoon, you're live.
1: Hello, good afternoon.
0: Good afternoon.
1: Yes, first time calling in.
0: Yes.
1: I listen to this station every day.
0: Seriously?
1: But it's the first time I'm calling.
0: Yes.
1: Yeah, so just give me the urge to call today about the song that's not play a while about thorns.
0: Yes.
1: You know, you have a lot of thorn in our lives, you know?
0: Yes.
1: Financial thorn.
0: Yes.
1: Sickness thorn.
0: Yes.
1: You know, our husband thorn, wife thorn, all sort of thorn we
0: yes.
1: have in our life.
0: Yes.
1: You know, we just have to ask God to remove our thorns, you know, from us.
0: But yes.
1: Sometimes, you know, they are so down-bearing, they are so stressed out, you know. But he said, how can he bear the cross alone?
0: Yes.
1: And all of us go free.
0: Yes.
1: We can't go free. We have to bear some thorn, don't we?
0: That is so true. That is so true.
1: In the name of Jesus, we have to bear some.
0: Yes.
1: In the name of Jesus.
0: Yes.
1: Thank you for that song.
0: Yes.
1: Almighty God, that song, let me find the number today and call.
0: Yes.
1: You know?
0: Yes.
1: Yes. Who's... That song really touched me today. I was in the kitchen cooking.
0: Oh, Lord.
1: And the song really touched me today.
0: Oh, Lord.
1: You know, because I have my taunt, you know.
0: Come on, come
1: Everybody
0: on.
1: Everybody have the taunt, no matter how you say we are survived. We
0: come
1: peace,
0: on,
1: we have
0: come
1: taunt.
0: On, come on.
1: In the name of Jesus.
0: Oh, Lord.
1: We just have to ask God to remove them from us.
0: Oh, Jesus.
1: And if we don't have no turn, we don't have nothing to pray about.
0: Come on, my sister.
1: Bless the name of Jesus. We have turn, we have something to pray about.
0: Oh, Lord.
1: Because sometimes we so lay back.
0: Yes.
1: Restless, you know, comfortable.
0: Yes.
1: And sometimes we not even remember for prayer.
0: That is
1: but
0: so true.
1: But if we have turn, we have to pray.
0: That is so true.
1: And prayer is the key, don't it?
0: Amen.
1: Amen. He said when we pray, he delivers.
0: Yes.
1: Bless
0: yes.
1: the name of Jesus.
0: Yes.
1: Thank you.
0: Yes.
1: Thank you.
0: Yes.
1: Hey. Hallelujah. Glory.
0: Thank
1: you for that song, my brother.
0: Thank you.
1: Bless the name of Jesus.
0: Yes. Who's calling?
1: Thank you. God bless you.
0: Yeah. Who's calling, though?
1: My name is Donna Simpson. I'm calling from James Hill, Clarendon.
0: Donna Simpson from James Hill, Clarendon. Thank you so much. Thank you so much, my sister.
1: Okay, thank you very much.
0: All right. Hello, good afternoon. You're alive.
2: Good afternoon, DJ.
0: Good afternoon. I'm blessed. How are you?
2: I'm fine, thank you, sir.
0: Yeah.
2: Greetings to all of my brothers and sisters on this group.
0: Yes.
2: And you know, have you gone so bad, you know? You don't must long come, dear Saint Mashup. And you come in our papi up. You know if you are going so bad, I'll do the whole of your turn.
0: Yes.
2: But you know if you are going so bad, DJ.
0: Oh, my God. Oh, my God.
2: I'm not hearing you.
0: No, I said, oh, my God. You know?
2: Yes,
0: the thing about it, when we come in here, we led by the Holy Spirit, right? We don't really,
2: right.
0: I personally, let us speak for myself. I don't really plan a program to come here.
2: Yes.
0: You know,
2: yes.
0: I personally ask the Lord to lead me when I come.
2: To lead you.
0: Yes.
2: Surely. And he is definitely leading you.
0: Yes.
2: He is definitely leading you.
0: Yes.
2: Leading you and leading you in the right and proper way.
0: Thank you so much. Thank you so much.
2: Oh, my goodness. What a blessing.
0: Amen. Amen.
2: Hardly hearing you.
0: Yes, yes. Kiara, good yes. though.
2: No, she's on her way from school. She don't reach home yet.
0: Okay. All right.
2: When she come, I'll surely let she give you a link.
0: No problem at all. All right.
2: All right,
0: yeah,
2: DJ.
0: Man.
2: Cool.
0: All right.
2: Go on with it.
0: All
2: same
0: right.
2: Way.
0: All right. I tell you, what a afternoon. Hello. Good afternoon. You're live. Hello.
3: Hello.
0: Yeah,
3: are
0: good.
3: You hearing me?
0: Yes, I'm hearing you loud and clear.
3: Pleasant afternoon to you, sir.
0: Pleasant afternoon to you, ma'am.
3: And the Central family.
0: Yes.
3: Yeah. You know, you just talk about the thorn.
0: Yes.
3: You know, sometimes, every time we have a thorn,
0: yes.
3: every time we have a thorn, we ask God to take it away from us. But you know, sometimes,
0: yes.
3: sometimes we need to ask God to give us the strength to stay in the thorn. Sometimes not all the thorns need to be taken away.
0: Yes.
3: Yeah, sometimes all the thorns need to be taken away because sometimes the thorns are there to push us into our purpose.
0: Yes.
3: Sometimes we have to stay there. A place might stagnate, but we have to stay there and grow, because guess what? God is trying to make character out of us. So sometimes we always, God, why me? Sometimes we ask, why not me? I mean, we don't love, of course we don't love porn. Who love something in them? Who love people in them shoes? But you know, do we always want the easy way out? We always beg God to take away the thorn from us.
0: Yes.
3: But we have to ask him to give us the strength, not our strength, but his strength to carry on in the thorn.
0: Yes. Yes.
3: Bless up yourself.
0: All right.
3: Bless up yourself.
0: All right, keep not a problem. Yeah, man, right. God bless you. Yeah. I tell you, what a morning. What a afternoon, a matter of fact. Move them, Lord. Move them, Lord. Move them, Lord. Move them, Lord. There are thorns in my flesh. I can tell you, I just love this song. I love this song. And it's the voice of Brother Andre. And after a song like this, can I play this one after a song like that?

0: Hello, good afternoon.
1: And me again, Uncle Robert.
0: Yes, Auntie Peggy.
1: You know, say the lady right, like oil.
0: Yes.
1: Yeah, sometimes we not pray enough. So God puts on something in our way, that's we pray more.
0: Yes.
1: So me agree with her.
0: All right.
1: Yeah, bless up.
0: All right, not a problem. Yes.
2: Sweet is thy word.
0: I can tell you.
2: God,
0: I hope you can handle it on a Friday afternoon like this. Central Attention Friday. We are going to keep it high.

0: Hey, can we mix it up? Can we mix it up? On a Friday like this, let's play this King Arthur.
1: Hear me good now. A whole heap of people give up on we, you know.
0: Yeah, man, a whole heap of people give up on we, man.
1: And like you don't amount to nothing.
0: And say you're not come to nothing at all, you know.
1: Just tell somebody, say, don't dash it,
0: but
1: man.
0: But hear what, don't dash it away, you know. All right.

It's the voice of King Arthur on this one. Every time I play this song, I remember when them seminar come to nothing good. I remember when them say, look here, man, y'all gonna become worthless just like yo. But here I am today. Have you ever been there? When y'all grow up, nobody ever say, you're not come to nothing good.

0: Because here the thing about it, some of the time, you know, when persons say you're not come out to nothing good enough, you know, sometimes it push your door.
1: You will never mount to nothing.
0: It push you and make you go all out.
1: Like an outcast, you could not fit in with the circus. The comments that dampen your self-esteem, they tell you all your words.
0: Make you go all out and say, yo, them some not come to nothing good enough.

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You hear I share my testimony right here on Central already, yes? 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Some, a matter of fact, some of my testimony.

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What's right, you know? All right, let's go.

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I can tell ya, tomorrow when me gone, Botheration day. Wanna say good afternoon to each and everyone that locked in to the big Central 96.3 FM Jamaica and Adoration Gospel FM New York. And it's a voice of Minister Lubert Levy on this one, Botheration Oy. Wanna say good afternoon to

There was a request earlier on. Sister Patsy asked for a song, yes. And I know that she's listening and, you know, oops, I play the song. Yes, I will be playing the song before that, before I get out of here, Sister Patsy. All right. Want to say good afternoon to each and everyone that locked into the Big Central 96.3 FM and Adoration Gospel FM New York. Want to say good afternoon to all our radio family over there in Grants Bailey, Olive River,

What a Friday, what a Friday. Coming up at 4 o'clock, we'll make way for Uncle Wayne G, of course, with Central Attention Friday.

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0: I can tell you. 8 minutes to get myself out of here and make way for Uncle Wayne G, of course. But before I do so, I want to take the time out to say a big thank you to Uncle Wayne G, of course, the CEO. Thank you so much, sir. I want to say thanks to servant leader, Reverend Melva Carty. I want to say thanks to Adoration Gospel FM New York. I want to say thanks to International Bread of Life Ministry. I want to say thanks to Church Without Walls Global. I want to say a big thank you to our radio family right here in Jamaica, of course. 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Thank you guys so much to Stick and Stay.
1: All God fearing people, let's go. Yeah.
0: And I can tell you, remember to join me tomorrow morning from 10 a.m. to 1 p.m. when we do it all over again right here on the Big Central 96.3 FM Jamaica and Adoration Gospel FM New York. So coming up on the top of the hour, the next voice, no other than Mr. Stick and Stay, Uncle Wayne G, of course. This is where I'm taking my leave. Love you guys. I'm out. See you tomorrow.

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0: Hey there, my friend. Where are you heading to now?
1: Well, I'm heading to Church Without Walls. Have you ever heard about Church Without Walls?
0: Church Without Walls? What's that?
1: A place to worship. A place to give thanks unto the Lord. A place to be exalted, where you can be lifted up.
0: Really? So how do I know about this Church Without Walls?
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0: Well, I think I might take that opportunity and listen to Church Without Walls this Sunday. Yes. 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
2: 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Dr. Wayne G. Tony Curtis represent. My God is real. My God is real. So real I can feel it. Adoration, Dr. Wayne G. I want to turn it up on him. Tony Curtis said that. Said I'm

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1: 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Jamaica, good evening to you. It is another Friday, man. Good evening to our global partner, International Bread of Life Ministries. And of course, all the members of Church Without Walls Global, led by our servant leader, Reverend Melva Carty. Let me say good evening to you, Reverend Carty. Good evening to you, ma'am. Hope you're having a fabulous Friday. It is Central Attention Friday. And thank you so much for joining us.

on into noon. Uno behave so bad. You guys turn it all the way up. I mean, I have not slept from morning. I normally do that sometimes in the day, you know, but how can I do that when everything is firing off 10 cylinders, 12 cylinders? Can't keep my peace at all. Nothing no go so. Anyway, don't forget to call a friend, tell a family. It is Central Attention Friday, and it continues.

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Oh, what a great God.

0: also, as we get here this evening, let me say good evening to all the earlier presenters. DJ Robert, of course. Good evening, sir. Now, let me say good evening to Miss Crossley in the office. Good evening to you, Miss Crossley. Let me say good evening to DSN. And of course, before her, Brother Gary. What a packed day it was. Still is. So we're going to take you all the way up until 7 p.m. in Jamaica. Is Jamaica? No. 7 p.m. here in New York. Yeah. And 6 o'clock in Jamaica, just for the news. So we head out immediately after the news. So as soon as Mrs. King White finish with the news, I tell you, we just head on out of here. Not true? Yes, man. Yes, man. I say go. Anyway, I don't know. I think we may have lost connection on the island. Yeah. Via the internet. Yeah. Something to look right down there. So let's check it out and see. Okay. Yeah. So anyway, we continue here. It's a great day. It is a great day to be alive, of course. It's 12th day in the month of June. Time is running, man. A lot of people celebrating their birthday. Are they earth strong? Yeah, a lot of people celebrating their earth strong, their birthday and all these things. Huh? It is what it is. And so as we continue, we're not going to keep it on the same pace. We're going to tone it down a bit. Yes, just tone it down a bit. Yeah. Tone it down a bit. So let's tone it down and see if you can handle this. Yeah. Let's tone it down. Let's kick it off. This is how we tone it down on a Friday afternoon. Uncle Wengie's in the building. Let's go, family.
1: I came in broken, barely holding on.
0: I'm telling you.
1: My faith was fragile,

0: go with me. I've done enough for you to leave me alone. I've done enough for you to cast me aside. But I thank you for not letting go of me. I thank you for not letting go of me. Anybody feel like that? I thank you for not letting go. Because I know the truth about me. And I know I've done enough for you to leave me alone. But I thank you for not letting go.
1: 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I feel the presence of a heavyweight champion in this room tonight. He's already won it.

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1: No we in Jaya. 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
5: All right. Welcome back. Welcome back. Good evening. Good evening. Good evening to everybody. All right. Well, I tell you, it's about 19 minutes after the hour of 6 o'clock. 20 minutes. Time does just push some. You know what? I have a story to share with your family. So you don't know what. So, yesterday, Thursday, I said, I don't feel like I'm going to cook, you know. Couldn't take the fire. You know, when you can't take the fireside and you say you're not, well, not fireside, but you can't go around the stove. You just feel like you would have, you know, you know, just say, you know what, me never but I grow on the stove today, you know. You understand? Just say, good, you know what, I'm not going around the stove today. So, and then I just tell myself, say, I just feel for some fried chicken wings and chicken fried rice. So I call my mom and ask her if she wants something at the Chinese restaurant. And she said yes. I said, what you need? She said, spear ribs. So me now say, all right. So you know what, long time you know eat like a spear rib. So when I went to the restaurant, I asked for spear ribs. But I know they have like two, one bone and one boneless. I cannot trust the one with the bone, you know. So I said the one with the bone, a little bumper bone. Can I say bumper bone? Anyway. You don't know, say. But I know they have like two, one bone and one boneless. I cannot trust the one with the bone, you know. So I said, the one with the bone, a little bump.

myself. Tell the Chinese lady, say, well done. Sister Pauline, me go say to the Chinese lady, say, well done. You hear me say? You don't know, say the Chinese lady, well done it for real. I never know nothing how them do well done with spare ribs, you know. So when I get the package and I left, when I got home, I deliver my mom one. And then I say, okay, let me go home, go have mine now. Baba, I pull up my can, my box now and I'm ready for enjoy my spare ribs and chicken fried rice. Feel like me that is the light now too. Then you don't know, say. I could never buy these spears. What tough stuff here? Say, Jesus Christ, what is this? But say, my mother now go manage this. No, because I fast teeth, Chavin. Then if my good, good, strong teeth them can't manage this, how my mother go manage this? You don't know, sir, because me tell the lady, well done. The lady Friday. Spare ribs, you know, well fried, dry, you know. And that the lady do, you know. I thought it would be softer. When I was talking to my mother today, I said, oh, you managed your spare ribs last night. Yesterday. She said, Lord Jesus, I couldn't manage. I have to throw it away. I said, what? I said, mommy, I told the lady to do it. Well done. She said, no, you can't tell them that. You tell them that I fry them, I'm going to fry it dry. Jesus. So let me give you this advice. If you go to Chinese restaurant and you want to eat spare ribs, don't tell them well done. You hear me? If you ever tell them well done, it a got done in a way where you cannot manage it. You understand me? It is going to be done in a way that you cannot manage it. I would have eat some seafood boil right now. Seafood boil at the top. Top. At the hottest on the market now, you know. Seafood boil. Oh, you get crab, you get everything in that in them. You get crab, you get lobster, you get, I must call, there's a restaurant in Clarendon. I will call them on Monday, find out if they do seafood boil. Because I'm telling you, seafood boil is the order of the day. But I forget, I don't know if they do seafood boil up here. Anybody know if they do seafood boil here in the U.S.? But normally Jamaica normally get their things from the United States, you know. It's a compact dish. But when I go to Jamaica, I forget a seafood boil. Yes? Gonna have to get a seafood boil. Let me say good evening to everybody. I hear everybody playing revival. And sometimes they forget that I am still around. And I don't leave the earth yet. So every now and then I gotta move out in the deep. And bring them out and let them try to swim back to shore. You know what I mean? So I'm going to bring them back out. I'm going to bring them out in the deep with this song. Listen to this. Talking about.

guys have to keep the app, you know. You guys have to keep the app. I told you all the time. Very simple. Go to the internet if you're not hearing me. And say, Google, play Adoration Gospel FM. And it take you right to us. I'm telling you, pretty easy. So bear that in mind, family. Pretty easy, all right? I'm gonna have to give a crash course again. Maybe Sunday morning I give you all a crash course. That's what they call it, right?

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1: Things will work out for my good. 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
0: All right, there you go. Thank you, Newi, for that endorsement. Ooh-wee. Let me say good evening to my servant leader, Reverend Courty. Good evening to you, ma'am. Sister Maxwell, good evening to you.
2: I've cried in the dark.
0: Evangelist Scar, good evening to you. Sister Edwards, good evening to you. Brother Edwards, good evening.

Can I find another song on the same rhythm? 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It's 88 degrees here. Every rain on the outside. So if you're heading to work, take up your umbrella. 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

0: Another song on the same rhythm. 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Another one. Another big one. Another big one. 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Uncle WNG. 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

0: Let me say good evening going out to Vanessa over there in Barrow Bridge. Hey, Margie, big up yourself, you know. We see you locked in, bro. Mr. Barrett, how are you? Because the Patsy are good. Hey, cause of Paula. Mrs. Ilton, good evening to you.
1: I have walked on words I trusted.
0: Sister Terry and Francis Johnson, still celebrating.
1: On my head.
0: Wonder if she take out the bubbles them out are here.
1: Falling over.
0: Wonder if she take out the bubbles. Yeah, so she full up her and her head with bubbles, you know. Paula, you see it? Paula, did you see the bubbles?

listening to Grandma Graham. Good evening to you over there in Wild Cave. Claire, good evening to you. The news comes up in 5 minutes. So you gotta keep the app on your phone. So just in case, you can just jump to it, alright? Yeah, man. Families are.

We have some eat advisory, and when it's hot like this, people, you gotta stay outside as much as you possibly can. Not outside in the sun, but in the park. Don't get stuck in the house if you don't have a central air or air condition running on the inside. Don't worry about the bills when it comes under this kind of heat. Run the air conditioner, man. It better you do that than to get chafed up.

0: time. 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
0: Well, I'm the unk.

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0: 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I am Alexa King White, and today is Friday, June 12. Our headlines are brought to you by Staffton Enterprises. In local news, fire destroys shop and house in Westmoreland. St. Catherine man charged with murder after girlfriend dies from alleged poisoning. NHD warns public about fake social media accounts selling houses. Munga Honorable and co-accused freed in St. Andrew killing case. In international, South Africans and migrants flee amid deadly unrest. Trump calls off latest threat to strike Iran. Musk becomes the first trillionaire after historic SpaceX listing. In sports, Ducky resign as Chapelton Maroons head coach. Andre Blake named Jamaican face of Pepsi Football Nation campaign. World Cup kicks off with eventful opening day in Mexico City. In weather, forecasters warn of wet and windy conditions this weekend. 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
0: Do stay with us for the news in details.

Welcome back. And now the news in detail. We begin with the local news. A Westmoreland businesswoman and her family are counting their losses after a fire destroyed their variety store and adjoining home in the Big Bridge community on Thursday morning. The blaze, which broke out shortly before 10 o'clock, completely gutted the establishment that sold a wide range of items including food, drinks, household supplies, hair products, and plumbing fixtures. The owner said she noticed flames in a section of the building between a stove and a refrigerator and immediately alerted her husband. Despite efforts by family members and neighbors to extinguish the fire using water from a nearby tank, the flame quickly spread out of control. According to reports, everything inside the building were burned. The owner said the business had only recently recovered from a break-in following last year's hurricane and had been fully restocked just a day before the fire. Two units from the Savannah Lamar Fire Station responded to the incident. The Jamaica Fire Brigade reported that there were no fatalities, although minor injuries were recorded. Investigators remain on the scene and have not yet determined the cause of the fire or the value of the damage. A 51-year-old St. Catherine man has been charged with murder following the death of his girlfriend, who police say was allegedly injected with a toxic substance during a domestic dispute. The accused, Paul Stevenson, otherwise called Pablo, of New Harbor Village, was initially charged with assault, occasioning bodily harm. However, the charge was upgraded after 29-year-old Tia Singh of Old Paisley District in Maypin, Clarendon, died in hospital. Police report that the incident occurred on Tuesday, June 9, during an argument between the couple. Investigators allege that Stevenson used a syringe to inject Singh with a toxic substance and also pepper sprayed her. It is further alleged that after the accident, Stevenson transported the woman to her home in Clarendon and left her there. The woman later became ill and was taken to the Maybin Hospital, where she was admitted in serious condition. While receiving treatment, she was reportedly informed that the substance allegedly used was a toxic agricultural chemical. Singh succumbed to her condition on Thursday, June 11. Following her death, Stevenson was formally charged with murder by investigators attached to the Old Harbor Police Station. The matter remains under investigation. More in local news, the National Housing Trust is cautioning Jamaicans to be vigilant after reports emerge of scammers using the agency's name to advertise houses online. According to the NHT, several fake social media accounts have been circulating housing offers while falsely presenting themselves as official representatives from the organization. The agency is reminding the public that its housing units are not marketed or sold through social media platforms. Instead, contributors seeking housing solutions must apply through the trust's official channels and follow the established application process. The NHT is advising persons not to share personal information or engage with suspicious advertisements without first confirming that the source is legitimate. Members of the public who come across any social media page or advertisement claiming to offer NHT houses for sale are being encouraged to report the matter. The trust says it is monitoring the issue and taking steps to address the unauthorized use of its name and branding. And finally, in local news, in a follow-up story, dancehall entertainer Munga Honorable and his co-accused Sheridan Gordon were freed today after prosecutors indicated that they would offer no further evidence in the 2017 murder case involving Cleveland Smith. Reports indicate that the case unraveled due to significant inconsistencies in the testimony of the prosecution's sole eyewitness, who concluded her evidence on Thursday. Munga, whose real name is Damian Roden, was represented by attorneys Christopher Thousand and Chadwick Berry, while Gordon was represented by King's Counsel Peter Champagne and Saeed Bernard. Both men were subsequently released, bringing the long-running murder case to a close. That is it for the local news. It is now time for the international news.

In international news, hundreds remain displaced nearly a week after anti-migrant violence erupted in the South African town of Mossel Bay. Two Mozambican nationals were killed and dozens of homes were destroyed after tensions flared over accusations that foreign nationals were taking jobs from locals. Authorities say nearly 600 Mozambicans have since returned home, while more than 100 foreign nationals remain sheltered in community centers under police protection. Some South Africans have also fled their homes, fearing they could be targeted because of their ethnic background. The unrest is part of a wider campaign against undocumented migrants that has sparked protests and growing concerns about xenophobia across the country. Several neighboring nations have already begun repatriating citizens affected by the violence. United States President Donald Trump says he has halted plans for new military strikes against Iran, claiming negotiations have made significant progress towards ending the conflict between two countries. Speaking at the White House on Thursday, Trump said a settlement was close and expressed confidence that an agreement to extend the current ceasefire could be finalized within days. He said the move will allow more time for discussions surrounding Iran's nuclear program, a key issue at the center of tensions between Washington and Tehran. The announcement came hours after Trump warned that the United States could intensify military action and take control of Iran's oil industry if hostilities continued. Iranian Foreign Minister spokesman Esmail Baghaei confirmed that mediators remain engaged and said a draft agreement is largely complete, although no final deal has yet been reached. The latest development followed days of heightened tensions and military exchanges involving Iran, Israel, and the United States, raising fears of a wider regional conflict. However, both sides now appear to be pursuing diplomatic efforts aimed at securing a long-term ceasefire. And finally, in international news, SpaceX enjoyed a stellar debut on the Nasdaq on Friday, with its share jumping more than 20% and pushing the company's market value beyond $2 trillion. The strong performance made founder and chief executive Elon Musk the world's first person to achieve a net worth exceeding $1 trillion. The aerospace company raised approximately $75 billion through what has been described as the largest initial public offering in history, surpassing the previous record set by Sado Amarco in 2019. Investors snapped up more than 55 million shares priced at $135 each before trading began. Musk said the funds will support SpaceX long-term ambitions, including expanding satellite and space-based infrastructure and advancing plans for human settlement on Mars. Speaking during the opening of trading, he reiterated the company's goal of making life multiplanetary. The stock opened above its offering price and continued climbing throughout the season, highlighting strong investor confidence in the company's future despite concerns from analysts about its lofty valuation. That was the international news. Coming up is a sports report brought to you by JC Grant Logistics and Travel.

0: In this evening sports report, Choapatin Maroons will be searching for a new head coach after veteran football coach Donovan Ducky resigned from the Jamaica Premier League club with immediate effect. Ducky, who took charge of Choapatin-based outfit at the start of last season, submitted his resignation to club president Kasia Butler on Thursday. In his resignation letter, Ducky thanked the club for the opportunity to lead the team and expressed appreciation to the players, staff, and management for their support during his tenure. The veteran coach described the decision as a difficult one, but said he believed it was the right time to move on for both personal and professional reason. Choapatin Maroons ended the 2025 to 2026 Jamaica Premier League season in eighth position with 49 points. Reggae Boys captain Andre Blake has been named the Jamaica Ambassador for Football's Pepsi Nation campaign, a global initiative celebrating football culture and fans around the world. The campaign was officially launched in Jamaica this week, with Blake joining international football stars such as Vinicius Jr., Florian Ritz, and David Beckham as the faces of the platform. Pepsi says the campaign is designed to highlight the traditions, passing, and match day rituals that make football special for supporters. Blake said he was honored to be a part of the global football family and looked forward to connecting with fans across Jamaica while celebrating the sport that unites people. Pepsi Cola Jamaica says the campaign will include fan focused activities across the island, including a giveaway of 30 limited edition Football Nation jerseys signed by the national captain. Brand representatives say the initiatives aim to bring excitement to the world's biggest football tournaments directly into Jamaican communities, viewing parties, and football gatherings throughout the season. And finally, in sports, the 2026 FIFA World Cup got underway on Thursday with an eventful opening day in Mexico City, marking the start of the first ever 48-team tournament. Host Mexico opened the competition with a 2-0 victory over South Africa before a capacity crowd of 80,000 spectators. Julian Quiñones scored the tournament's first goal, while veteran striker Raúl Jiménez added a second as Mexico secured all 3 points. The match also saw three red cards, with South Africa reduced to 9 men, and Mexico ended the contest with 10 players. In the day's other Group A encounter, South Korea came from behind to defeat Czech Republic 2-1. The victory leaves South Korea level on 3 points, with Mexico at the top of the group standings after the opening round of matches. The opening day also featured a colorful ceremony with performances from international music stars, while fans gathered in large numbers across host city to celebrate the start of football's biggest tournament, the World Cup, being co-hosted by Mexico, the United States, and Canada, will continue over the next 6 weeks before the final play in New Jersey on July 19. That was a sports report brought to you by JC Grants Logistics and Travel.
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0: In today's weather update, Jamaica is expected to experience a change in weather conditions tomorrow as a tropical wave moves across the island. The Meteorological Service says eastern parishes can expect mostly cloudy conditions with showers and possible thunderstorms during the morning. As the day progresses, scattered showers and thunderstorms are forecast to spread across central and western sections of the island. Meanwhile, windy conditions are expected to continue, especially across across southern parishes as a low-level jet stream remains active in the region. Tonight will be partly cloudy with gusty winds along southern coastal areas. Overnight temperatures are expected to fall to around 25 degrees Celsius in both Kingston and Montego Bay. Looking ahead, weather conditions are expected to improve from Sunday through Tuesday with mainly partly cloudy days and only isolated afternoon showers and thunderstorms affecting western parishes and hilly areas. However, windy conditions are expected to persist, particularly across southern sections of the island. That concludes the weather report. Now a recap of the headlines. In local news, fire destroys shop and house in Westmoreland. St. Catherine man charged with murder after girlfriend dies from alleged poisoning. NHB warns public about fake social media accounts selling houses. Munga Honorable and co-accused freed in St. Andrew killing case. In international, South African and migrants flee amid deadly unrest. Trump calls off latest threat to strike Iran. Musk becomes first trillionaire after historic SpaceX listing. In sports, Ducky resigns as Chapleton's Maroons head coach. Andre Blake named Jamaican face of Pepsi Football Nation campaign. World Cup kicks off with eventful opening day in Mexico City. In weather, forecasters warn of wet and windy conditions this weekend. And that is it for the Central Evening News. I am Alexa King-White. 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
5: All right, let me say good evening to you. It's that time of the evening, the night, when I say goodbye to everybody. I come out here, so I'm going to face the rain. Thunderstorm watch is up for the city. Wow. Wow, how do we deal with this? We have thunderstorm. You know, this morning I saw a big piece of tree just drop on a man van. I'm going to say, wow, Jesus. I don't know. How they manage, you know, because see the man I try to take off the man, oh yeah, man. Just sorry to see that, brother. Really sorry if you see that. I'll lie you. Really, I'm sorry if you see that. Really sorry if you see that. I'll tell no lie. Very sad. Very sad. Very sad. Wow. And I know, brother. I just don't know. But it is what it is. You have to just face the music. Not you. You have to just face the music. Anything or anything. Anyway, let me say good night and good evening and good everything. I hope you all have a safe and wonderful night, wonderful evening. Please be safe out there. If you can't be good, please be careful. There's something that let me see something. Where the Bible there? Where the Bible? Let me get my Bible here. Psalms. There's something I want to look at. Hold on. Psalms 137. Which verse it in again? Psalms 1. Let me do the ESV. ESV. Alright. Psalms 137. Somebody said something to me today. And I told the person that I am not interested in quoting a verse of a Psalms or a passage of scripture unless I am really teaching from the Bible or

there's something that I am discussing and that comes up. Outside of that, it is not a good meal when it comes on to scripture to just run through one Bible verse here, one Bible, and you're all over the Bible. And you can't even settle on one passage of scripture. I remember while I was in Bible school, I happened to have a conversation with one of my peers, Dalton. And he's not a person who, he knows the Bible, I must add, I must tell you. The crop of us that came out of that Bible college at that time, we were really focused on knowing what the scripture means, what the words mean, what verses means, and what chapters. Most, if not all of them, took the road of just teaching from a verse, while I see the necessity of teaching from chapter and verses. And somebody today brought up something concerning I am by the water of Babylon. There is that. I have a better. You see, they read from the good old King James, but I read from the ESV. I mean, it's the same Bible, don't get me wrong. But the ESV Bible gives me a better understanding. And sometimes, you know, I jump to other. I have so many Bibles. I tend to jump from Bible to Bible sometimes, depending on what I am studying or I am refreshing myself about. And yes. I'm not seeing it in this passage. Oh, why did he say it to me? Why the person said to me it is in Psalms 137. I think it's something that a lot of people misunderstand. And people will misunderstand the scriptures because they just read one verse and gone on to another chapter, read one verse. And that's not a good way to even study the word, I must tell you. The right way to study the Bible is to go from chapter to chapter. It's a Friday evening, people trying to buy their KFC and all these things and McDonald's and patty and all these things to go home, feed their children and go to bed. And I am here looking into Bible. That's what I do anyway. I love to do that. I don't think, let me see. Let me check the Gateway Bible. Psalms 1.
and the What is this man? Oh, how shall we sing the Lord's song? That is what, it's verse 4. How shall we sing the Lord's song in a foreign land? That's what was made mention of today. And while I was listening to the radio, the Essence made mention of it. And people normally say, can I sing the Lord's song in a strange land? Foreign land. See. But do everybody understand that, what it means? I don't know. Hey, tell you what. I am not going to go into Bible studies here on a Friday at all. Anyway. Good evening, good evening, good evening. I'm going to take it up until 8 o'clock. Kind of wet on the outside, so why not just chill out a little bit? See if the rain can pass. 82 degrees. Windy on the outside. And hard to hold it in. Hey, Jamaica. 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Good evening, family.

Nothing can break me anymore. I've already hit the floor. Hello. Every scar became a JC Grant. Not that pain gets any soft. Good evening to the family. You just learn to face the dark. Mr. Perry. Stop pretending. Perry's mini mart.

evening to all the staffs. I know you all are home, but let's just say good evening. Sir Andrew, good evening to you, sir. Pick up yourself, you know, Sir Andrew. Ever been there?

hear an art that learn at all. I'll be back on Sunday morning to do it all over again. 5 o'clock in Jamaica. 6 o'clock right here in New York. By the way, before I go, let me remind you that my spiritual father, Bishop Dr. G.G. Cooper, there will be a celebration on the 30th of this month, the 30th of June, at the New Testament Convention Center out there in Old Harbor. So for those of you that wish to go on out and celebrate with the family and friends, loved ones, head on over to the New Testament Church of God Convention Center out there in Old Harbor. And there will be a fasting and prayer service going on. Start from 10 a.m. until 2 p.m. Two events on that day, on the 30th. And then from 4 p.m. until 9 p.m., there will be the celebration service for the life of the late Bishop Dr. G.G. Cooper. So if you can spend the day out there, that would be awesome. If you can spend, just for the morning session, which is from 10 until 2, awesome. If you can spend the evening session from 4 p.m. until 9 p.m., awesome. Of course, we're going to be carrying it live here on Central 96.3 FM, Jamaica, in the evening, just after the Ascents. So we'll be bringing it from 4 p.m. I think it's a Tuesday, right? Yes, it is a Tuesday. So we'll be bringing that program from 4 p.m. until 9 p.m. So for those of you that are unable to go at the New Testament Convention Center, Central 96.3 FM Jamaica and Adoration Gospel FM in New York will be bringing it live to you to the comfort of your home. The other thing I must made mention is that if you know the Temple of Praise YouTube channel, you can go on the channel and watch the event going on from 4 p.m. They will be there. And it starts at 4 p.m. and it goes up until 9 p.m. But we will be carrying it, of course, on the radio here. Apart from that, on the 2nd of July, right? Make sure that I have it right, Have it right, cuz? Tell me, All right. Yes. Nikisha, have it right? A second. Yeah, July 2nd. Yes, the viewing of the viewing will be, let me read it from this. So it's Bishop Dr. G.G. Cooper, founding bishop, the apostle of the Apostolic Church of God, Seventh Day Jamaica, and international presiding bishop. Yes? So the ongoing celebration is divided up into three parts, right? The memorial service will be on Tuesday, June 30th, with a prayer, fasting, and remembrance from 10 a.m. to 2 p.m. And then the celebration of life and legacy will be happening from 4 p.m. until 9 p.m. The same 30th. That's Tuesday the 30th.
and then the thanksgiving and farewell service will be held on Thursday, July 2nd, 2026. The viewing begins at 8 a.m. until 10 a.m. That's the viewing. And the funeral service begins immediately after the viewing from 10 a.m. until 2 p.m. Yes? And this will be happening, as I said before, at the New Testament Church of God National Convention Center in Old Harbor, St. Catherine. Yes? So, we are looking forward for you to go on out and join the family and loved ones, celebrate the life of the bishop. I am telling you. I know he's home waiting, and his congregants to come home. Yes, I am telling you, man. I'm telling you. All right, so that's what will be happening at the end of the month until and the all right, so that's what will be happening. Yes, God is good, man. God is good. God is good. God is good. Sorry for those of you who missed the program earlier, but it is what it is. All right, so that's what will be happening on that day. Before I get out of here, though, you know what's funny? I have not taken any calls since I get in here. Why nobody never call me? Eh? All along, you all not hearing my voice. And nobody call to say. Only, no, I can't say that. Only person who let me aware is my cousin, Patsy. Who again? Only cousin Patsy. Everybody else just sit down and listen to music. I know say, me love talk. You know, I hear my voice. Nobody call me. And say, Uncle, Wagwan. I don't understand. I don't hear your voice. Something wrong, man. Why you no wait so long? Eh? Nobody? Oh, maybe you all never wasn't listening to the radio. So no listener, you all only listen to DJ Robert, The Essence, and Brother Gary now. Turn off radio. Turn off, don't make a sound. I am out of here. No, take care of yourself. Until the next time. Until the next time. When the right time come, you all will listen. All will listen when the right time come. Oh, buddy. Can't believe this. You can't believe this. They're putting ready from 4 o'clock. And nobody call me. See phone ring now. Eh? My time expire. 6 o'clock in Jamaica after the news. 6 o'clock. Let me just tell you now, all. Family. If you all don't hear me, no man, we work by internet. I want to hear me. I want to call me. Want to treat me so this evening? Why you all treat me so? No man, me not expect that from the family, man. You may not hear me, no. No sir, Uncle Love talk, brother. So make me check and see what I go on, no man. Now that you know should I do, man? Should I check in for me, man? How me love to check in on you all. Eh? I love to check in on you all. Nobody check in on me. Nobody. Awesome. You know, I tell myself when that today I'm going to call Sister Cynthia. I wanted to call Sister Cynthia.
checking on her. Sister Parchment over in Blackwoods and the Blackwoods family, the Grahams, the Mackenzies, over in up in Blackwoods. Good evening to everybody over there. Hope you're all doing great. Yes, hope you're all doing wonderful. Yes, Sister Terry, and you're good? Let me call Sister Cynthia and check in on her. I have to check in on her. Today I tell myself, say I have to check in on Sister Cynthia. Long time I not hear her. I could have mad. I have to check in on Sister.

0: Cynthia. Have you checked in with my brother? Sister Cynthia, answer. Check me a check in on you. Christine, answer the phone for her, no? Hello?
1: Hello.
0: Sister Cynthia.
1: Oi, what going there?
0: How you doing?
1: I am doing good, you know.
0: I said I have to call you this evening and check in on you.
1: Me and treat me too bad. Me try to get you Wednesday. I mean, I'll get you another time. Me can't bother with you sometimes. So me sit on and listen and laugh.
0: I know you're listening, man. How you feeling today? How you doing?
1: I'm good, you know. I'm giving God thanks and everything. God is good to me, and I'm moving on and around and everything.
0: Yes, wonderful.
1: I mean, what's here? You wonder up to happen to me, but because I mean, I get you. So I say, you know,
0: when you call,
1: I laugh, I enjoy myself.
0: When you call me, Sister Cynthia. When did you call? When?
1: No, Wednesday, me call you.
0: Oh, God. Sorry, man. I'm sorry.
1: When you play your music and I learn something, I'm winning at your argument. Me can't bother you sometimes. I just love you. I left you.
0: Well, you know, me love to hear your voice. Me, you still have to try a call, man, because I have to hear your voice every now and then tell me no, so you're all right, man.
1: That's why we love Reverend Mel McCarthy so much. I don't care if you're jealous. I don't care. But I have a big spiritual mother.
0: Yes.
1: So good to me and everything.
0: A matter of fact, hold on.
1: Get too busy now.
0: Let me give you a joke. Listen, you know what funny? I was talking to her today, you know. And then I said it too. I said, Reverend, you know, so me go call Sister Cynthia later when me get on the ear to find out how she doing. And she say, call Auntie Jan too and call Daddy Mundel. And me say, me now go here before call Auntie Jan because she not have WhatsApp. So it's difficult.
1: Okay.
0: Yes, you know, and Daddy Mundel is not too well. So me just say, all right, me will call you.
1: Yeah, man, today's 1 year since my sister died.
0: Wow. Sorry. That's so good.
1: That's so good, brother. I have to just encourage and carry on.
0: Yes. So how the rain up there? How the weather? How you bear the heat?
1: Well, you know, too bad now, you know. Yeah, it was really, really hot, but it's gone down now. It's much better than before.
0: Okay.
1: And we're getting less rain. We're not getting much rain as such like the other day.
0: Thank God.
1: So we're all right so far, man. We're good. August, the other day, I had some issue with my foot, but it's all right now.
0: You're good now.
1: It was up, go Kingston, go Mandeville, and come round until everything come out now, man.
0: Okay, thank God.
1: So be good, man, be good.
0: All right.
1: You don't laugh after you. You're trying to study everything wonderful. Oh, yes. My word. Evangelist, not a card, you're behind you.
0: Yes. All right, bless
1: Mommy,
0: you.
1: Mommy, all right.
0: Yeah, man, everybody doing great. Thank you.
1: Okay. All right. Man, we're not too bad at all. We're going to take it easy, you know, and give God the glory because our eyes are open and he's our grace and merciful God keeping us safe and sound and everything.
0: That's right.
1: Where the issues are, he may fix it for us. We don't have to worry now for it because he's our God. He was in control and everything. So
0: amen.
1: I am giving myself the glory that God is keeping me and everything, Uncle Angel. So
0: that's right.
1: You don't worry yourself. We can't be sitting around and laugh after you sometimes.
0: Oh, Jesus.
1: Oh, God,
0: all right. You take care.
1: Man.
0: You take care now.
1: And you too.
0: Nice talking to you. Love you.
1: Yeah, man, I'm quite all right. I love you, see you. My love can't leave you.
0: I know. All right, Sister Cynthia. Bye-bye. All right. Mister, me no know how me da feel tonight if me never talk to her. Jesus. Me no know how me da feel tonight if me never talk to Sister Cynthia. Ah, Jesus. Sir. Hard was the caller, man. Hard was the caller. Let me say good evening to everybody. Yeah, Sister Mackenzie, how you doing? You good? Gotta go. I can't stay in here after 8 o'clock. Yes. Let me check one call. Hello. Hello.
2: Uncle WNG.
0: Hey.
2: Good evening, man.
0: Hey.
2: I were here and I said, what happened?
0: Hey.
2: After Sister Essent. I said, what happened to Uncle WNG?
0: Hey.
2: Since you thought, now I realized that it cast through the internet.
0: Hey.
2: I thought it was something else, you know. I thought it was something. I didn't know that it was the internet.
0: Could have fooled me.
2: But we miss you a lot, man. And big up yourself, man.
0: You know, miss me, sir. Hey, hold on, man. Not say that. Do you not miss me? If you miss, you're talking about the essence. I don't come after the essence. I don't come on after the essence. DJ Robert come on. No,
2: it's
0: DJ Robert come on after the essence. So what you saying don't make no sense. What you saying don't make no sense.
3: Hello.
2: I said, after Brother Robert, the whole radio, the whole family is here waiting to hear Uncle WNG.
0: You know, here I play music, and I play. Why I you never take... Hold on. No, why you never take up your phone and call me?
2: Sir, I said it must be something else.
0: Why you never take up your phone and call?
2: I should too. I should call.
0: So you see what you're saying? I said...
2: I have to agree with you.
0: Exactly.
2: Make a call.
0: Hey.
2: I was just here waiting.
0: You hear PM music I play, and you don't hear me say anything. And you don't take up your phone and say, no, man, let me check, man.
2: I know you're the man that talk.
0: Exactly. So why you never...
2: I know you're the man that talk, and when I don't hear you.
0: Hey.
2: I say, wow. I will say to somebody, I said, you know, that you should be... on the radio, but I don't know what's going on.
0: You know,
2: so
0: me can't
2: just leave it right there.
0: You know, me can't be hypocrite. Me can't. Me don't know how to do it, be hypocrite, you know. Cause me not gonna laugh and behave like, oh, it's okay. And no, you fit take up your phone and call me.
2: Uh-huh.
0: And make me know.
2: I should.
0: Say you not hear me.
2: I should.
0: Sister Terry, I must give credit to Sister Terry. And Sister Terry did text me and say she not hearing me, I just music she hear. Yes, Sister Terry did.
2: Yes,
0: I left her out. Yes, she did.
2: Uh-huh.
0: Mm.
2: But anyhow, we as Christian, we have to get down. Man, you're thinking about Dr. Cooperman, and you know, I don't want to say too much, but you know that the gates of hell open wide, and if you started to call on the name of Jesus, the devil is going to set some plan. Yes.
0: What you mean by, hold on, what you mean by the gate of hell open wide?
2: Dr. Cooper already be dead yet, sir.
0: No, we don't talk about him. Listen. Don't worry about Bishop anymore. We got him. We can't change that. Why you say the gate of hell open wide? Who told you that?
2: Come again, let me hear you.
0: You said the gate of hell open wide. Why you say that?
2: The what?
0: You said the gate of hell, the gate of hell open wide? That's what you said.
2: Yes, man, the gates of hell open wide now, man. Fighting against those that believe in Christ.
0: So you know
2: those that are lifting up a standard.
0: You can't shut it.
2: Those are lifting up a standard against the devil.
0: So you
2: they are going to feel
0: No run left.
2: Palm away that we have to wander.
0: No run left, me man. I'm here to talk, man. You can't shut it.
2: Hello?
0: You can't shut the gate.
2: Uncle Wengi?
0: Yes, sir. You can't shut. You can't shut the gate of hell.
2: Huh?
0: I'm asking if you can't close the gate of hell.
2: Yes, man. That is the reason why Jesus put us here.
0: You can't close. Me can't.
2: Oh, you have uncleanness.
0: Oh, you wait, no man. Listen, me time up on me. I spend like a time with you, man. Talk to me, no man. How you close?
2: Me, I beg your spend.
0: How
2: you come in like you, man? Me, I beg your spend like more time.
0: All right. So how you close? Wait, no man. Me, I have a conversation. How you close the gate of hell? Tell me, come in that like for no.
2: You know how you close the gate of hell against demonic force and power is to lift up the name of Jesus and lift it up in spirit and in truth. That's how the gates of heaven, that's how the gates of hell will lock around your family. As I've seen so much family that is in disaster, and from the day
0: you are a prophet.
2: No, I don't have
0: to. You are
2: don't have to be prophet.
0: You is what?
2: That is the will that God leaves us to do.
0: What you say? Hold on, man. What you say a while ago? You see what? You see a lot of what? Family what? You see what? You see a man?
2: Hello?
0: You see a man?
2: See with me. Don't cut out.
0: Me say, if you see a man, you a see a man or you a prophet? Which one?
2: I am neither a see a man nor a prophet, but I know Dr. Cooper shouldn't dead yet.
0: We're not talking about my spiritual father. Hello? You can't change that again, my brother. Don't worry about that. Bishop gone home to rest.
2: Yeah,
0: so leave that alone. Hello? Hello? Leave that alone. I am not crying. I am grieving, but I'm not crying. He's gone home to rest. He would never want to know that I am here crying. Huh?
2: Yes. Uncle Wendy,
0: yes.
2: You know, say go like the Christian world look at it, you know.
0: What?
2: Because there's ritual spell and illusion.
0: There's nothing. Hello. If you have no evidence of what Jesus telling you, leave it alone. Don't get yourself caught up in a way you can't.
2: Uncle Wendy.
0: Yes.
2: I love you and I love all your talk.
0: Hey.
2: But you know what, sir?
0: No.
2: You know what, sir?
0: Hey.
2: I mean, the Jesus come on the scene and Jesus was captured by his own people.
0: No, he was not. Jesus wasn't captured. I will tell you that. No part.
2: Yes, man.
0: Listen. Anything, hold on, brother. Me, I hear reason, man. Me not acquire with you, and you not acquire with me this evening. Me, I hear reason. Where in scripture it tells you that Jesus was captured?
2: I don't remember where.
0: When you remember, call me back. Because I'm not going to continue this. No. Me, I continue the conversation with you. And you are pivot to something that you cannot respond to. If you cannot respond to it, don't tell me. Where in scripture, which scripture tell you that Jesus was captured? Where?
2: It is in Matthew.
0: Which part of Matthew?
2: Sir.
0: What about, all right.
2: I can't remember.
0: You don't have to remember.
2: Put my finger on it.
0: You don't have to remember where. Tell me why it say.
2: Well,
0: that Jesus was captured.
2: It said.
0: Make sure you use the word capture, you know. Tell me why it say.
2: It said master.
0: Mm-hmm.
2: If it possible.
0: Mm-hmm.
2: It said master.
0: Mm-hmm.
2: If it possible, make this cup pass from me.
0: Me say.
2: He didn't want to die, sir.
0: Listen to me again.
2: So he said, Father.
0: Listen to me. Father, you're not going. I'm not giving you a chance to go nowhere where me not want you go. Where in the Bible you just say Jesus Christ was captured. We